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2: Welcome to the grassroots. Dwayne says, Timmins is way up north, so Sudbury is like 6 hours or more north of Toronto. And Timmins is very north of Sudbury, so that's very far. A good distance. But that is amazing. Bindi says, I love this song. Pull Up, one of my favorite Dennis Brown. I know it's not him singing, but it's just as sweet. You know, it's the best cover version I've heard done for his... for that song. And Joan says, perfect song. I have two songs, this one and another one, that I think you may consider to be perfect as well.

Love is in the air. I'm telling you. Nowadays, seems to be a very hard thing to find. So if you find it, hang on. One of the best songs from Dennis Brown's collection, done by Marsha Ambrosius.

Let me tell you, I have some statistics for you. You know, Mr. and Mrs. Shields just changed up the whole program tonight. Yes, I have some statistics for you. Now, do you know? Let me just make sure that I have it right. Do you know that the percentage of people that stay married long enough to celebrate their 57th wedding anniversary is 2 to 4% of all married couples? You know, even reach 5, you know. 2 to 4% of all marriage couples stay long enough to celebrate their 57th wedding anniversary. The 50-year milestone, only about 6% of all marriage couples successfully reach the 50th golden anniversary due to the combined realities of divorce and natural mortality and all those things. And for 60 years, which I'm prophesying for the Shields, only 1 to 2% of couples make it to their 60th diamond anniversary. Now, for the couple that Juan sent me, yes, married for 80 years, an extremely small fraction of a percent of couples stay married for 80 years. Sorry, the couple that married for 80 years. It is roughly estimated at less than 0.00002% of all marriage, and that is about 1 in 6 million people in the general population. I'm telling you, some serious things. So you know how blessed that is.

0: This is another song.
1: She's still loving me. Though I've caused her so much pain.
0: For all the great women out there.

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1: 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The message is in the music. 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

0: 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Jamaicans are a strong people with an unbreakable spirit. We will rise again. The time by the office of the Prime Minister is...
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2: Welcome back to the grassroots, folks. It is now time for the Morticon. Now we're going to continue with the whole love theme in the Morticon, because love has so many things in it that contains hopefulness and motivation. Many times people feel motivated based on the love that they feel about a particular thing or person. Now, you know, Marcus Garvey spoke about life. So we start with the philosophies and opinions of Marcus Garvey. So we'll move life into love. Life is that existence that is given to man to live for a purpose, to live to his own satisfaction and pleasure, providing he forgets not the God who created him and who expects a spiritual obedience and observation of the moral laws that he has inspired. There is nothing in the world common to man that man cannot do. The ends you serve that are selfish will take you no further than yourself, but the ends you serve that are for all in common will take you even into eternity. How do we carry this over into love? And the existence of a marriage that goes for over 50 years, as Marcus Garvey mentioned, if you're going to think about selfishness, it will not work. The ends you serve that are selfish will take you no further than yourself, full stop. But the ends you serve that are for all in common will take you even into eternity. So you see how a union lasts. You have to be conscientious, understanding. You cannot be selfish. Now, while Marcus Garvey did not write a lot about romantic love, or didn't write often, his writings focus on racial pride, self-determination, and the love for one's own people. Some of his most famous quotes and core philosophies regarding love and self-worth include: love yourself better than anybody else. All beauty is inside you and not outside of you. Let me tell you something. That can't be any more writer. And I know that is not English, but it's Patois, so it's our English. You have to be confident, and you have to work together. So we start the Morticon with a song from a young man, and the song is called Love Someone. You know, I want to say enough respect to Maynard McAlpin. Andy, big up yourself every time. You know, Uncle B, we say enough respect to you. Brian Henry, everything solar, I'm telling you. I think your company is going to is so much needed now, based on the situation with JPS. So on Friday there was a power cut, and the article came out today saying that the energy minister Darrell Vass has described Friday's Alan Watt power outage as an embarrassment, while the Jamaica Public Service has blamed lightning damage to critical infrastructure for triggering a cascading grid failure that left the country without electricity and some instances of water. Now, Yelsha Lambada said, "Highly day and night, Senator C. Blessings. The monopoly, JPS, seems not to know about series and parallel circuitry. This island-wide blackout is not the first time. They borrow billions, make billions from later fees, profit billions, and still not equipped," from Yelsha Lambada. Bindi says, in regards to the quote I just made, "So true, Senator C, because most young ladies getting their bodies done keep going back to get more work done on the outside when the problem is on the inside." You see, that's a major problem. Them call it Brazilian butt lift. And I mean, some of the places that we go, it is as clear as you have a flag on your face saying, "I did this." So, as Marcus Garvey stated, when he said, "All beauty is in you and not outside of you." And I'm telling you, tonight on the Moti Corner, you know, separate and apart from the JPS problematic stuff, you know, we'll be focusing on that. And I have a few clips that I'll be playing as well. But I'd love for people to, you know, understand the whole importance of loving yourself in a way that you're able to love someone and, you know, always keep that person around. When I read the statistics, one of them said reaching a 20 year marriage, just 20 years, you know, we start at 20. But the criteria to reach 20 sets the pace and the standard to go further. Reaching a 20 year marriage requires active commitment, daily kindness, and teamwork. Let me tell you something. Those are three of the main ingredients that builds the love. The love don't just come so boop like manna from heaven. Active commitment, daily kindness, and teamwork. And I tell you, that not only work in a marriage, it work in almost every aspect of human life. If you're in a job and you don't have active commitment to that job, it's not going to work. You know? Dwayne says, "I'm 6 years away from 20 years, so I'm getting there." Well, let me tell you, whatever you're doing it right, because if you're past six and you're 6 years away from 20, you know, it's teamwork. And I'd love for women to understand, because many times the blame is always passed to a man. When they say, when the marriage breakup is normally the man's fault. And that is a myth. Let me tell you that. Many times relationship breakup, the woman is also actively involved in that. And sometimes the cause. But I'm not jumping on anyone's side. I'm just stating the active ingredients. Active commitment, daily kindness, and teamwork. Long-term couples build success by communicating openly. Now, I was going to call that as the next key. Communication. You see, communication is included in teamwork because the team don't work unless there's communication. Guess said, we are not bored. Yes, I'm telling you. Bindi says, so true, but here's the thing from the beginning of the relationship. You have to tell the truth 100% to life. Let your partner know how big you are on open communication. Communication is key. Long-term couples build success based on communicating openly. Embracing patience, oh my goodness, another word. And continuing to date each other over the decades. Patience. I'm always a patient man, right, donkey? You know, but patience is key. Well, Senator C, Dwayne says, Dwayne and Keisha will celebrate their 100th if lived. He expresses his love for Keisha publicly, daily on Sun City. Beautiful. Beautiful. So, it's important that we follow and live, not only follow, but, you know, on a day-to-day basis. It requires active commitment, daily kindness. You know, these are ingredients that I say work in many aspects of our life, in even a regular friendship. You have some friends that mean like mama fowl. But you have to be kind. You know, must be willing to share. And remember that a marriage is a team. Yes, a team of two. And as they say, it takes teamwork to make the dream work. Well, folks, I'll play a song and then we go into some of the things that we're going to discuss tonight.

0: song again for me, please?
1: I'm telling you, Mindy, I love Mindy said, where you said, and me like Star Apple. Eh? In a loving relationship, you got to wake up choosing that person every day. And you know that song I just played, I'm going to play it again. You know, say that boy, whenever I'm wake up, him have to pinch himself. Zionist says, grassroots on the emoticoner. The four concepts of your mind form a powerful interconnected cycle for personal growth. Your mindset shapes your attitude, and your motivation provides the driving force that develops and equips you with skills and gives you real progress. It is the tangible result from putting them all into consistent action. Here is a breakdown on how they work together. To create meaningful life changes, your mindset is a set of cores and beliefs that you hold about your abilities and intelligence. A growth mindset is also the belief that your talents can be developed through dedication, effort, and continuous learning. Conversely, a fixed mindset assumes your traits are set with beliefs. Why it matters? A growth mindset can also turn obstacles into opportunities. Instead of fearing failure, you view it as a valuable feedback and a necessary part of the learning process. Motivation is fuel in the internal or external energy that drives you. Stay motivated. Motivation is intrinsic versus extrinsic. A true sustainable mindset that comes from within. It is a desire to master a skill or align with your values. Now, external motivators is like money or praise that can help, but internal motivation drives you and sustain you through hard times. Having a mindset connection or a growth mindset will directly fuel your motivation. If you believe your efforts will lead to improvement, you are much more likely to succeed at developing. A motivated mindset is the connection bridge between your mind and your progress. It is an active commitment to development. A positive mindset will remain active and motivated with positive thoughts. The reality is, staying motivated consistently must be daily habit. A daily habit, it means if you're becoming more resilient, capable, and self-aware than you were yesterday. I'm telling you, Zionist, you never fail. Thank you very much for that. Asian Brain says exactly. Mindy says, most people don't think of the what if they fall in love with love, not understanding that love changes 100% as we grow. Yes, you know, I read something earlier. And this is something that we should have, like, you know, I remember when my mother wanted to lose weight. She put a picture of herself when she was in her early 20s, looking all slim and trim, and she put it on the fridge. So each time she went to go into the fridge, each time she went by the fridge, sometimes it would push her away from going in. You know, it would discourage her. So sometimes we can put some of these quotes, you know, in places that we go to on a regular basis in the house. So it's a constant reminder. Asian Brain says, self-awareness is the key to all things. Lack of self-awareness brings chaos. Yes. I'll play that song again. A very lovely song, powerful as well. It's a cover done by Akeem Smith, known as Short Boss, and Vic.

I want to say shout out to Kareen and her daughter Kimora. Hey Kareen, big up yourselves.

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Happy our days.

0: Yassi Ink, Two Hearts, our first clip for the night.
1: Moving on. For months now, the United States has been quietly building up military power around Cuba. Warships, surveillance aircraft, fighter jets, and thousands of troops positioned across the Caribbean. And at the center of that buildup is the USS Nimitz Aircraft Carrier Strike Group, which is loaded with guided missile destroyers, reconnaissance planes, and advanced military assets stationed in Florida, Puerto Rico, and other parts of the region. And this kind of deployment is the largest U.S. force buildup outside West Asia. Officially, the White House says there are no immediate plans to invade Cuba. But according to reports, U.S. military planners have already gamed out multiple scenarios for possible action if conditions on the island deteriorate further. The buildup follows months of escalating tensions between Washington and Havana.
2: We hope that dialogue will prevail at this time, when the aggressive actions taken by the U.S. government against Cuba cast doubt on the seriousness and responsibility with which it is approaching this process. We believe that the international community cannot stand idly by while an entire people is deprived of its means of livelihood, while an entire population continues to be punished for reasons of domination, and while a country is threatened militarily without any justification.
1: Well, under Donald Trump, American forces have increased military operations across the Caribbean, and this includes deadly strikes on alleged drug trafficking boats moving between South America and the islands. The U.S. pressure campaign against Cuba entered a new phase after the U.S. Justice Department issued an indictment against former Cuban President Raul Castro over the 1996 shootdown of the two planes. This escalation comes just days after CIA Director John Ratcliffe met Cuban officials in Havana. And Cuba says it was an attempt to improve dialogue with the U.S. Cuban officials reportedly told the American side that Havana does not represent a threat to the U.S. national security. At the same time, conditions inside Cuba are rapidly worsening. Severe fuel shortages triggered by U.S. sanctions and import restrictions have pushed the country deeper into crisis. Hospitals are struggling to function. Schools have been forced to shut down. Government offices are operating at reduced capacity.

0: By the invasion of the Bay of Pigs in 1961, a U.S.-backed failed invasion attempt to overthrow Castro regime.
1: Okay, that's the first clip, you know, over. Yes, over the past week, the American aircraft carrier USS Nimitz passed through, was docked in Kingston Harbor for a few days. They say it was part of a goodwill tour, you know, and it's on its way to be decommissioned. You know, but the whole world is watching, you know, and observing and seeing what is what. They said it would be a perfect world, something like utopia, if there were no wars. And to me, that statement is totally wrong. Why you think it would be perfect if there's peace on the globe? You know, and people use the terminology to say you can't have anything that's perfect. Nothing is perfect. But what is wrong with peace? You know, peace shouldn't be a crime where you say you can't expect everything to be 100% peaceful. Some people might say, "Why, Senator? You know, it's kind of unreal, you know. You must have some disturbance somewhere. So what about a peaceful night's sleep? All of us have gone through like 8 hours without being disturbed, and it was nice and peaceful, and we wake up in the morning feeling invigorated, or invigorated. We feel strong, rejuvenated. You know, I hope, you know, that mankind will have some kind of an understanding as to what peace is really all about. Another clip for you. Again, this one is 5 things you should never ask ChatGPT about.
2: For our last story tonight, imagine this. You're sitting at your desk rehearsing how to ask for a raise. But instead of calling a friend, you open ChatGPT and type just one thing. Pretend you're my manager. Let's negotiate my salary. This is happening in real life. Gen Z is quietly turning AI into their rehearsal partner. From awkward conversations to office conflicts, even performance reviews, they're practicing all of it with a chatbot. They simulate managers. They use it for negotiation tactics, even ask for a script to go with it. And why do they do that? Apparently, Gen Z likes the no judgment part of it. If you did this with a colleague, they might judge you. But ChatGPT doesn't care. And it ties into a broader trend. Look at this survey. It says over 50% of Gen Z already use AI at work. Nearly 3 out of 4 believe that it will reshape their job soon, so they think it is a crucial part of their work life. And not just their work life, people are using ChatGPT for everything. Therapy, dating advice, life decisions, fashion choices, even asking questions like, am I attractive enough? Reports say it's one of the most common questions asked. And look at the deluge of questions. ChatGPT handles 2.5 billion prompts a day. 2.5 billion prompts in 24 hours. So you can understand how much the world is already relying on bots. And it's okay to use AI, but here's a caveat. Just because you can ask something doesn't mean you should. So what should you never ask ChatGPT? What are those questions? We've made a list and we'll start with the obvious one. Number one, do not ask questions involving deeply personal or sensitive data. Your passwords, your bank details, your office documents, do not put them in ChatGPT. It may sound obvious, but you'd be surprised by how many people still do it. And here's the problem with this. Once you type it in, it is no longer fully in your control. Think of AI like a cloud notebook, not a

0: log diary. So the rule is pretty simple. If you wouldn't shout it in a crowded room, do not type it into a chatbot. That's number one. Number two, therapy and medical questions. Yes, people are using AI for therapy. In fact, one study found that it's the number one reason people use ChatGPT for therapy. But a chatbot is not a therapist. It may give you advice that feels right, but it could be harmful for you. And yet, people do it constantly. A symptom shows up, and they turn to ChatGPT to understand, even treat it. Now, you may think, what's the harm in asking? We'll tell you what's the harm. Studies have found that ChatGPT carries a high risk of misinformation, especially on medical questions. So use ChatGPT to understand medical terminology by all means, but get your diagnosis from a doctor. Number three, don't ask about illegal or dangerous things. How to hack, how to make a bomb, how to get away with murder. Don't ask these questions. Because AI companies are actively monitoring for misuse, some systems can even flag suspicious behavior. So that question that you may have asked out of curiosity may land you in trouble. Number four, conspiracy theories. AI sometimes hallucinates, which means it can generate completely false information. And it will present that false information like a fact to you. There have been real cases of people going down conspiracy rabbit holes because the AI kept reinforcing their beliefs. So this is a big problem with bots. And number five, do not use it for real human decisions. Should you quit your job? Should you break up? Confront your boss? AI can help you prepare for those situations, perhaps, but it shouldn't decide for you. Because it does not know your life, your history, your relationships, your dilemma. It gives clean answers, but real life is messy. And I'm not saying do not use ChatGPT or whatever bot you use. Use it by all means. It's a remarkable tool. AI is clearly the future. So do use all kinds of chatbots. But don't turn them into your doctor or companion or therapist. The question was never what ChatGPT can do. It can do a lot. The question is, what should you do with it? What should you share with it? And the answer more often is less than you think.
1: The world doesn't fit in boxes, so...
2: Well, I had to play that clip because it makes absolute sense. You know, many times it's not the creation, it's what people do with it. And I used to use that argument about a weapon, like a gun. And people say, guns are dangerous. Anything that you create nowadays can be used for dangerous things. It's normally the person behind it. You put a stick in somebody's hand or a machete in somebody's hand, and one person can use the machete to clean up the yard while another person can use the machete to take a life. It's normally the human factor behind whatever it is. And one of the biggest problems is power. You have people who use the power to the advantage of other people, to the benefit of other people, while you have people who use power to oppress. And a perfect example of that was apartheid. When one person might think that they are dominant because their color gives them that power. Totally wrong and corrupt. I'm pretty much sure that this universe was not created to have so many wars, if any at all. And you have people who exist just to create war. And this happens in governments sometimes when people realize that two sets of people or two sets of communities are going to be coming together in peace, they try to disrupt it. They call it divide and rule. So in the Moti Corner tonight, you know, as Marcus Garvey said all the while, that, you know, we should emancipate ourselves from mental slavery. Yes? None but ourselves can free our minds. As I said, these powerful words originally spoken by Pan-Africanist Marcus Garvey in 1937. You know how much years that? Almost 90 years ago, Marcus Garvey said that. Emancipate yourself from mental slavery. Was put to music by Bob Marley. A lot of people think it was Bob Marley's words, but it actually came from Marcus Garvey. Now, the phrase was articulated during a speech emphasizing that while others may chain the body, only the individual has the power to liberate their own intellect and spirit. Bob Marley brought this message to a global audience in 1980 on his Uprising album. It remains one of the most covered and revered anthems in musical history. What it means? Self-reliance. It is a reminder that you hold the ultimate authority over your thoughts and reactions. Overcoming conditioning, it challenges individuals to question narratives that hold them back and make them feel inferior. Personal growth, it is the recognition that true freedom requires actively unlearning limiting beliefs and fears. Serious thing. Serious thing.

And before I play the song again, I'm playing the version. The message is in the music as we speak about motivation and love. The active ingredients that not only make a marriage work, but make life's works.

Life is like a good rhythm that flows with everything coming together to create harmony on my sound.

Gassy says yes. Some people crave for power over people. Gassy some, whole heap. Even in your workplace, sometimes somebody have a little position and them think them own you. On the Moti Corner tonight, we're speaking about harmony.

When you think about peace, as we're in the Moti Corner, you have to think about unity. Without unity, there can be no peace. Why is it so difficult to unite? Question. In anything that you do or live, unity needs to be a part in order for it to work. That's what marriage is all about. Uniting of two hearts.

0: And once you're united, then you throw in the ingredient of love.
1: My black Cinderella.
0: Then understanding. Then patience.
1: Hey, love me, please. And I'll be yours forever.
0: You can't forget respect. That has to be a part.

0: You're making me hungry again.
1: You say you want to be mine. Oh, you want to
0: pull up. Asian Brain says, without respect, unity don't have any power. Without unity, you reach nowhere. So it's just like love. These are words that there are certain cornerstones that are in the words but not said. The term respect is in the cornerstone, is the cornerstone of everything that you need. To work. And another word comes into play, discipline. Without discipline, the unity can't work. So many times, I would see on the grassroots, especially in the Moti corner, that discipline is the cornerstone of everything that you need to work. I mean, that is for me. You can't have respect if you're not disciplined. Because discipline is what allows you to control yourself, to gain that respect, and to show that respect. And sometimes, people are disrespectful because them themselves are not disciplined enough to have understanding as to how to deal with other people. Impatience. That comes from a lack of discipline. Yelcha Lambana say, yes, Senator C, it's clearly seen why the USA didn't join the World Court, but in the People Court, they are guilty of world treason and genocide. On the matter of AI, if people rely on artificiality, they are doomed in reality. Only humanity can save humanity. From Yelcha Lambada. You know, something that is key. When I heard Marcus Garvey and Malcolm X, Martin Luther King, Nelson Mandela, all those great men, you know, Kwame Nkrumah, the humanity. Once you remove the understanding of humanity, which is not only respect for each other, but it starts with respect within. As the Most High said, love your neighbor as thyself.

I feel the same way. Minnie says, at times I feel we are in trouble because a lot of these younger generation thinks they know everything. And you as a more mature person can't tell them nothing. Yeah, they call themselves sometimes unruly. You know, generations come and generations go. And I found that each generation worries about the next generation. The thing is, our generation that was worried about us seemed to have forgotten that the principles that they taught us, we carried forward. The problem is now, the principles that we are trying to push forward to this younger generation, they're not having it. They call it old time thing and then there's something that is in the past. But one thing I try to say to everyone, not only youths, because you never stop learning. And sometimes you have old people who get worse. I'm telling you. And these people are in power. And if you have a bad mind, when you get in power, it's going to be worse. The younger generation, I try to tell them that there's a root to everything. You have some trees that are 700 years old. There's a root to everything. And if you get rid of the root, that is the end of the generation. So all of the teachings coming from the older generation, which is the root, you need to adopt those principles. Not saying that you're going to use the exact same thing, but use the root as the foundation. You know, there is the lyrics to a song that says, I am quiet, you know, you make a first impression. I've found I'm scared to know that I'm always on your mind. But hear this, even the best fall down sometimes, and even the stars refuse to shine. Out of the back, you fall in time. I somehow find that you and I collide. You know, this was a song done. Yes, this was a this was a song done by Howie Day. Joan says, Senator C, discipline and control with everything you said is fact. I cannot say enough. Self-love, self-respect you must have for each other. It is, as some people will say, simple, but it is as straightforward. If you respect someone, there are certain things you won't do out of respect. And if you respect yourself and your root, for all the people who love to tell people about their mother, and you have a mother, so I'm going to give you a solution here tonight on the Moticana. Know who you collide with. And sometimes what you do is not everybody is going to deserve to be in your circle. So once you realize that there are certain bad elements and bad mind and that kind of a behavior, take away yourself and leave them
to their elements. Don't make it a part of yours. Dwayne says there's a reggae version of it too. As a matter of fact, the reggae version is the best version. This is it. Done by Singing Melody. In the best possible way. There's a video of it too.

0: Senator C, can you play that song again for me, please?
1: Just remember, even the best fall down sometimes, but they get up and come better. Singing melody.

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0: So what does this do?
1: It's been good for a while.
0: May I tell you?

His name is Courtney John, formerly known as Yogi. I agree with you, Jojo.

0: Me, I tell you.
1: This is forever. This is forever, me and you.
0: That's how things last.
1: Forever and ever.
0: You got to tell yourself that.

0: You know, Bindi says, so true. We as females need to give good energy and good vibes if that's what we want. 100 from our partners. Yes, a two-way street. You know, but to follow up to that song, yeah, I've always been saying on the grassroots that for me, you know, music and the message in the music is as key as anything else. And this song is a very powerful song that I'm about to play. And it sends a powerful message.
1: You can't run away. Oh, oh, oh yeah.
0: Singing melody. Oh, the message is in the music. Just listen to how it starts. You're listening? Hear this.

0: don't waste time. Time is the master.
1: Oh, baby.
0: Time is key. Don't waste it.
1: Oh, yeah.
0: What a message.
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1: We know it's difficult, but don't lose hope. Jamaicans are a strong people with an unbreakable spirit. We will rise again. The time by the office of the Prime Minister is...
2: It's now 9 p.m. It's Sunday. Yes. It's Sunday, the 7th of June. I'm going to play this song again. Yes, you're listening to The Grassroots on Sun City 104.9 FM, folks. Stay tuned. 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

Conductor Bulby says, Eastside is here, loud and clear, big of itself. Conductor Bulby, the whole Bulby 1 to 14 mile, Bob Marley Beach family, Jamnesia, yes, Billy Mystic, Maggie, Lion, the whole crew, all of Portmore that's tuned in right now. Yes, everywhere in Portmore, for sure. So, the next clip, a very important one I'm going to play now.

0: I love this country. I love South Africa more than anything in the world. It's in my bones. It's in the way I was raised. It's in the languages I speak.
1: And that is how we feel. That's what I'm saying. Let us apply it. Some of the things he says, let us apply it to our country. Like how he says he loves South Africa to the bone. That's how Jamaicans feel about Jamaica. As a matter of fact, that's how a lot of other countries feel about Jamaica and wish they were Jamaicans.
0: And I'll be honest, nothing makes me sadder than the way some people talk about the country. I don't judge them, by the way, because I understand. But, you know, like sometimes people will walk up to me and they think it's going to be like something we'll share. They'll be like, Trevor, South Africa is terrible. It's the worst country in the world. Huh? Trevor, this country is rubbish. It's the worst. It's terrible. There's nothing worse than this. I'm like, look, I understand that you're frustrated, but like, be mindful of your words. This is far from the worst country in the world. It's far from it. Right?
1: All right. As I said, I'll pause from time to time. Some of the things that he says, I'm wanting you to apply to us. This is far from the worst country in the world. And when we think about it, sometimes it helps us to appreciate exactly where we are. Every country have them issues. And there are some countries, I can tell you, Jamaicans who live out here right now and saying, boy, it's rough. Or if you're in the diaspora and you're going through it rough, there are some places I can bet you would not want to be right now. Oh, yes. When we think about, I remember a brethren of mine who was able to leave Israel just as the war was about to start, and he said that he was on the beach and see a rocket sailing over his head. And he said, Jano, I have to get out of here. The journey took him about 3 days. But when he finally reached Jamaica, it was like a load off of his shoulder. So, yes, continue listening. A lot of what he says can be applied to us.
0: If there's one thing I hope people would realize is when you give up, that's when it truly fails. Right? It is not the worst country in the world. In my opinion, it is a great country that's going through one of the worst periods in its time. There's a difference. You can have a great country going through a bad time. It doesn't mean that it's now a bad country. We've got so many things to hope for. We've got so many things to work for, people. Are you kidding me? And then people will come to me, they'll be like, yeah, but Trip, it's easy for you to say, bro, but look at the looting and the riots. Yeah, guys, there's looting and riots in every country around the world. It happens when there's a lack of service delivery. You will see it anywhere. America was burning down at some point. Paris is burning every few weeks. Huh? Every few weeks. Have you seen them? And the French are angry. Petrol bombs everywhere. Yes, I know they also loot and riot in South Africa, but at least here in South Africa, when they loot, they smile. That way I know it's not personal. They're just there shaking things up. One of my favorite lootings I ever saw was on the news. There was this guy who looted a TV. He looted a TV, guys. And it was a short guy, and he was running with the TV, and he's like, yeah. And you could see he was having the best day ever. Yeah. And while he was running with the TV, another guy came who was bigger than him and grabbed the TV. And he was like, And then the big guy took the TV, and then he ran away with it, gone. And this little guy, I've never seen a human have so many emotions in 30 seconds. Yeah. 30 seconds earlier, this guy was in heaven. He was there running with his new TV like, yeah, where's the police? 30 seconds later, he was like, where's the police? I'll take it any day of the week. People be like, you say that, Trevor. You say that. Yeah, but what about the crime? What about the crime, Trevor? Huh? Yes, I admit it. The crime is terrible. It's out of control. We have to do something about it. We have to fight against it, you know? But the thing that gives me hope is that it's a problem that has a solution. Economists have shown time and time again around the world that when there's a high rate of crime, it is often tied to a high rate of unemployment. And so if you work to fix that unemployment, you are then solving the problem of crime. They've shown this time and time again. It is not an easy problem to fix, but it is fixable. People are like, oh yeah, but you don't, you're in America, bro, you're lucky. You know, you don't even have crime. It's like, okay, first of all, there is crime. And second of all, there's something else that we don't have in South Africa, mass shootings. Yeah. Yeah, that's the craziest thing ever. Just randomly, you're in a room, in a public space, anywhere. Someone comes in, giant gun, starts shooting. Ga, ga, ga, ga, ga, ga, ga, ga. 10 people, 20 people, 50 people, 100 people, dead. Why? Nobody knows. Imagine that. Now you're dead. You don't know why. Just getting into heaven. Ah. I know they're both terrible, guys, but for me, I'll choose crime, eh? No, because even with...
1: say you're lying in heaven, boof. And you don't understand why you reach that, but you reach.
0: Crime, with crime, at least there's a moment where I know there's hope, where I can be like, okay, okay, okay, okay, okay, okay, okay, but let me take my SIM card. And delete my browser history. I'll choose South Africa any day of the week.
1: This is a brilliant comedian. But let me tell you something. When I say brilliant, I don't only mean in comedy. You heard him. He has a podcast and he interviewed Mia Motley and quite a few people. He's a brilliant mind. And a lot of the things he says, let's listen to it. It makes absolute sense and it's serious reality. So he uses reality mixed with comedy, but he gets it across.
0: These are things I think about. I have to think about them. Because now I've lived in America for so long that they say that soon I'm going to be given a U.S. passport. Right? Ah, you say woo because you don't know what it comes with. Tandaga, be clapping already. Yay! Didn't even ask about terms and conditions. Because I read the terms and conditions of having an American passport. There are many things that I don't like. First and foremost, I will have to be subject to the American legal system. Yeah. I'm not enthusiastic about that. I'm not going to lie. Because I never planned to do anything wrong in America. But in the back of my head, I always thought if something was to be done by me, I felt good knowing they would have to deport me. They would be like, you're guilty, you're deported. And I'd be like, no. And then I'd come home and be like, ah, Maracas, you must know, must. Ah, South Africa, you guys know, must. You know what happens sometimes, but you never know. Ah, why did Rihanna leave her iPhone like that? Ah, No, but I seriously don't want to be involved in the American justice system. You know, because they say it's justice, but it's terrifying. You know, you don't know how they'll treat you. You don't know why they'll treat you. The scariest part for me is what happens in courts. You know, because they have a jury system in America. I'm terrified of that. Terrified of it. For those who don't know, I'm sure you've seen it on TV, but for those who don't know, the American system is very different to the South African one. In South Africa, you have the judge, you have the prosecution, and you have the defense, right? That's who your case is working with, and the judge decides. The judge has studied, they're learned, they know what's going on. And you can talk to them on their side. Ah, I'm joking. But I like knowing that person had to go to school to figure out whether I broke the law. In America, it's a different system. They have a judge, they have a prosecution, and they have a defense, but they also have a jury. A jury. 12 people who are randomly gathered, randomly picked, who decide your fate. These people do not need to have studied the law. They don't need to understand the law. They don't even need to have watched Law and Order. Now they're deciding your fate. Dun, dun. I don't want that in my life. Yeah, I don't. I don't want that, and I don't want to be on a jury either. That's what comes with getting an American passport. You now have to be on a jury. I don't want to be on a jury. You know why? Because I'm South African. Yeah, and you're probably wondering, what does that mean? I'll tell you what it means. I read the rules of being on a jury, and I realized South Africans can never be on a jury. Yeah, because there's certain rules when you're on a jury. One of the most important rules right at the top of the list is if you are on a jury, if you're serving on a jury, you may not express your feelings or emotions about anything that is happening during the case. You may not talk about it, and you may not, during the case at any time on the trial, you may not on the bench, you may not say anything. Anything. Yeah, when the jury's standing, like you can't express, you can't do anything. South Africans, immediately disqualified. You tell me which South African is going to be able to sit there during a trial, hiding all their emotions. Which South African? That case is going to be going on. Bah, bah. Prosecution can start. Thank you, Your Honor. Ladies and gentlemen of the jury, this man burned down his home for the insurance money. Bah, bah, bah. Order, order. The jury shall be silent, completely silent. Oh, sorry, sorry. You insurance, you. Mr. Michaels, where were you the night of the fire?
2: I was walking. I wasn't at my house.
0: You weren't anywhere near the house?
2: No, I wasn't.
0: Then tell me, Mr. Michaels, why did your clothes smell like gasoline?

0: I didn't talk.
1: Can you imagine a South African jury deciding your case? You would never know which way the verdict would go. The judge would be there. Ladies and gentlemen, the jury, have you got your verdict?
2: We have, Your Honor.
1: How do you find?
2: We find the defendant guilty.
1: Okay, and why is that?
2: He didn't greet. Yeah, he just came in here. Well, nothing, no greeting, nothing. Yeah. Magaham.
3: I didn't find the man guilty because I never greet the jury. I'm telling you. Once again. Let me stop that. No, I see someone from Boogie Down Productions says, Trevor Noah, smart youth. Let me tell you, if you listen, you know, that's the type of comedy that I like. You know, he mixes everything from a serious standpoint, but he puts humor to it, but it is serious. You know, yeah, you know, if you've never heard of Trevor Noah, but he's a very popular comedian, and one of the reasons he's popular is that he everyone can watch him. You know, he doesn't use offensive language and curse words and that kind of thing, you know, and his comedy is brilliant. Yes. So now I'm going to play a song that I enjoy playing. You know, it's ironic because it's coming from the young man that just won the Grammy. And this song was out before. You know, he does very good songs. But because he's not known, and this is one of the reasons why I play a lot of songs that you don't hear a lot, but they are excellent songs. Like the song I played earlier, Time Wasted, by Singing Melody. Trust me, I can bet that that's a song that you hardly ever hear. A lot of the songs I play on the grassroots, I know that there are great songs in the system, but they're not being played. You know, they're hiding them from the people, and these are songs that liberate. I mean, music is one of the greatest liberators. You know, and I know everyone will agree with me. Bindi says, yes, I love him because he brings humor to things that will make others so upset. True. You know, so I used to play some comedy from him, and I'm going to bring back that as well. Yes. So, another powerful song. This is Kez Namdi telling you how to treat a woman.

0: please?
1: I always say the message is in the music. And many times we listen to songs and just listen for the melody and probably a chorus when there's so much in the song that uplifts and moves. Yeah, man, this brother, his name is Mason the Emperor. Listen to this song.

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0: God, Senator C, can you play that song again for me, please?
1: This is the Motikana. The song is called I've Seen It All.
2: Stay on your guard. Build praise to your father.
1: Pull up. If you hear the first verse of the song, start your day with that attitude.

Mr. Washington says, and stay close. Senator Evelyn Teacher, especially to the active participants of this precious, influential program, the grassroots. I've seen. Sincerely, Washington, Admiral Town, Penn Street, locked in. Thank you so much. Bindi says to all Sun City ambassadors, we made the trend. Have themselves a wonderful rest of the night. Big up Zionists. Job where wisdom never ends. We've seen it all. Gassy says words of power.

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Yes, the entire crew, the whole grassroots family, enough respect.

Yes. So we say, give thanks. Keep the Most High close to you at all times. Never leave him out an inch. Until next week, we say maximum respect. And just remember, to Jah be the glory.

0: 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This was Grassroots. Until next week, folks, keep the Most High close to you at all times. Stay tuned for Charismatic. Yes, blessings and one love.
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It's another blessing to be here, another Sunday night. All right, going straight into Monday morning. You know, it's all praises to the Almighty. So you know what, for bless up the place.

0: Cash my dick. 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
1: Security! 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

This has got to be the saddest day of my life. I called you here today for a bit of bad news. I won't be able to see you anymore because of Jamaica my obligations Supreme Sundays and the ties that you have. We've been meeting here every day. And since this is our last day together, I want to hold you just one more time. 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
2: day! 1 month ago today, I was happy as a lark. 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To the movies, maybe to the park. 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You know, tomorrow is their future. 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I keep saying, she'll be back, but...

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1: 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You're hearing the voice of Sunjack Cashmatic. 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

0: 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And we go to a commercial break. And when we get back, we're going to be playing some reggae music.
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Welcome back. 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Radio with a difference. And as you know, it's still a Jamaica Premix Concrete Supreme Sunday. You know, going to be playing some reggae music all the way into Rewind Monday. All the way up till 12:30. Remember, our text and WhatsApp lines are 876-392-6217. You know, shout out to everybody who lock in with me, you know, man. So, you know, from 10 to 10:30, we played some gospel music from the 70s. And, you know, from 10:30 to 11:30, we played some souls music from the 70s, 80s, and 90s. And that was an energy, you know? Yes, man. So, you know, we're going to play some reggae music up next. All the way up to 12:30. Make sure you're not locked in, man. 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

0: one, people. You don't know before the time passing, man. You know, I forgive him one last big up. Big up to Ali Patch, Sonjak Ali Patch, a general in the business. Yes, man, today was him strong, you know. For more blessings, more life, Ali Patch. Yeah. Up next, Quiet Time with the Lord.
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0: welcome to another exciting matchup at the World Football Championship. It's the finals where World Radio United goes up against Sun City 104.9 FM's Dream Team. The whistle has gone. Supreme Sunday plays the ball to Rewind Monday. Rewind Monday taps the ball to Current Tuesday. Current Tuesday dribble. He labs it over to Reggae Wednesday. Reggae Wednesday dribble. Left to the right. Left one for dead. Lovers turns and receives the pass. He chesses it. He brings it down on the flank. Passes it to Tanner Friday, who turns it up. He turns up the knob on this game. It's Tanner Friday. Tanner Friday passes it to Scorching Saturday. Oh, my word. What a goal. What a goal. It's a scorcher. Oh, my word. It's Radio with a difference. 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

We're gonna play some 90s and 2000s hip hop together. It's our energy, it's our vibe. To set the nostalgia, take it to our time, you know? 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We don't even talk MP3, we talk CD player. Durag, Reebok Classic. Party was all $50. JUTC bus, them never yell, them did white. 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

0: for my paper? 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
1: Yo, Drake dropped it first.
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6: The father needs to understand that his role is extremely important. 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Where's the provider? Where's the protection? 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All of that is gone. The male aspect of the child is gone. So fathers, remember that.
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0: 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Time is now 1:30 a.m. You know, today is the 8th of June, and it's another Rewind Monday. We're going to go to a commercial break, and when we'll be back. When we're back, we will go to some throwback dancehall music for the final 30 minutes of the show. 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

Now it's 2 a.m. Now today is the 8th of June. Another Rewind Monday. And as you already know, people, that's my time. I've been on the airwaves since 10 p.m. last night. You know, we got 2 hours of Supreme Sunday, sponsored by Jamaica Premium Concrete Limited. And you know, we got 2 hours of Rewind Monday. I want to say shout out to everyone who's been checked in with me since 10 p.m. last night. You know, shout out to all Sunnites, local and international. And this is where Cashmatic signs off. 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
2: I will greet this day with love in my heart, for this is the greatest secret of success in our ventures. Muscles can split a shield and destroy life, but only the unseen power of love can open the hearts of men. And until I master this art, I will remain no more than a peddler in the marketplace. I will make love my greatest weapon, and none on whom I call can defend against its force. My reasoning they may counter, my speech they may distrust, my apparel they may disapprove, my face they may reject, and even my bargains may cause them suspicion. Yet my love will melt all hearts, likened to the sun whose rays soften the coldest clay. I will greet this day with love in my heart. And how will I do this? Henceforth, I will look at all things with love, and I will be born again. I will love the sun, for it warms my bones. Yet, I will love the rain, for it cleanses my spirit. I will love the light, for it shows me the way. Yet, I will love the darkness, for it shows me the stars. I will welcome happiness, for it enlarges my heart. I will endure sadness, for it opens my soul. I will acknowledge rewards because they are my due. Yet I will welcome obstacles, for they are my challenge. I will greet this day with love in my heart. And how will I speak? I will laud mine enemies, and they will become my friends. I will encourage my friends, and they will become my brothers. Always will I dig for reasons to applaud. Never will I stretch and scratch for excuses to gossip. When I'm tempted to criticize, I will bite my tongue. When I'm moved to praise, I will shout from the roof. Is it not so that the birds, the wind, the sea, and all of nature speaks with music of praise to their Creator? Can I not speak the same music to His children? Henceforth, I will remember this secret, and it will change my life. I will greet this day with love in my heart, and how will I act? I will love all manner of men, for each has qualities to be admired, even though they might be hidden. With love, I will tear down the walls of suspicion and hate, which they have built around their hearts, and in its place, I will build a bridge, so that my love enters their souls. I will love the ambitious, for they can inspire me. I will love the failures, for they can teach me. I will love the kings, for they are but human. I will love the meek, for they are divine. I will love the rich, for they are yet lonely. I will love the poor, for they are so many. I will love the young, for the faith they hold. And I will love the old, for the wisdom they share. I will greet this day with love in my heart. But how will I react to the actions of others? With love. For just as love is my weapon to open the hearts of men, love is also the shield to repulse the arrows of hate and the spears of anger. Adversity and discouragement will beat against my new shield and become the softest of reins. My shield will protect me in the marketplace and sustain me when I'm alone. It will uplift me in moments of despair, yet it will calm me in times of exaltation. It will become stronger and more protective with use until one day I will cast it aside and walk unencumbered among all manner of men. And when I do, my name will be raised high on the pyramids of life. I will greet this day with love in my heart. And how will I confront each whom I meet? In only one way, in silence and to myself, I will say, I love you. Though spoken in silence, these words will shine in my eyes, unwrinkle my brow, bring a smile to my lips, and echo in my voice. And their hearts will be opened. And who is there that can say no to me when their heart feels my love? I will greet this day with love in my heart, and most of all, I will love myself. For when I do, I will zealously inspect all things which enter my body, my mind, my soul, and my heart. Never will I overindulge the requests of my flesh. Rather, I will cherish my body with cleanliness and moderation. Never will I allow my mind to be attracted to evil and despair. Rather, I will uplift it with the knowledge and the wisdom of the ages. Never will I allow my soul to become complacent and satisfied. Rather, I will feed it with moderation and prayer. Never will I allow my heart to become small and bitter. Rather, I will share it, and it will grow and warm the earth. I will greet this day with love in my heart. Henceforth, I will love all mankind. From this moment, all hate is let from my veins, for I have no time to hate. Only time to love. From this moment, I take the first step required to becoming a man among men. With love, I will increase my sales 100-fold and become a great salesman. If I have no other qualities, I can succeed with love alone. Without it, I will fail, though I possess all the knowledge and the skills of the world. I will greet this day with love, and I will succeed.
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1: 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You know, first time in Jamaica, I get to understand that Sun City Radio is the tone of station. 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
1: Yo, conscience, I represent.

Hey y'all, welcome back. Welcome back, guys. I want to say good morning again. I hope everyone is hearing me right now. Our apologies, y'all. Our apologies. There was a lot going on, guys. But our apologies. But y'all, welcome to the SMS. It is a Rewind Monday. And of course, we're inside the gospel segment right now. Want to go ahead and big up Kim, Cherry, Conductor Bulby, Debbie, Andrea Forbes, Joanne, Bubba, Lady K, Jimmy McCook, Nads, Queen Kamala, Locked In, and Dwayne. Good morning to you guys. Thank you for joining us. Let us get back to some gospel music.

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0: 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Here's your question of the day. Ankara is the capital of which European country? Ankara is the capital of which European country? Texting your answers to 876-392-6217. Hi, Davin. Good morning to you. Good morning again, Andrea. Oh, so sorry. Hi, Brett. Rastashai, good morning to you. Hey, Bubba, good morning to you as well. Thank you so much for joining us. All right, y'all. Go ahead. Texting your answers, guys. Want to know what the answer is. Ankara is the capital of which European country? All right, I'm seeing some answers coming in. All right, Debbie, you are correct. Hey, Brett, you are correct. Brett says via Google. Andrea, correct as well. Cherry, also correct via Google. Lady K, you are correct. You're telling me or you're asking me, Lady K? Joanne, you are correct. Thank you, Joanne. Ankara is the capital of which European country? All right. Thank you, Davian. You know, well, you should thank Google because Google helped you out this morning. Conductor Bobby, no. Try again. It's not Greece. Definitely not Greece. Ankara is the capital of which European country? Right, Dwayne. Yeah. Okay, Lady K. Well, yeah, he's definitely correct. He is definitely correct. Ankara is the capital of which European country? Oh, okay, Lady K. Got it. He's in the football business. And Dwayne says, thanks to Google. All right, y'all. So, Ankara is the capital of which European country? The European country is Turkey. Turkey, and as Dwayne said, and we know a lot of persons who thought that the capital was Istanbul, but it's not. It is Ankara. I mean, Istanbul is very famous. That's usually where people go and stuff like that. That's what's usually, you know, mentioned most of the time. All right, so if you didn't know, now you know. Ankara is the capital of Turkey. Thank you guys so much for participating. Let's get back to some music.
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6: The father needs to understand that his role is extremely important. 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Where's the provider? Where's the protection? The child doesn't feel that from the father. All of that is gone. The male aspect of the child is gone. So fathers, remember that.
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0: All right, y'all, welcome back. Welcome back to the show. Good morning, guys. Today is the 8th day of June 2026. How was everybody's weekend? Nora, how was your overall? Before we get into the nitty gritty, how was your weekend overall?
1: It was a blast. So.
0: A blast?
1: Blast from the past.
0: Eh?
1: All these but goodies reminds me of you.
0: Yeah. A long time I hear that song there now.
1: You know that song really?
0: Long time I hear it. Oh, what do you mean, if I know it, then everybody must know that song there, Noor. Everybody must know that song there.
1: Javin, you know that song there, Javin? Those, really?
0: Yeah.
1: Wait here. No.
0: We can't say.
1: Now, I know the song.
0: We know the song, but I think everybody learned that song from a particular place. You understand?
1: But on a serious level.
0: Yeah.
1: I know that song personally.
0: But may I say, yeah.
1: Okay.
0: We know this. I end up knowing the song afterwards. Because I didn't even know it was a song until I knew it was a song. And I was like, wait, it's a song? Yeah. But may I say, everybody know that song they're from somewhere specific. You know what I mean?
1: Mm-hmm.
0: So Andrea said a long time she didn't hear that song there too.
1: But
0: your weekend was a blast in a cup?
1: Light gun and yo.
0: Javin, how was your weekend?
2: My weekend was okay. Feeling much better today.
0: Okay.
2: And yeah, I'm okay.
0: Yeah. My weekend was interesting. That's the word I'll use. Interesting. I went to Mandeville on Saturday. That was great. That was good. A lot of rain though. A lot of rain. But it was good. It was good. Yesterday was also, my weekend was interesting.
1: The rain just, you mean the Sahara, good for wash off the dust still.
0: We're there, so we're supposed to get rain up until tomorrow, I believe.
1: Mm-hmm.
0: Yeah. But well, everybody check in right now. Oh, everybody feels both Friday. What happened Friday? Where was everybody Friday in the dark? What was going on in the dark on Friday? Because I know I was at home getting ready for Saturday because I had a very long day on Saturday. I have a sudden light just gone. So I said to myself, well, no man, the light must come back. Maybe it's a little glitch out, you know, and then it too come back. Like it'll come back in, 2 minutes or so. You know, that little on and off. The light just gone the entire time. And I thought, no man, I can't, the rain will fall for 2 minutes. Make light gone.
1: I don't know, a mosquito that kill me.
0: Really? You never lock up your window them, nor? When you go in?
1: Then lock up window. Them a mosquito find key, pull your place come in. Then mosquito. Mr. Mosquito that kill me.
0: Really? I had no issues because, you know, obviously when the light gone, you know, say AC now work, fan now work, nothing now work, right? And I opened the doors a little bit. But truthfully, the place was hot, but it wasn't nice. After a while, it did get hot. But it was, I don't know, it made me reconsider life. But thank God I didn't have mosquitoes because if I had mosquitoes, I'm pretty sure I would have. I don't even understand me today. But yeah, where were you guys when the light went away? Javin, where you did there when the light go away?
2: I was at home contemplating to go to an event. I had an event to go to. But then I ended up changing my mind. And what happened was that it was raining. And we had a lot of lightning and so over our side. Over Spanish Town side. And so the rain come, I'm saying, I was watching a series and then for some reason I saw the thing started buffering. My light was off and I was like, why buffering? And then I see the Wi-Fi chip out and I didn't even realize that my fan was off because I was under my blanket. And then I realized I was like, so I just go sleep. I end up falling asleep. I didn't, honest to God, I didn't even know when it came back.
0: Oh,
2: I
0: really?
2: Fell asleep and wake up by the next morning, but I never open a I never need to open a window or anything, because usually when rain fall over my side, it's cool. Very cool.
0: Mm-hmm.
2: It's very cool. Yeah. It was okay. I never had mosquito problem or anything. So, yeah. The sleep was nice and I needed the rest.
1: So. Mosquito would be kill me too. They would be hang me. Well, but they are sovereign, mother, but I not even know so like that, because true sovereign, you know, them have the generator.
0: Okay, so right.
1: Yeah, so right. They mash up some food, because, you know, I had an event, and then it's like, no, when me
0: so
1: drive
0: the event got cancelled?
1: Yeah, basically, because,
0: okay,
1: you know, the light, so the generator would even work. So when my drive up, I realized that the place dark, I mean, so now my light gone. So, you know, chill out for a little bit. Yeah, my next DJ bridging, and they would just call it a night. Boy,
0: I honestly thought it was just my scheme alone. You understand? Mm-hmm. That light was gone. And then, you know, I realized that I wasn't having service. And I was like, okay, light gone, but I should still have service on my phone. I should still have service on my phone.
1: Yeah.
0: Why don't I have service on my phone?
1: Mm.
0: You know, my phone is straight. I pay a bill. So I should have service with a light gone, yes or no. And then I found that weird. Only to find out that it's not just me alone. It's everybody thing at this point. I was like, huh? Then I was like, a Serena, because, you know, Nora was like, you know, if Rena fall at Portmore, that means Rena fall everywhere else in Jamaica.
1: Yeah, because Portmore is the least.
0: So then, you know, my head, me, I said, then a Serena fall? Make everybody not have lights? And then I managed to get some sort of signal when I went on social media, and then I started to see, like, messages coming in on my phone, and missed calls and stuff like that, and then I realized that there's a building over at, you know, JDF, you know, a park camp burning down. I was like, huh?
2: Yeah.
0: I was like, what?
1: Yes, I wanted to miss them.
0: Oh, I still don't know what building it was.
2: That is still under the radar, because there was nobody broke a major story to say. Pretty much all, I don't see it past social media. I don't see any local reports.
0: Oh, really?
2: About media houses, but but what I did get, I'd posted it in the work group here, Hugh Grant, the CEO of JPS, talking about what happened on Friday with the island-wide blackout, and saying that it was due to some lightning storm in the corporate area, and it was affecting the grid, and they had to shut it off.
0: So it shut down all of the grid right across the door, so happened at the corporate area, affect to Negril. Then I want the grid all over the front now. Then I say, you go straight to Negril.
2: But no rain was falling in country, and in those places, and they didn't have any lights, so I don't understand.
0: Didn't that make sense?

0: It is now 6:19. No, stress me out today, Norman. Yes, you were saying.
1: I was saying there are some conspiracy theories. It was flooding TikTok, my TikTok algorithm, and everybody had their own conspiracy talking about why as the warship come here, and this and that, and whatever, and what is happening. And because the last time I remember we had an all-island blackout was actually 10 years ago. Yes, we did. It was in 2016. I remember
0: that. Which hurricane I'm daughter there, and we never apply. Maybe that's why I feel like I was there.
1: I understand. But yeah, everybody was talking about, but what basically what Hugh Grant was saying, if you watch the video, it's about a minute and 30 seconds long, and he was talking about that they had to shut down because the lightning, and if it struck that, we would have been out of power for days, and this and that, and it's
0: so important. So, pause, Javin. Come, we have a question. No, I have a question too. So then I thought JPS was ready for all the things because them said, you know, everything are reinforced from last year because for the new hurricane season. So if it wasn't a hurricane on Friday, I would get like a rain, like a lightning, like a thunder, all island blackout. Then how we are going to manage if we get one hurricane, God forbid, knock on wood. How we go? How come?
1: I don't know. I don't know because we've had... Because I'm wondering last year, September, I should believe, when the entire corporate area did flood out and they had that little freak storm and there was lightning and there was thunder, everybody had light. So I don't know what is the difference. And even the lightning storm that was, because I had lightning and thunder where I was.
0: We all
1: and,
0: did,
1: and
0: yeah.
1: it was not extreme.
0: It wasn't either.
1: It was just regular lightning and thunder. Yeah. And a long time, I didn't see lightning and thunder in a while. And it was regular lightning and thunder. So it wasn't intense. So I don't understand what happened.
2: I think we're all forgetting that we had a major hurricane. And most of the some of them not really fully restored.
0: I thought they said the grid ready. I thought they said they're ready and reinforced.
1: No, but the grid is... The grid is up and running, but what I don't understand is that what happened on Friday was nothing major. It was just a regular thunderstorm.
0: That's my thing, yeah. So why the
1: regular
0: entire
1: rain and lightning?
0: Gone.
1: So I still don't understand.
0: All right, let's look at it this way: when we had Hurricane Melissa, right? I mean, we're not here, you know.
1: It's understandable.
0: And for the most part, us in Portmore and Kingston, we had lights. For the majority, I think light did go end up in the wee hours of the morning and then it just never come back because it got really, really bad. But for the most part, when the hurricane started and breeze and everything and the place had teared down out of door, would it still have light? So that's what we're trying to understand, that we never lost light here in Kingston and Portmore and, you know, Spanish Town until like the hurricane touched down on the western side of Jamaica, like touchdown, you know, and then... But then Friday, we get one look at tubes of rain, look at lightning and thunder.
2: Man, a whole heap of rainfall, dog, afraid. Yeah, man.
0: Which part you see a whole heap of rain?
2: Kingston, in a Kingston side.
0: But we see more rain than that, so that we are trying to understand
2: okay.
1: But there was not intense flooding or anything because in the morning, I went into town and I was in Kingston for the majority of Saturday.
2: It's just the duration of the rain. It fall heavily, but it's just the duration.
0: But it never fall out.
2: Yes, it never
1: and,
2: lasts.
1: And there were no, and normally half a tree and them area, they normally flood out.
0: Marcus Garvey would have flooded out.
1: There was no flooding, major flooding on Marcus Garvey Drive. And normally people would have videos up and say, car stuck or car lock off in the water and them something there. So I don't understand.
2: So we need answers then, right?
0: Absolutely. Because now I am feeling some type of way because now we're in the hurricane season. We're 8 days in. I don't feel secure. I don't feel like we are ready.
1: And I am not an electrician. And I'm not in. I'm not an electrician. Right? I'm no electrician or anybody that study electrical wiring,
0: engineering and
1: all
0: of that.
1: And all of that jazz and that good stuff. Right? And what he said to me, what he was, not to me, but what the video that he, the address that he put out, it's questionable. there is room for questions, and I'm surprised that there is honestly, no press conference.
0: I don't know what he was saying the whole time watching that video. I'm just like,
1: you understand? There was no press conference, and this is the thing what I hate about public relations. They should have had some. I think a journalist should have gotten on that and asked questions because people want to know.
0: Mm-hmm.
1: Because it was a hot topic on Saturday when I as my open up TikTok. When light come back and everything, as my open up TikTok, everybody are talking about the blackout.
0: Of course, because it...
1: Everybody are talking about the blackout, and people said they need answers. They need answers because what he was saying, talking about lightning and whatever. We've had worse intense lightning storms than that.
0: You were here for Hurricane Melissa, right? And said, remember, yes. While we didn't get the brunt of like the rain and stuff like that, we did get... It was one of those hurricanes where I was a little bit questionable, which obviously we can see why.
1: Mm-hmm.
0: But as I said, we had so much lightning and thunder and wind for Hurricane Melissa.
1: Mm-hmm.
0: And I was surprised. To how the rain started to fall, I was just like, yeah, my light soon go away. And the light never did go away till wee hours of the morning.
1: Mm-hmm.
0: So that's what I'm saying. I am just making a comparison between then and Friday. And I'm a little confused because I was like, especially for Portmore, we know Sir Rainy Duffer. Maybe a lot of rain was falling in Kingston and whatever.
1: I was in Kingston for Melissa and it was raining because where I was in Kingston, I was in the hills. And I'm telling you, we heard howling. Luckily for where I was, they have solar and regular JPS connection.
0: No.
1: We never lose light again and light never did go on long.
0: Yeah.
1: You know, but I can just imagine how it is in the West. But yeah, we've had more lightning storm and thunderstorms than that, and light never go away, so I don't understand.
0: Well, I guess you never know. The people them say are the grid.
1: You know what? I'm going to get JPS on.
0: They're going to tell us the same thing that they already told the general public. I don't think we're going to get another insight.
1: We need to ask them some questions. Or either we can't get Audrey Williams or Winsome Callum.
0: Hi, Amar. Good morning to you. Okay. Agreed. Have something called lightning arrestors. That device actually catches the lightning and leads it to the earth where it dissipates. Right, Dwayne. You see, I never know what that was called, but thank you, because I've heard that too.
1: Mm-hmm.
0: That when the lightning strikes, if it goes to the grid, then it's supposed to absorb it and take it to the ground. So.
1: And there's also lightning rods as well.
0: Bubba. Right, Bubba is saying, only some people can't come and give you the answers that we need. Why? Conductor Bubba said, him sleep outside. That's how hot it was. Jimmy McCook says, it is what it is. Cherry says, home, then work. Felt like right after Melissa. Yeah. Oh, thank you, Andrea. Yes. Well, I wasn't necessarily in the wilderness. I was on a farm. But yes. Hi, Tanya. Good morning to you. Hey, Bass. Good morning. Muriel over there in Boston. Good morning to you as well. Hey, Claudette. Marvin in Spanish Town. Good morning to you. Sledge, good morning. And of course, thanks again. Sledge, appreciate it. Thank you so much. Oh yeah. Speaking of that, Nor.
3: Mm-hmm. Yeah, big up Sledge.
2: Sledge, big up yourself.
3: Yeah, speaking of, because yeah. It's not over, forget. I'm already forgetting now.
2: Yeah, yes. One Sledge up yourself, you know the thing going on, Sledge. One Sledge pan the app.
3: One Sledge pan the app. And with that
2: said, tap up the screen and share the live. You know, Sledge, you know when Sledge had deal with the thing, Sledge had deal with the thing one different kind of way, you know.
3: Big up Sledge.
1: Yeah, big up Sledge, yes. Yeah, big up.
3: Yeah, yeah.
2: One Sledge, you know. How much Sledge?
3: Manners.
1: Big up Sledge.
2: Yeah.
3: Yeah.
2: All right.
3: All right. Muriel, I read it in a darling, but I can't. Yeah, you see, we have to be mindful. You understand? Yeah, but there's a lot going on, Muriel. Muriel, so I can't trick her.
2: What do you mean?
3: Muriel, right?
2: Okay.
3: Right, Muriel, so I cannot trick her. Yeah. Sharon, over there in Cassava Peace, good morning to you.
2: Cassava.
3: Yeah, Duane, me not like for no, but Duane, them, according to them, they told us the truth, it's the grid. So, what we are going to do? If I them say that them say, Duane, what are regular Jamaican people supposed to do? You know?
1: I saw a old video of Cartel resurface. I can't say what he said, but me turned it off here. It was Foodie with the black.
3: Foodie over there in Cooper's Hill, big up yourself. Oh, Foodie says it's been a great morning. But I may tell a Foodie, I don't know, but when we come back, guys, we have to take a break.

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1: The beat of the drum, the strumming of the bass guitar, the unison of the keyboard, the steadiness of the rhythm guitar, energy from the percussion, and the voice cementing the sound. 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

0: All right, y'all, welcome back. So Joanne is saying, Thursday, August 14, 2003, Canada had a blackout due to human errors. In 2003, blackout in Ontario lasted anywhere from a few hours up to several days, with most of the province having power restored within 30 hours and major urban centers like Toronto fully connected within 48. Okay. Yeah, doing. Sometimes you have to know, you know, you go like you don't really know, you know? Yeah. So guys, let me give you a story. So on Friday, Nora and I left here and we said we were going to the supermarket. Nora said I'm going to buy cat food. Can I pick up a stray cat? Mm-hmm. Eh? Yeah, I look a kitten. And me said I'm going to buy dog food. Guys, you know, say no love of me in a supermarket. No love of me in a supermarket, guys. No, what happened in the supermarket? What happened in the supermarket, no?
1: They're going for buy dog food and come out with 3 bucks or something. Javin.
2: 3 bucks.
1: Three
2: what?
1: Bucks up. I got facts.
2: What was in the 3 boxes?
0: I ended up realizing that I needed stuff. No, Raymond, when you're coming here for buy dog food, I end up with I had to get a box to take the stuff out of the supermarket.
1: So me buy a little snacky thing for the cat, because my mom, I don't know if the cat are gonna like it, so I don't want to buy it. Nothing so big. So I said, I'm gonna try with a little pocket. And by the time I reach up for the list, I say, I come. I mean, I say, Raven, why you help the people? I say, you love what you say, that you're kind of gentle. I mean, you understand? Good, so I love what you take care of the elder them, because I must two elder. She push two chalice coming, and I want one dog food she come for buying. You know? Some of you know it turns in a 2 box of grocery, this, that, everything, mix snacks, everything.
0: Yeah, it's hard being a woman sometimes. Detal,
1: jeez.
2: I understand.
0: Not jeez, no.
2: No, but I understand, because I have a friend like that too, because every time we...
1: Mountain shopping. Mountain shopping. So I say, Raven, I want some... Yo, I say, but still, big up Raven.
2: But women are like that, because I have a friend like that as well, because she... Every time we go to supermarket, she's abroad now. Every time we go to supermarket, I have to remind her, I have to say, hey, remember this city come for buy. And she end up, we go there for one or two items, and we end up leaving with 20 things.
0: Yeah.
2: Or she probably might look in our aisle and say, oh, remember said this did not in the cupboard and this did finish.
0: That's what happened to me. That's what happened to me.
1: Is it different?
0: No,
1: when we did that talk about, we were talking about, you know, the character where you're...
0: They were asking Michael Cam what characteristics I would want in a man.
1: No, you never, I'm never there.
0: We make
1: a list with your own 8 character where the man for having, you know. I mean, I can't tell you, say, he must forget have money. That them him Africa have money, him Africa rich.
2: Well, money is not characteristics though.
1: No, I mean, no, him wealthy, him Africa have money.
0: But he must say him Africa,
1: she say him Africa have, him Africa.
2: For Raven.
1: Then
0: I never stated the money part, but he's saying based on how I am, me need to add that the man needs to be wealthy too.
2: But I would appreciate a woman like this, because I think it's good, because I think women, because they run the house.
0: Yeah.
2: They run the household while the man is out.
0: Yeah, because when I was there, I realized, I was like, oh my God, I needed to buy another brush.
2: Because as a man, we never remember say, oh, bread finish.
0: Yeah.
2: Bro. Women tend to know these
1: bro,
2: things.
1: Bro, listen, just what you going to take up your hand, come on. Simple and easy.
2: Well, me and you can think like that. That's all we are wired now, but you have to understand, because I've seen it with my mother too. The females in my life, I've seen them do it. All right, it's like, me used to eat got on with my mother. Me hate it because, all right, remember the first time she sent me to market by myself and me done all of the money and come back, because normally she come back with like half of the money, because she don't like send me because me not go walk. She love walk. and she'll compare the price then.
0: Yeah.
2: And she'll get this, look for see who sell the same product and see if she can get it for $100 less or $2
0: Yeah.
2: Less. And all of them. So women are like that. I don't mind it. As an adult, no, I understand.
0: Yeah.
2: I understand why.
0: I was just telling you, like, I just realized that as I was passing, yeah. I just realized, like, I was like, oh, the house was... Because here's my thing. I don't like it when my house run out of things.
2: She's understanding.
0: I know that I'm talking. I realized I need to get garbage bags because I'm out of garbage bags. I need to start... Probably need to go downstairs and grab some garbage bags today. But yeah, I'm just like that. So even if... So for instance, I know that there's like... If there's like peanut butter and I realize that the peanut butter is halfway... I'm gonna buy a peanut butter because I don't want when somebody wants to eat peanut butter, it's like, it don't, you understand? Like, I like to make sure that there is another one there before it runs out type of vibe. Like, that's just how I am. But when I said that, I was there with Noor. I said, Noor, oh my God, how did I get here? Like, I came in here for dollars.
1: Raven, nothing wrong if you're the woman, somebody called link you. And them say, give me my peanut butter and bread. That's all you know, say, don't do. Nothing wrong with that.
0: No.
1: Them can't have it for that.
2: Well,
0: I just like to have it just in case somebody
1: just
0: needs
1: in
0: it.
1: Case.
2: Well, my mother used to always say, my mom always say, you never know when guests will pop up at your house and you
0: right.
2: want to be prepared. You want to know that you have things in your house. You never
0: right.
2: know when a guest is expected. So.
0: Yeah. Hi, Kemis. Good morning. Cameron, good morning to you. Cameron, I love. You said, Raven, how much for a box of George food? It depends. Sometimes we buy the regular 4-pound bag and then the next time we buy like the 15-pound bag. I didn't buy the 15-pound bag last year. I went to just get one of the 4-pound bags because I realized he's been liking it some days because George is like that. Sometimes I have to buy him one, this brand today, like this month, and then next month I switch it out. Mm-hmm. Yeah, but I think like for this, the four-pound bag is probably like $2,000-something here. Yeah, the brand that I think is Purina. Mm-hmm. Yeah, and then... George is bougie, as I always tell you guys. So I don't just buy him dry food. I have to buy his wet food too. I have to mix his food.
2: Mm.
0: So I have to buy the dry and then buy the ones in the can as well, which is like $800 or something. Yeah. So I mix them for him because he's very, you know. And then I buy him mackerel as well because he likes mackerel. I put mackerel in his... It's when him get tired of one thing, I switch him on. He's
1: one,
0: like a child. I
1: one case of mackerel.
0: No, but you can't give him mackerel too often. So I have to like...
1: So why you buy the one case of mackerel?
0: It's not yeah. one case of mackerel I'm buying, Noor.
2: I should probably buy like 3 things.
1: You did that. You
2: have to buy like 3 things. I don't believe she buy a case.
1: One case. 24.
0: Yeah. I right away and I also did that. You know, big ups to Noor too. Big up, even though Noor trouble me, big ups to Noor. Noor has been so helpful towards me. As you guys know, I sold my car and I'm still in between figuring out what's gonna happen when that happens. So Noor has been very a good friend. I appreciate that, Noor. Even though I tell him this morning, so I feel like I bother him, but he's like, no. Because I'm like that. I don't like to ask people. That's one of my worst traits, or maybe it's my best trait.
2: Mm-hmm.
0: I can't ask for help. I'm bad at asking for help. I'd rather starve to death than ask you for help.
2: Mm-hmm.
0: I don't know how to do that. It's not good. So when I tell Noor, Noor's like, what's wrong with you? You know, it's not a big deal, but that's me. Hi, Musicfield. Good morning to you. Oh, Bubba says, deserving woman gets money. All these songs they're making about women getting money are not saying deserving women supposed to get money, right? Right? Jim McCook is laughing at me. Joanne says she still have toilet paper pre-COVID. Then Joanne, did so much you buy? No, sir. Yeah, Muriel, yes. George is like a kid. I'm telling you, I already said George is like a child for me, Sabin. You know that? Actual real child I go work out because George is doing the most already. But you guys, let's see what happens. Javin, you are right, we might really have to get somebody from JPS to come on and speak to us because we need to know if we are ready for the hurricane season. Because as the breeze blow, I look a lightning flash, I look a rainfall, The old place just can't without lights, so.
2: But what is not sitting right with me, we've had these thunderstorms before and had electricity during.
0: Right.
2: So with one simple little, two little lightning flash.
0: Yeah, and I thought they said that they build back better and stronger because they want to ensure that, you know, we're good for the next season. So no, me not feel like me can trust them, really. Like, I don't feel like if a hurricane come, I can say, all right, I probably won't, you know, life probably won't go away until such and such, or if it's really, really bad. So now I don't know how much faith I have, to be honest. I really don't know how much faith I have.
2: I'm going to see if I can reach out to Hugh Grant.
0: It's a little shaky for me right now.
2: I see if I can reach out to Hugh Grant.
0: Yeah, it's a bit shaky. It's a bit shaky.
2: I'll have him on tomorrow.
0: Okay, Joanne. All right. Joanne says she downsized in 2023. Now she have more food groups and household necessities than furniture. Well, that's good. Might have a come by you. Hi, CP Chill Spot. Good morning to you. Conductor says, no Raven, you can't ask for him. No, it's one of my worst. Probably my worst and best streets. Kemi said, one case is crazy. Yeah, I don't do well at asking for help. I cannot. It's... Okay, we will, Dwayne, we will. But thank you guys for your 2 cents, guys. I said we're going to try and get someone on to talk so we can reassure some faith in Jamaicans, right? Because we can't, you know, the hurricane season and this. I feel like Friday was just like a tester. You know what I mean? Like, we're ready, but we're not ready. We're not ready, you know? We're not ready at all. We're not ready. We're not ready. So let's see if we can get to the bottom of this and find out what's going on, because... Yeah, it's shaky ground for us right now. Shaky ground. All right? Well, guys, thank you so much for giving us your 2 cents. Coming up at 7 o'clock, it is your morning news.

0: 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I am Unique Backus. Coming up in our headlines, in local news, social media video upends false claims about Blue Lagoon access. Integrated diaspora service moves to bridge gap between Jamaicans globally. 83-year-old dies in Manchester freak accident. In regional news, Trinidad wage boost wins business support. And in international news, Israel strikes Beirut suburb days after U.S. brokered truce. And in sports, Hamilton says he's showing the world who he is again. And finally, in entertainment, Charlie Black stated to perform at UK Regulan since 09.
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1: And now the news in detail. We begin with local news. Claims that Jamaicans are being denied access to the famous Blue Lagoon have been challenged by a recently circulated social media video showing local residents freely using the attraction. In the video, the narrator explains that he visited the site to investigate complaints about restricted access and met with a Maroon leader involved in beach access advocacy in Portland. While touring the area, he pointed out that Jamaicans were present and enjoying the lagoon, stating that there appeared to be full public access. The video also highlighted concerns about parking and the lack of formal management of the surrounding area, suggesting that confusion may exist regarding who controls access to the site. Further checks reportedly found no evidence of official fees being charged for entry to the lagoon. Any requests for payment may be the work of unauthorized individuals operating without legal authority. The video has added a new dimension to the ongoing debate about public access to beaches and attractions in Jamaica, particularly in Portland, where concerns have been raised about residents' ability to enjoy coastal areas. Integrated Diaspora Services has appointed Jamaican-American Peter Gracie as its Global Development Representative as a part of efforts to strengthen engagement with Jamaicans living overseas. The company said the appointment supports its strategy to expand its agent network, enhance its real estate services, and use technology to provide faster and more transparent services through its one-stop-shop model. Gracie, a former representative of the Global Jamaica Diaspora Council for the Southern United States and a longtime advocate for Jamaica, joins the company at a time when demand from the diaspora is increasing. According to Nordia Teep, IDS has experienced a 50% increase in demand for its services in recent months. She attributed much of the growth to the introduction of the 777 Jamaica contact service, which allows users to send text messages and receive a response within 24 hours. The company believes the appointment will help strengthen its outreach and support services for Jamaicans around the world. And finally, in local news, a 83-year-old man has died after falling from a water tank platform while carrying out maintenance work at a residence on Woodlawn Road in Georges Valley, Manchester. The deceased has been identified as Michael Williams, also known as Mike, of Comfort District. Police reported that Williams was visiting a relative's home on Sunday when he climbed onto an elevated area where two water tanks were located. Investigators believe he missed his footing and fell from the platform onto a rock, sustaining a severe head injury. He was transported to hospital where he was later pronounced dead. The incident marks the second reported death by misadventure in Manchester within a matter of days. Last Thursday, Robert Dawes, 60, died after being struck by several lengths of steel being delivered by a truck in Belnavi Heights, Mandeville. Police are continuing their investigations into the latest incident. In regional news in Trinidad and Tobago, the government's $2.93 billion supplementary budget request to cover public sector wage commitments is being welcomed by business groups as a short-term boost to consumer spending. But it is also raising fresh questions about fiscal sustainability and long-term revenue planning. Speaking in Parliament on Friday, Prime Minister Kamla Prasad Bisesa said the funding would be used to meet increased salary obligations for more than 62,000 public servants under the Finance Bill 2026. She said $2.83 billion of the additional funds is recurrent expenditure and will go towards wages and salaries that are already being paid. Business chambers have broadly welcomed the move, describing it as a necessary intervention that will place significant spending power into the hands of households and stimulate domestic demand. And in international news, Israel carried out airstrikes on southern Beirut, marking the first attack on the Lebanese capital since a U.S. brokered truce was reached last week. According to Lebanon's health ministry, the strike hit two apartment buildings in Hezbollah-controlled area, killing two people and injuring at least 20 others, including women and children. Israeli Prime Minister Benjamin Netanyahu said the operation targeted Hezbollah command facilities in Beirut's Denia district and was carried out in response to rocket attacks launched by the Iran-backed group into Israeli territory. The attack represents a significant escalation as Israel had previously limited strikes in Beirut following pressure from the United States amid concerns that attacks on the capital could undermine broader peace efforts. The development comes amid heightened regional tensions after Iran launched missiles at Israel on Sunday, saying the move was in response to increased Israeli military operations in southern Lebanon and Beirut's suburbs. And in sports, seven-time Formula One champion Lewis Hamilton says he feels he is reminding people of his abilities after securing second place at the Monaco Grand Prix, his second consecutive runner-up finish this season. Hamilton's strong performance marks a significant turnaround from a challenging debut season with Ferrari in 2025, during which he publicly expressed doubts about his form. Reflecting on his resurgence, Hamilton said fans had encouraged him last year to remember who he was, and now he's demonstrating that confidence through his performance on the track. The British driver also praised Ferrari for its faith in him, noting a renewed sense of belief and enthusiasm within the team. Hamilton said he's pleased with the support he has received and the growing confidence between himself and Ferrari as he continues to challenge for top results. And finally, in entertainment, Charlie Black is set to return to the United Kingdom stage for the first time since 2009 after the reinstatement of his UK visa. The dancehall star will perform at the Reggaeland Festival in August, a moment he describes as one of the most important milestones of his career. Charlie Black said he was overjoyed when he received the news, noting that despite being unable to travel to the UK for more than 15 years, he remained encouraged by the continued support of British fans who streamed and embraced his music throughout that period. The entertainer, best known for hit song Party Animal, said the loyalty of UK fans demonstrated the lasting appeal of his music and reinforced his belief that his return was only a matter of time. While he maintained a positive outlook during the years of travel restrictions, Charlie Black acknowledged that being unable to perform in person likely limited opportunities to strengthen his connection with fans and expand his presence in the UK market. He now looks forward to reconnecting with audiences and making the most of his long-awaited return. And those are the stories making it in your morning news package. This newscast was brought to you by Digicel. Unlock winnings with Digicel. Better connected. 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On behalf of the Sun City News Center, I am Unique Backus.
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0: 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I'm a flight attendant with British Airways, and when I'm traveling all over the world, I bring Sun City Radio with me via the website on www.suncityradio.fm, all the apps, tunein.com or Radio Garden. 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
1: 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Every time when DJ Noor play, music keeps massive lively. 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

0: All right, y'all. Welcome back. Welcome back to the show. It's time for What's on the Menu, y'all. It's time to eat some food on this Monday. Y'all hungry? No, you're hungry? Or you're not ready for eating yet?
1: I'm ready to feel this morning.
0: Yeah, I'm telling you this morning, not morning.
1: Yeah,
0: it's not morning at all. It's started off a little rough. But you know, we pray about it, so let's see. Boy, may I tell you the truth. All right, y'all. 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So, Nora, what you say in cook yesterday? What you cook yesterday? Can you say you cook, you know?
1: Cook some, what's your name again? Curry goat.
0: Yeah, where you buy curry goat? Shop or supermarket?
1: Supermarket.
0: Okay, so you cook plain rice or rice and peas?
1: Plain rice, I know what I'm going to rice and peas.
0: Okay.
1: Quick and fast.
0: Okay. So how much curry goat you cook? And are you for yourself alone you cook?
1: Around 4 pounds of curry.
0: For yourself, Noor? So all on that sorry for now.
1: I'm gonna put up in a fridge, man.
0: Oh.
1: Put up in a fridge, man. You understand? I could butter dish them. I just, you see?
0: Oh, come here. So that 4 pound of curry goat enough. Good for you alone. Mm. Can't see. You know, I got you good curry goat for the rest of the week.
2: Come here and
0: buy. All right, guys. On our menu this morning, we're having scrambled eggs with bacon and cheese. So guys, get your eggs, get your bacon, get your cheese, and scramble it. I mean if they don't know for scramble egg, guys, come now, man. You know, beat the look of egg in a one bowl, you know, add your salt, your black pepper, your cayenne, or whatever it is that you're adding, you know, get your bacon on, you know.
1: And take out the eye, or tie egg. Right?
0: No, nobody have time for that. Then when you are fried egg, you sit down and pick out the little piece of sitting where Jamaican people call eye.
1: Yeah,
0: the little white something there, sir.
1: Take a good time, still more.
0: Hey, no, but you do that. You do that, Javi.
1: My time is jump back in it every minute. You have to take a look at time, man.
0: Then no, what make you have to take it out?
1: I'm see my granny do it. Somebody do it. You know, somebody know the real reason I'm even choking. No. I don't know the real reason still in that, but it's just my granny did some of this. You know, if I come see something.
2: It's a learned behavior.
0: Yeah.
1: But I don't know why it will come out for real still. Probably I can't leave it in. If I leave it in, I'm not going to eat it.
0: You're not going to know. You got somebody out and then give you a scrambled egg for eat and you're eating.
1: No, may I ask them? May I say you take out the eye?
0: Then when they kind of still alive, I say, yeah, man. You eat the egg same way, you know. I don't know. You go hotel, go eat scrambled egg. So when you end up on the cruise ship, the man say, yeah, we're now, you got a buffet and Manta. No, go eat scrambled egg. And then ask the people, if they take out the eyes. Like, people, they might look at you like you're crazy. Like, the eye of the egg, sir? Do you mean the yolk? Like, what? Do you want just some egg whites? Like, what? Guys, let me know. If you want to take out the eye out of no egg before no scrambled me now, we have no part of egg. I'm sorry. Ain't nobody got time for all of that. And I've been eating nothing wrong with me.
1: Raven, I have to take out the eye.
0: Didn't have to take out nothing.
1: Probably that. Raven, I have to take out the eye.
0: Well, I guess that's why my vision is 20/20, because I have every eye. Uno need to start eat the eye then. Because if I go check my eye the other day, and the doctor, the ophthalmologist, he was just like,
2: 2020 vision?
0: He was like, your eyes are perfect. He's like, keep doing what you last year went, same thing. This year he was like, the man was there like, all right, you could go. Because there's nothing I need to do for you today.
2: A lot of carrots,
0: right? I eat a lot of everything. And that's just it. I mean, eat the egg eye.
2: You know, carrots help with.
0: So maybe Uno need to start eat the eye of the egg.
1: I'm sorry, egg not pass throat. Remember me tell you, when me have the least suspicion, so that me look on all the eggs.
0: So when you eat, when you buy a fish and you eat the eye.
1: Yeah, of course. I'll mash up that. Yeah,
0: so you can't eat that big eye there, but you can't eat one little piece of white somewhere upon the egg, nor?
1: As me tell you, when my grandmother always used to take out that. So when me I do it, me just take it out.
0: We don't have time for this, though.
1: No time.
0: Pick up grandma. Joanne says, baked salmon, potatoes with carrots, chocho, and boiled ginger lime water. Says, that's why I don't. Not eat eggs from anyone, nor I take all of mine, so you can cook my eggs.
1: All right, Joe. See it? Let me tell her.
0: She said, take all of mine.
1: Yeah, because so many times I'm more than one in night.
0: Yeah,
1: I have to speculate the egg, you know, man.
0: Fresh off the tree, Black Star, with some apples, some how to eat the apple.
1: Yo, Black Star, yo, you can't get some of them apple, yo, you know.
0: Don't eat Black Star, we there.
1: No, them apple, they want different type of apple, you know.
0: The different, yeah, I know you have different species different, yeah. Yeah, so the shape is different, yeah.
1: You know a star apple?
0: If I know a star
1: apple. No, Javine and a country man, you know a star apple, Javine?
2: I know star apple, sir. I've had star apple many times.
1: Mm-hmm. A long time, when is a star apple doing, you know?
0: Dimples, I should take it out, too. When some say, yes, you have to take it out, Raven, that's why the cake tastes real. No, in baking, but when you're making regular scrambled eggs, why would I have to take out? Guys, I think something wrong with you, know.
2: I'm going to say, I'm going to say,
0: what? And I have made many a cakes, and my cake, them not smell raw, taste raw, nothing raw. Because I'm cracking eggs. Who got to have to be taking out the little something, the little thing that's in the egg? Guys, if I don't eat the egg. Right, once you take it off, the yolk breaks. Talking about it, make it raw, and I said, so I found out yesterday that part of the egg is the string that protects the yolk. Yeah. Guys, when you can't say, I don't want something there alone, make the egg raw. Egg raw. Naturally, that's like saying you're taking off the fat off the chicken because the fat make the chicken smell raw. Guys, chicken raw, meat smell raw overall. So no,
1: you make it smell raw. Raw.
0: It's the raw.
1: Yeah, it make it smell more raw. You make it smell more. You understand? It enhance Iran. It enhance Iran.
0: Andrea says she not eat nothing yet. But even when the eye take out, nothing yet. Danny said, no, the egg yeah, make the egg smell raw.
1: Yeah, see it?
0: Sled said, fruit, raisin bread, oatmeal. Oats make me get fat. Then so tone down. Good day to you. Hi, Winston. Good morning to you. Black size asking for we eat the eye to make Dopey stop following.
1: Yeah.
0: Huh? Davin says she eat one side of brown stew fish and a slice of bread. Pick up yourself. Guys. The little piece of something in that egg not have nothing to do with the egg. When you eat on the egg and stop waste the egg. Cause when you go to a restaurant, when you go to a hotel, go get on the scrambled eggs in the morning. When you eat the egg same way and don't if the eye take out and ain't nobody, you think them in at the restaurant sit down and take out egg, whatever you want to call it, eye? Ain't nobody doing that. Nobody's not doing that.
2: I never pay attention to that.
0: No, they take people in the pan. All right, hold on, they take out that. Bam, take out. Guys.
2: The guests, them would start cuss for them breakfast.
0: I don't know how to cook food and egg, but I know say my egg not raw when me cook it though. No. Lady K said just a cup of tea. Enjoy your cup of tea, yeah. Bubba laugh. Nix. Nix say, man, I don't know, say, this light come through countryman nor. Me have to take it out once me I do it. Yes, me know outside it's different, but for me, I have to take it out. Danny say him not eat egg. Him say me not eat. But that's true, because I say some of the things that we do as Jamaicans, it don't have no rhyme or reason. We just do it because somebody tell me one time for do it.
1: Yeah, no, but
0: I would do it, but
1: somebody say it meant the egg raw for true. That's all I got. So probably
0: because my granny tell the whole around in the same thing, no. When the granny tell the whole around in the same thing. I grew up in a different family. I come from an Indian family. Ain't nobody in my family tend to take out the eye out of the egg because it made egg raw. I'm quite five. Nothing wrong with me. You know what I'm going to do? One of them days, it's like when ever I tell me for cook. When we do the link up, I'm going to make sure someone do some scramble eggs and some omelette. And you come tell me, say it wrong. Don't eat it, I want to say. Don't eat it.
1: You and Javi alone.
0: Who don't eat it? Javi, them not going to remember not about I at the court. Who don't remember not about no eye at the court and no egg?
2: I've had eggs in many fashions. Omelette.
0: Jesus.
2: Skull.
0: I've had it eggs benedict, yeah. Poached on a burger.
1: It's alright. Everything. It's alright when I boil it, then you have to take it out.
0: Here you know. Here you know.
1: Boil
0: it. Here you know.
1: Boil egg, skull egg. You know. When it's skull egg, you don't have to take out the eye.
0: Guys, that's it for What's on the Menu. Thank you so much for staying in your breakfast, whatever it is that you're having. Do enjoy. What's on the Menu is sponsored by Preferred Choice Restaurant. Satisfy your taste. But I'm seeing some more comments, guys. Miss will read them.
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0: All right, tonight, welcome back to the show. Now, Saints Peter and Paul Preparatory School has once again demonstrated its commitment to literacy excellence, successfully retaining the prestigious Doreen Mama B. Billings Award for Excellence in Reading and Literacy in the Sun City 104.9 FM Read and Win School Tour 2026. Now, the school's outstanding performance was further highlighted by Caitlin and Janaya securing third place and first place. So joining us now to discuss this remarkable achievement and the school's dedication to fostering a strong reading culture is Principal Miss Nugent. Hi, Miss Nugent. Good morning. How are you?
1: I am blessed. Thank you for having me this morning. How are you?
0: I'm doing okay. Thank you so much for asking. Glad to have you. Now, how does it feel that you guys successfully retained the Doreen Mama B. Billings Award for Excellence in the school tour? And of course, what does this achievement mean for the school's community?
1: It is a great accomplishment for us. We can't express how elated we are. The students are happy. Staff, morale, you know, morale is very high here right now. Retaining that trophy, and it is one for literacy, is just, it's just awesome. It's an awesome feeling.
0: Awesome. I love that. Now, your students, Caitlin and Janaya, secured first and third place, respectively, in the Read and Win competition. How proud are you of their accomplishment, and what does it say about the school's reading culture?
1: We are actually, as I said before, we are elated. And the teachers, not just me, but it is just a school, everybody here. It's teamwork. We are feeling like what we have been putting in, we have been pouring into the students, we are now seeing it bearing fruit. So we are in a place where we say yes, you know that yes. We are very much elated. The students as well, I mean, staff morale has been lifted a notch higher than it was before. So we continue to pour into our students. We won't stop. We won't stop.
0: Absolutely. And what strategies has Saints Peter and Paul implemented to foster a love for reading among students?
1: As you know, it is a challenge because students, they prefer to pick up a tablet than to take up a book. So we have our pull-out reading sessions for kindergarten to grade two. Students read for their teachers every day. They go to the teacher's desk and every child reads for his or her teacher every single day. So that is a culture we have had for many years, and we continue to, you know, ensure that it is maintained.
0: Absolutely. Now, of course, you know, our competition requires dedication from, you know, the students, the teachers, and the parents. How important has that partnership been in helping your students excel?
1: It's a culture for us. So it isn't very hard. It is just for us to maintain it, as I shared before.
0: Yes.
1: We just need to maintain the culture of reading. And literacy is big. It's big, and it's just we try to get the children to love it, to have a love for it. It's a challenge. Not saying that it's easy. It's a challenge, but we try. That's what we do here. We try to maintain that culture of reading.
0: Absolutely. Now, having retained this prestigious literacy award, what message would you like to share with your students and, of course, other schools about the importance of reading and literacy development?
1: Reading is fundamental. And let us just try to my colleagues out there, to my staff here at Peter and Paul, let us just continue to pour into the students for them to be engaged and to get that love of reading going, you know, because if you can't read, you can't do, it affects everything else. So let us try to pour more into literacy right across the nation.
0: Absolutely. Principal Nugent, thank you so much. And of course, big ups to you and the entire school. Thank you guys so
1: thank
0: much
1: you
0: for
1: so
0: welcoming
1: much.
0: us, you know, once again.
1: And
0: And
1: thank you for having us.
0: You are so welcome. All the best until we meet again.
1: All right. Thanks. Bye-bye.
0: All right. Bye-bye. Tonight, that was Principal of St. Peter and Paul Preparatory School, Miss Nugent.

0: All right, so let's go back. As Andrea saying, I used to work at a restaurant. No, I no take out. Who have time for that? Apparently, nor does. Me no know. Nick said, I went to say, dear just light. Nick said, come to country. Man, nor. Bubba said, now they know. Yeah. Hi, Tino. Exactly. Thank you, Tino, over there in Connecticut. Tino says, if you're going to take out the eye or whatever they call it, leave eggs alone. Exactly. Look how the something little bit with the protein and every little thing we need. I want to take out one little strand or something, but it make egg raw. Eh? What do you know about one?
1: Question though. Wasn't the egg raw when it came out of the chicken?
0: Isn't it? More than the chicken raw too. It didn't know what I'm talking about.
2: Raw, raw different from smell raw. Like it.
0: Hey.
2: Yeah, we know you have to cook, but man, say the smell I'm talking about. Like it have the raw. You understand?
0: All right, let me ask you a question now. How you make your scramble? When you make your scrambled eggs, how you make your scrambled eggs? What's your process? You take out your egg, them or how you go?
2: Yeah, I brought my egg and take out that same something.
0: Yeah, but tell me what you do. You beat it, what you add to your egg?
2: You whip it up and you put in your black pepper. You look rare. And scramble,
0: say? Yeah, anything you want to do,
2: You can't put any little form of seasoning in it. Like, matter about, you know, 2 minutes. Make it.
0: Scallion, onion, okay.
2: No, I'm gonna put no scallion in it.
0: Oh, I don't know what you do. Yeah,
2: black. You can put your little black pepper. You can put your sweet pepper. You can put your little. You understand? And beat it up.
0: Yeah.
2: You understand? Or you can cut up even the same make it. Same sausage and them something in it and you know. And whisk it and then just put it on and put and then you flip it over. Depends on what you like in a egg.
0: In a egg. Okay.
2: You like.
0: Okay. Okay. Yeah. Got it. All right. Javin, how you make your egg?
3: Oh, I make them.
0: Yeah. What you do? What you add to your egg? Cow. You not take out the eye, so all your egg.
3: Just do it normal. You know, you make a black pepper, you make something there.
2: All the red have to come out of egg too, you know, for me. You know.
0: The what?
2: The red.
0: What red?
2: You know what kind of egg gonna eat? You know what I'm saying? Listen to me. When you break
0: no,
2: egg,
0: hey.
2: You have all that little red part in the egg, and if that in the egg after that, is it if it bad one way after that shit way? I remember sure that. But you have a look red part in the egg, watch out for that.
0: No, not watch out for nothing, nor.
2: You never see red in the egg.
0: I've seen it all the time, but what may I do with that? But you know in the sense if I egg me up in the red, so I'm gonna show the red. Why am I gonna show the look red speck when I say no, you're crazy. No.
2: Egg a serious thing with me still. I take egg personal. Come love egg, you know.
0: I do too. I eat eggs almost every single day. If I'm not eating eggs, I'm eating tuna or sardines for breakfast. Yeah, so
3: healthier
0: protein. Huh? Yes. So I don't really know. Hi, Brian over there in Costa Rica. Good morning to you. Hi, Jerry. Good morning to you as well. In Spalding. Yeah.
2: Shout out to the JUTC family. Donovan Hines. Big him up. Just text me.
0: Property boss said, I don't have no time. Plus seconds, we got to take out no eye out of my egg off a fry. Scramble boil with the eye. I guess the eye make me so strong. Exactly, property boss. The eye make we strong and make we can see good. Because I don't know what everybody at tell them to take out eye. Winston, big up yourself. And everybody in our Hero Circle and Hero Circle Domino players. All right, I won't be able to do all of that now, Winston. Thank you so much. Joanne says, eggs are naturally raw. I just don't like to see it. It's not an eye. It's just where the chicks first develop. Thank you. I think, at this point, nobody eat the egg. I don't realize what an egg is, right? Yeah, I could take a break, no? So I bet you nobody eat it then. Because if you don't want to eat the eye, but you eat everything else. Love it. Let's go for a break, guys.
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0: All right, y'all, welcome back. It's time for It's Your Health, and today we're going to take a look at the health benefits of wheat. 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Fiber promotes regular bowel movements, feed beneficial gut bacteria, and helps lower bad cholesterol levels. Complex carbohydrates breaks down slowly to provide a sustained release of energy, keeping you feeling full longer, aiding in weight management. 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So guys, eat some wheat today. Know if I buy like a wheat bread sometime. I be a white bread I buy?
1: No, straight wheat bread.
0: Okay. You buy wheat biscuit too? Okay,
1: right,
0: good.
1: True like Nigel.
0: Okay, good. Nice. So guys, eat up your wheat today. Eat up your wheat. Alright guys, that was It's Your Health. Enough for your problem of the day. Water more than flour. It is a time of great difficulty or hardship. The situation is overwhelming or unmanageable. Yeah guys, we have to take the time guys. All right, water more than flour. That was your proverb of the day. We never heard that one before, nor water more than flour.
1: Regular water, yeah man.
0: Okay. Hi Alex. Exactly. Alex, most of them eggs are GMO, so there's no I in them. No, but I'm not gonna lie though, most of the times when I do buy eggs and you crack them, you do see the look of white some, but I'm not taking that out. That may ask, that was a question on Puppetay Boss, or they might take out the eye out of the boiled egg. I know I love a boiled egg too, you know. Okay. Andrea say you need to buy box egg whites. Alright guys, it's time for birthdays and anniversary shout out.

0: All right, y'all. It's time for birthdays and anniversary shout-outs. Guys, it's somebody's birthday today. So, of course, y'all, we want to say a happy, happy birthday. A special birthday going out to Judian. Yeah, nice, clean Judy, happy birthday, girl. Happy, happy birthday to you. Hope you have a blessed and wonderful day, my darling. Happy birthday, Javian.
1: Hey, happy birthday.
0: Nor.
2: Happy birthday.
0: Happy birthday, Judeen. Hold on, let me read our message. She sent our message to herself too. So, tonight, wish your classmates a happy birthday, no, please. Don't have no problem. Judeen says, dancing, prancing, shouting happy birthday to me. I pray God continue to bless me mentally, physically, and financially. I want to take time to appreciate the 38 wonderful and healthy years God blessed me with today. I am super blessed to wake up and see my kids happy. I celebrate me. Happy Queen Day to me. I deserve the universe. And of course, Judeen, they enough to ask. God know, we know that. Happy birthday, my darling. Hope you have an awesome, awesome day today. Yeah. All right. Dimple says, happy birthday, Judeen. Enjoy your special day. And of course, we want to say a happy anniversary as well to persons who are celebrating today, you know. Enjoy on a day to the fullest, no man. Yeah, but of course, it's Judeen's birthday, y'all. So, wish her a happy, happy birthday, y'all.
3: Ali Patch, happy birthday, you know. Happy belated birthday, Ali Patch. You know, you're the boss. Couldn't make it last night today, you know what I mean? But big up yourself.
0: Okay.
3: One Ali Patch.
0: Yeah, man. Big up, Ali. Andrea says, happiest birthday to my nice clean classmate, Judeen. Have yourself a tremendous day. Trump says, happy birthday, classmate. Lady K says, happy birthday, nice classmate. Have a blast, girl. Yvonne says, happy birthday, classmate. Claudette says, happy birthday to my classmate. May God shower you with lots of blessing. Enjoy your day, queen. Joanne says, a very happy birthday to my sonite sister, Judeen. Love you always, JoJo. Marcia says, happy birthday, Judeen. Enjoy your day to the max. If you can't be good, get on bad. I love that. I love that. And of course, Judeen says, thank you guys so, so much. Happy birthday, Judeen. Oh, Muriel says, happy birthday to my classmate, Judeen. I'm belated to Ali Pat.

0: TJ says, happy birthday to you, Jadine. Wish you a long life, many more years to come, health and strength plus wealth. Blessings. Nick says, happy birthday, beautiful. A sea of abundance. Cheers. Sled says, big up, Jadine. Panar strong. Andrea says, happy belated to Ali Patch 2. Party did nice yesterday. Tanya over there in Belgium says, happy birthday, classmate. And Bubba says, happy birthday to you, Jadine. Awesome.
1: I'm gonna play a song for you know, Jadine for her birthday. Happy birthday, what you know?

0: Raven, you know the stepping, Raven?
1: Mm-hmm.
2: You know how to do that?
1: The
3: whole stepping.
1: I haven't done it in a while, so I might be.
3: No, like literally, know the steps.
1: A little rusty, yeah. Yeah, I might be a little rusty.
3: Step side.
1: Yeah.
3: Bring it back.
1: And let's see you do. Of course.
3: Really?
1: Then everybody, every Raven, Jamaican.
3: Raven, show me right now.
1: No. You're crazy? No. But every Jamaican should know that. Every Jamaican would have known that little dance. And it's like, any good, every party, you have to do that little...
3: No.
1: Really?
3: No,
1: I love that. I'm going to go out still, sir. Maybe the party will me.

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0: All right, tonight, welcome back. Welcome back to the show. Now, as the conversation around education continues to evolve, greater emphasis is being placed on creating learning environments that recognize and support diverse learning styles, talents, and pathways to success. While traditional classroom settings work well for many students, others thrive when given more personalized support and opportunities to express their creativity. So joining us now to discuss the importance of inclusive and innovative approaches to education is Miss Natalie Morris, principal of the Integrated School for the Arts, Jamaica. Miss Morris, good morning. Welcome. How are you?
1: I am well. Good morning, Sun City fans and listeners, I'll call them. Mm-hmm. And good morning, Jamaica. I'm good.
0: Good, good. Glad to have you. Now, why is it important to create inclusive learning environments for students with diverse learning styles?
1: Okay, so I just want to say that we are all unique in our own way. And so in a classroom setting, you'd have what you call a typical learner or a non-typical learner. And quite honestly, we're moving away from the era where we're teaching the curriculum versus teaching the children. And it is very important for us to understand that the children that we are transforming their minds through interacting in a world that we have not seen yet need to be catered to their abilities. And so when you think about an inclusive classroom, you're thinking about how you cater to a learner's ideal. And there's no formula that is put out there that says, okay, this is what you do. To be honest with you, my experience in education has been very diverse. I've worked alongside students and my peers who have had to figure out what works. But if you're in an environment where the order of the day is for you only to be focused on the results, you will probably leave someone behind. And so when you think of an inclusive classroom, you're thinking about how do you touch the ability of the students that are in front of you in order to make them understand or to get the concepts that you're sharing. I hope that gives a little context. When people talk about the inclusive classroom, most persons go straight towards children only with diverse needs that are probably on the spectrum. But you also have needs of giftedness where you have students who are extremely beyond the light years of what we taught. And those are needs that are also to be catered to. So the inclusive classroom is one that is conscious of the abilities that are around. And it's very important because we can leave our children behind or stunt the growth of the students who are ahead. And that is what we're looking at when we say we want to create a more inclusive classroom environment.
0: Now, what strengths are often overlooked in students who learn differently?
1: That's a very interesting question because when you say what strength, a student, for example, might be very new, maybe spatially aware, and the person that's teaching the class may probably be visual or auditory. That strength of that spatial awareness might be overlooked. And so there are multiple theories and models of education and learning. For example, there is a theory that Gardner that says that there's a multiple intelligent class. Are the multiple intelligent learner where you're catering to the auditory, the visual, the tactile, you know, the different ways in which people interact and also retain. So when you think about strength, you have to think about how does someone interact through their sensory and the different ways in which persons. You have some persons who are able to learn multiple ways, visually, spatially, kinetically, but some persons, if like, you know, for some person, once you say it, they retain it. And that is the chalk and talk person that can, you know, get it. I'm sorry. But there's still some persons who you have to show them a solid example and let them model it. So in terms of overlooking strengths, sometimes you have classroom where the teachers are without the resources to give that experience of multiple interactions, and so the strength may be overlooked.
0: Absolutely. Now, what makes ISAJ's educational approach different? What are you guys doing differently?
1: Well, I have to say to our listeners that ISAJ will be open in September 2026. Just to give a background, in 2018, started a high school program at Nazarene Center in Montego Bay. And one of the things that I want to highlight is that most persons at a prep school level or at the elementary level, there are programs for a more diverse classroom. However, when you get to high school, most persons are pushing for their children to be in more traditional high schools. And so ISAJ is really an alternative to that, where there are learners who thrive probably at the elementary level, and now they're moving on to high school. They may not have, they may not thrive in a traditional classroom. So this is an alternative classroom that is a smaller class size. It is geared towards getting persons to be able to be stimulated in a different way based on the abilities that they have. And that's the uniqueness of what ISAJ would be offering come this September.
0: Okay, and with that said, how does the ISAJ will be preparing students now for life beyond the classroom? Because, you know, we speak a lot about the classroom, but not so much as to, you know, what persons need when they do leave school.
1: I actually believe that that's a great question, because when we sat down and looked at the program that we were developing, one of the things that we were doing was to look at pathways to exit. And what we meant by that is that when you are leaving high school, most persons go to high school to do their CSEC as their exit, and that will take them into their college and for college preparation. What we have done at ISAJ is to look at what we call we have different pathways. We have what you call an ISAJ school leaving program, where we have a capstone where you do some internship hours, but outside of that, we will have students, when they're leaving, they get their TRN, they get all those documentation that they're eligible for. For example, NIS is only issued at 18. Before that, you will have to have a too young letter. So what I'm just saying is that we will, for example, help them to get their driver's license, if you may, so that they have those tools. We will be partnering, we'll be doing some skills training as well. So everyone leaving ISAJ will have either some academic or skills training experience. And that is how we think about the exit of the high school portion. Career planning is very important. And so even as we move into our program, we have included, for example, some newer skills, for example, robotics and coding. We'll be taught, we want to do Jamaican Sign Language, we want to do other things to get the students more immersed generally. We have a program at ISAJ called a PACES program, and what that is, it's almost like a pull-out experiment where the students who are coming to us, we want them to be able to master the reading, the writing, and the arithmetic, so that they can actually, when they leave, even if they're not coming out with 10 CSEC subjects, they can always matriculate for other programs. And we will also be working with the various entities that we can get our students certified to be able to interact with different programs for life. And that's why our motto is Global Citizens.
0: Absolutely. And of course, final question to you, Ms. Morris. What long-term impact do you hope ISAJ will have on the wider community?
1: I think one of the things I would love to see is for us to invest more in how we provide for our children the resources. There's a deficit of resources as it relates to planning for our learners. And so I believe that one of the long-term effects I think I would love ISAJ to make is to have help to influence change and lobby for programs and policies that can influence greater resources and access for children with diverse needs.
0: Absolutely. Ms. Morris, thank you so much. And, you know, we definitely look forward to seeing what you guys will accomplish.
1: Thank you.
0: You're so welcome.
1: Have a good rest of the day. Thank you for having me here.
0: You are so welcome. Same to you. So now, so that was Ms. Natalie Morris, principal of the Integrated School for the Arts, Jamaica.
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0: Alright, so nice to know. From Friday the rain start fall, the rain ease up none time. So I don't know. One of the greatest thing when rain fall, I mean, food in your house, one of the best feeling. You understand? House nice, comfy. You feel like you should have up on the road, Raven?
1: No, me love my yard. Me love inside. You know, see, me go supermarket one little time and spend money. Me not like go to a door. But me go outside and I'd rather spend money and buy food.
0: No.
1: And have it inside.
0: We're talking about the rainy weather. We're talking about
1: rain. Oh, me not have no sentimental about the rain. Right, I know the rainfall awesome, the place cool.
0: No, I mean, like, when certain weather, you know what I'm saying, yeah, definitely.
2: Yeah.
0: Like, yeah. May I say, you just know say rain or fall, you just let me there.
1: Yeah, I like to be in
0: Netflix
1: the house.
0: Or something.
1: Yeah, I watch TV and just not move, yeah.
0: Yeah, you understand?
2: Netflix and chill.
0: Yeah. No, man, I mean, nothing wrong still, you know. But house can't empty and rain or fall.
1: Food for dinner, house?
0: Yeah, food for dinner.
2: And clean.
0: Yeah, man, and yeah, of
2: and
0: course.
2: Clean.
1: Can you imagine if you just put on the new clean set of sheet by your bed?
0: I hear
1: the rain start.
0: Yeah, you hear
1: the thunder. I just go in your bed, just wrap up.
0: I think when I found all stuff, when I have zinc found all stuff.
1: You know where me live. Answer that question for yourself.
0: Yeah, I zinc for your stuff. I zinc you have for your stuff.
1: That must nice. That must sound good when rain fall.
0: Yo, me forgot moving on zinc or something.
1: Me da put zinc on top of my roof just for hear the zinc. I think it's one of the best things for when rain fall and you can't hear the pitter patter upon the zinc. It just have a look of sound. It just have a look of sound. Yeah.
0: No, what? I forgot. No, yo, some of the time when rain fall, I smell the rain for no say rain fall.
1: And the rain and the soil you smell.
3: You don't smell the rain. You smell dirt.
0: I don't know what I mean. What I mean so some of the time when I come, I said then rain did that fall.
1: Can you smell the soil when the water touches the hot ground soil?
0: It's just true.
1: It gives a scent. Yeah.
0: A long time in the air, some rain have beat for us.
1: No, we can't manage it. We don't have no lights. So no bother with it.
3: A long time in a bed in some good heavy rain water.
1: Yeah.
3: Good water, the best water.
1: When I was in the country on Saturday, that was my thought.
0: Yo, but mine lightning strike now. Mine lightning strike, yo.
1: We're not in more that we are good. When I just real, when it's not a thunderstorm or so.
2: No, if it's a thunderstorm, man, I'm not a lightning.
1: Yeah, we're not gonna be it. But just look around.
0: I'm just saying, be careful.
1: Yeah, look at rain fall. Yeah, man, time in the country and rain fall, catch me outside. Catch me, I'm bathing. I care, and that's what I love about country. Nobody's being a creep if you are beard out of doing that. You get me? I say, me can't do that. I had a port more, you know. Can you imagine when I fall and somebody drive past and I see me under my tree in my front yard?
0: And look, no, man, I look catch me in
1: Tiago. Yeah, but you're still out of door, and I like say you cover up because look water run off of the roof. And I write to say, I go stand up. You understand? You do that in a country, nobody's being weird with you about it.
2: So
1: you can't, yeah, you can't, nobody now walk river past and a steer.
2: Just like when you go river.
1: Yeah. Right, when you go river and you decide to you go be the river, ain't nobody looking at you crazy. You do that in Kingston, people stop to stare and pull out them phone. Like, I can't.
0: You know, I always want woman trick themselves easily, you know.
1: Eh?
0: Women, they trick themselves easily.
1: Oh, with what?
0: Because the same thing, anybody that being a creep, I understand. And don't think I'm thinking anything funny. Don't think out of the box. I'm just saying.
1: Mm-hmm.
0: Javine, what is the difference? A woman putting on her clothes, right? And probably just walking, never know. And she's a couple of parties. She said, oh, God, but not. But she in a panty and brazier, you know. And she said, oh my God, I'm naked. And should have never come outside. In at one panty and brazier, but you see when beach there. watch me, look for me now, you know. Beach, river, I saw string net, you know. And them knock over among them. It's like, me don't know. With them till, you know, say some serious conversation them have with themselves, they saw them trick.
1: No, themselves. So we need psychological.
0: No, listen. Javi, no, if you understand the message, Javi. Javi, them are come out in one toy.
1: I understand you, yeah. I do.
0: So wanna tell yourself, Raven, when you come out in a song.
1: Okay,
0: like,
1: for me
0: like something.
1: For me personally, when I do go to the beach, I always have on a cover up, because I'm going to be honest, I am not 100% comfortable. I am not. I am not. Like, people tell, like, I would have on my bikini or batu or whatever with my cover up. Mm-hmm. And if I take the cover up off to go in the water, as soon as I come up, I put it back on. Because you know why me a cover up. You understand what I say? Me know me a cover up. I have to still cover up. I feel a little, like, it's like how you see some videos online or with girls, like, going to, like, Zimise, and you're literally just in, like, a bikini, which
0: string,
1: is a bra and a top.
0: One string.
1: I can't. I feel so, I would stand here the whole time doing this. I really do. I don't feel 100% comfortable. I really don't.
3: I'm so glad I'm a man.
1: But yeah. But you have a point. No? But I, for me personally, I can't. I can't just stand there.
2: I just have on a shirt and I'm quit.
1: Yeah, I can't do that. I can't do that.
0: We're going to do some serious trick on it. We're going to do some serious.
2: I guess because the setting is different.
1: I guess so.
0: The setting. Javi, me know why you try to think like where them a thing.
2: No,
0: look at them, don't bother with it. You justify this thing, bro. Bro, stop. Don't justify.
2: She's in the privacy of her home.
0: My bro.
2: If she in the privacy,
0: she's not
2: gonna
0: even come outside and want panty and breath. She's not.
3: No, but I'm saying if she's in the privacy of her home,
0: you know,
3: yeah,
0: try
3: to work out
0: something. Javi,
1: I think it's the clothes.
0: Javi, yeah, we're trying to work out.
1: Well, no, I think it's the type of clothes, because we know that a bikini is made for the beach, but your undergarment is your undergarment. It's supposed to be under your clothes, which means nobody's supposed to see it. So I think that's how, I think that's the correlation, because your under, because you mentioned like a bra or underwear, that's your undergarment. Nobody should be seeing that. But then a bikini, I guess, is made for outside. Me don't know. I guess that's the.
3: But what? No, I understand what.
1: I do.
0: Javi, I do. I'm not work with it, bro.
3: I'm trying to explain.
0: Wrap up this.
1: We can't explain it. We can't explain it. But I feel the same way about both. I go to the beach, I always have on a cover up. If I come out of the water, I'm going to put my towel on or put my cover up back on, because I can't just walk around. And if you know me, for obvious reasons, I'm just not going to do that.
0: Well, if you feel like you want to be in the ring, go be in the ring, yeah, man.
1: No, absolutely. No, if me that country, I'm a bit nary, me I go be like I'm a normally be. Ain't nobody looking at me crazy or staring.
2: When my girl river, I go all in.
1: Yeah. All right, guys. Well, with that said, big up all the river people them out there. Big up all the people them where did have been at the rain. Love that for you guys. But that's our time for today, y'all. Catch us tomorrow for a current Tuesday. It was a pleasure. Thank you guys so much for joining us. It was a Rewind Monday from the SMS crew. So until tomorrow, y'all go ahead and enjoy the rest of your day. It is your girl Raven saying stay safe. Sanjat Noor.
0: Yeah, man, big up on yourself. I'm beating Irene in the ring.
1: Of course. Yeah, bye, guys.

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0: Jamaica, the country, the people, the culture.
1: Yes, good morning, good morning, good morning to my listeners. How is everyone? It's Monday morning and it's time for the Hello Jamaica show. I hope everyone had a wonderful, wonderful weekend. Yes, I hope everyone had a wonderful weekend. They woke up this morning and said, thank you, lad. You wake me up for another Monday, for another week. I pray that everyone has a very productive, safe and blessed week. So let me see who's on the check-in. Boy, my people, this weekend was a very eventful weekend. Can you believe Lighthout? Me did it on TikTok. And as from the time I saw some flashing guano from in the evening, and I said, let me just make sure I charge up my battery bank and charge up things, because I just had a feeling. And then with the rain and the wind, and then I just hear, bow, bow. I said, Lord, the transformer, them blow. But the light was still on, but it just kept flickering. And I said, sometimes I was thinking, is it my system I shut down and my eyes as I flicker, or is it the light flickering? And then, yep, 9 o'clock, 9:30, you see it just poof, gone. So the whole of the island down, can you believe it? And then now the rain as well. But it was good because at least it kept the place cool as well. So yes, and then Saturday, what did I do Saturday? Saturday I was doing content. Sunday, guys, we got on the road trip yesterday with my friends. So I went to Portland and I went to Seoul Sunday in the nighttime, even though with the rain, but Portland, the rain held up and it was nice. We went to Boston Beach and then we went to Boston Jerk after, and then we drove in. And listen, it's the first time I went on the new road, you know, because I didn't know, sir, the new road is finished. So it was the first time, because I was thinking, where's this? Where are we there? Because I was thinking, hold on, I don't remember this. And I said, there's a new road. So yeah, so now you can boom, go on out Portland in no time. So yeah, we did it in about 2.5 hours just over 2 hours. So yeah, no, it was nice. So yes, I had an eventful weekend, guys. So I'm tired. But, you know, I have to be here for my listeners. All right, so back to the check-in. Let me see who is here. All right, Claudette says, good morning, Sun Diamond. Just giving God thanks. I'm thankful to be alive. Nobody greater than God. Big up God all the time. One mama B. Yes, definitely, definitely, definitely. Jojo in Canada says, good morning to the Hello Jamaica team. Princess Sun Diamond, engineer Alistair. Producer Queen Jojo and Shanoia. Okay, she says, good morning to my Sunite brothers and sisters. I hope you all had a great weekend in spite of the country's power and water outages. Yes. Happy Rewind Monday. Love always, Jojo. Love you too, Jojo. Okay, TJ says, good morning, my Sun Angel Diamond, Queen Jojo and Shanoia. Happy Rewind Monday to you ladies and to all the Sun City listeners locally and abroad. Trust you guys have had a lovely weekend. And looking forward to the week ahead. I'm here listening. Listening as usual, one Sun City, as Claudette would say, one Mama B. Yes, one Mama B. Okay, and then we have Sledge. Sledge says, good morning. Oh, Lord, where's it gone? Sledge says, good morning, Sun Diamond, and our hardworking producer, Sun Queen Jojo. Welcome again to another week up and thankful, blessed Monday to everybody. Yes, to everyone. Good morning to my sweet voice Diamond, says Marvin. How was your weekend? Yes, very eventful weekend, Marvin. Cutie says, blessed morning to you, Sun Diamond, Mama B, Sun Nights and Sun City families. Great rising. I'm grateful for life and giving thanks to God Almighty for the breath of life and for being alive. And well, just as give thanks to everything, I guess. Have a God bless day. Peace and love always. Yes, cutie, take care. And thank you for that wonderful message as always. Big up our Minister of Information. Big up Asian Brain King, Andrea Wagwan, Jennifer Wagwan, Puppy Tail Bar, Spoilers, Bob Upsetter, David Bidlada, Muriel B from Boston. How is everyone? Maxine, Lesanne, Tika. How is everyone? Nix. How is everyone? Winston, music feel. But let's go to Devotion of the Star. So today I picked Wicker Man. So you know it's Rewind Monday, so I went with Wicker Man. So guys, let's let Buju let in Wicker Man. Ooh.

Yo. Well, this is Wicker Man, live and direct. You know, Sun City Radio Station. I'm speaking to all the Sunites. Now all the youths them, me I tell you this. You can overcome any problem, any obstacle. Just think positive. Read a scripture, read a psalms, and just hold a meditation. Think positive, hold up your head. Never look down on yourself. Saying, I hear this. Give thanks for another day. Give thanks when the sun rise. Praise God and live. I will lift up my eyes up to the hills from whence cometh my help. My help coming from the Lord which made heaven and earth. He will not suffer thy foot to be moved. He that keepeth the will not slumber. Behold, he that keepeth Israel shall neither slumber nor sleep. The Lord is my keeper. The Lord is my shade upon my right hand. The sun shall not smite thee by day nor the moon by night. The Lord shall preserve thee from all evil. He shall preserve thy soul. The Lord shall preserve thy going out and coming in from this time forth and forevermore. Amen. Bless thee. This is Wicker Man. I tell us a youth. Enough things will go through in life and we'll overcome that. My brethren Captain Barkey passed away. That's me neither half. It was a big loss. Me never looked down. Me just know say life goes on and we have to move on. Yeah, hear me youth. Just think positive. Put on the gun them. Don't kill your brother. Make we live in love and unity. And think positive. All a meditation. Give thanks to life. Give thanks to health and strength. Give thanks to freedom. This is Wicker Man. Speaking to all my Sunites family. Sun City Radio. Wicker Man say, enough love. Bless and have a blessed day. Big up, Mama B. Wicker Man say, big up on yourself. Bless up and have a blessed day. A blessed week. A blessed month. And have a blessed year. Respect.

0: Yes, we are back. We are back. And this morning, as we observe Alzheimer's Awareness Month, we focus on a condition that affects not only those diagnosed, but also their families, caregivers, and entire support systems. Alzheimer's disease is the most common form of dementia, and it is progressive. Oh, Lord, sorry, I'm going to cough. Sorry, my people. It is a progressive brain disorder that affects memory, thinking, behavior, and ability to perform everyday activities. As populations age, more families are finding themselves caring for loved ones living with Alzheimer's and other forms of dementia. Yet despite its growing impact, there's still a great deal of misunderstanding, fear, and stigma surrounding the condition. Joining us this morning to help us better understand Alzheimer's disease and the support available for families in is Dundeen Ferguson from Alzheimer's Jamaica. Good morning to you, Dundeen. How are you?
1: That's a nice opening.
0: Oh, you're breaking up a little. Let me just see if can you just make sure you're in somewhere where you could got good reception, because we're in and out. We can hardly hear you. Can you hear me? Okay.
1: I'm hearing you okay.
0: You're in and out. Okay, let's just see how we go. But welcome to the Hello Jamaica show. Thank you so much for taking the time to speak to our listeners this morning. So for persons who may not fully understand the condition, what exactly is Alzheimer's disease and how is it different from a normal forgetfulness that, you know, can come with aging?
1: Well, we do know that all of us have instances of not remembering these things. But that is not a form of dementia, you know. Alzheimer's disease, it's really you're losing your memory. So things that you would remember, it's amazing. You have persons who may flip into a 100-year day, and they have fabulous memory. But there are some persons who don't have the same thing. So you're losing the finest things that you remember. You will have family members who don't remember that this is your sister, your brother, you don't know. Places will look unfamiliar to you.
0: Dundeen, sorry to interrupt you, but we can't hardly hear you. So we're gonna call you back straight, yeah, so that maybe that will be a better reception. So please and bear with us. We're gonna try and call you back on a straight call. Listen, as she's talking about Alzheimer's, I'm just like, nah, that is so coincidental. Big up Ali Patch, happy belated birthday. Big up everyone on the TikTok live. Yeah, so Alzheimer's and dementia is not no joke, you know, and there's things that they say your diet as well can increase your chances of developing it. But dementia and Alzheimer's, like, we've had it in our family and it's not easy to manage, because sometimes you just think the person is just miserable, or they're just, you know, argumentative, or, you know, or it's just old age. But then you get to find out that, no, it's actually a condition, you know. And I was thinking, do you know how much probably relationships and people don't deal with their parents because they feel like, you know, they're just being rude or aggressive, or, you know, just keep, I don't know. It's just some of the symptoms. If you didn't know the person and love the person, you could grow to dislike them, but it's the condition. So, yeah, it's really crazy, because so many of us are dealing with dementia in our families and, you know, in our lives, and some of us just don't realize it. So it's so important for us to understand exactly, you know, what it is. Dundeen, can you hear me?
1: Yes, I can.
0: Yeah, much better. Thank you so much. All right. So can you just repeat the answer for me, where I was asking exactly what Alzheimer's disease is, and not just forgetfulness from being old?
1: Alzheimer's disease. Can you hear me?
0: Yes, I can hear you.
1: Okay. First, it's really some person describing that

0: and not able to do things that you would regularly do. And sometimes this fact will make a person irritable, and they don't understand what's happening to them, so they need help. And so a family member living with individual is the first point of contact that would take steps to deal with this loss of memory. Right? So it's just, that's pretty much it. If you want to just say, all of us have our memories. I'm sure we have people who've been living over 100 years, and they have their memory. There are some who are living in a long age, in their 90s, the 100s. They have their memory. You have some who are in their 50s, 60s, can't remember certain things in their memory. So it's just the mental disease that affects persons as they get older. And that's really what dementia and Alzheimer's disease.
1: So tell me, what are some of the early warning signs, apart from, you know, you're starting to be a bit forgetfulness, but what are some of the early warning signs that families should pay attention to when it comes to Alzheimer's or dementia?
0: It's pretty much you see the change in behavior of your loved one. They may say things that are not something that you would expect. They would comment on certain things that's unusual. I'll give you one thing. I got into this organization starting a family based on mother. And this all started with being very cagey, making remarks that she'd seen. And then she would be calling over and over, asking the similar questions over. And she would not remember that she was in a particular place, thinking that she needs to be elsewhere. So it has to be, you know, mindful of. What are you saying? That doesn't make any sense. You're not following what she said. And she's very suspicious of you. At the time, my mom was living in Canada. And I was in Jamaica. And it started with that. And she would forget home and she would wander off. And that was one of the things that scared, is we couldn't find where she walked off to. Ended up sitting on the steps of a neighbor's house, saying that this was her son's house, waiting for him. And that was a bit scary. So we picked up, she's wandering off now. So family members just keep observant as well. Now, you see this happening. It needs medical attention as the first thing. And you from your doctor. And secondly, you would know about how you're going to keep your environment safe for your mother or your father. The person who has dementia could be rough. Affect the elderly. Do have some persons who start with living with dementia. They call it dementia, Alzheimer's disease. But you need to get doctors making the diagnosis that you are living. Look, I always say to people,

0: the fact that somebody might forget things in the future, we don't start labeling.
1: Dundeen, your line is really going in and out, and it's such an important topic that I really want people to hear, and I want to hear because I'm interested to know all about it, but I can hardly hear you. It's just in and out, so I'm just thinking maybe we need to sort out the technical side and do the interview at a later time. I don't know if you're able to do it a bit later today. What I'll do is I'll get my producer to give you a call, but it's so important, the information that I really want people to hear clearly what you're saying. So sometimes we can hear you, but then some words we're missing. So I'm going to get my producer to call you now and just arrange another time for us to do the interview so people can hear clearly, because it's very important, because so many people are living with this and don't realize or just need some, you know, advice or support. So we're going to arrange to do the interview another time when the technical ability is better, because it's very important and I need people to hear what you're saying. So sorry about that, but we'll call my producer will call you now.
0: Yeah, I understand.
1: Okay, thank you so much. Yeah, guys, I have to this interview is too important for me to not hear clearly, or for people to be able to hear clearly what is being said. You know, Alzheimer's and dementia, so many of us, because it's like the numbers are very high. So I really want to hear what she's got to say, because we have people in our family and we're trying to get as much information about it as possible. So I really want to hear what she's saying, and I'm not hearing clearly what she's saying. But guys, it is Alzheimer's Awareness Month, so you know, this is a good time to have these types of conversations and just, you know, raise the alarm about how prominent it is in families, and how you can be a caregiver for someone in this situation, because it takes a toll on the family. And I feel like if people don't really know the person, they think that the person's all right. So that it's very important for them to be diagnosed and the families to get the support. Because I've been there where family members gone somewhere and don't remember where they are and can't find their way home, just wander off, start talking all types of things, and you're thinking, what the... Oh, boy, it's a lot. So I do feel very strongly about this topic, and that's why I want the topic to be done and heard, and the discussion interview to be heard properly. All right, guys, so... I want to see, I saw some messages in the chat, so I want to read those out. So I see Chubby Deco, he says, good morning, Sun Diamond. Morning, Chubby. Muriel says, good morning to Sun Diamond as well. Our Minister for Information said, on a road trip, so, oh, you are, okay, I thought you was mentioning my road. Trip. Okay, Minister of Information. JD. Oh, JD, how are you? Long time, Sun Diamond. Blessings. One Mama B, one Sun City. Yes, definitely. One Mama B. Yes, my people. It's Monday and today is the 8th. Boy, I was thinking if I should go to the tax office today to pay my ticket stamina. Oh, God, I just dread going to the tax office because it's always a long process. But sometimes when I go to the one in Spanish Town, I get through kind of quick. So I guess I'll just have to see. So, guys, when you're going to pay your traffic tickets or your paying ticket, you just go over there with your ticket and ID and you're good. Is there anything I need to know, guys, to pay in a ticket in Jamaica, because I don't know, I've never got a ticket before, so I've not had to pay. I know you can pay it online, but someone was saying, listen, don't run the risk, next minute they say it's not on the system, go to the tax office. So what's the process to pay your speed tickets or your tickets in Jamaica? You just go to tax office with the receipt and you just show them the receipt, because you know, the receipt in no time, in a couple of days, the receipt rub off, so you can't even see nothing. So I had to like try and photocopy it, and then I brought it up on some system and printed it off. So let me know what I need to do. I just go over there, and do I just go to the cashier and just pay, or do I have to fill out something or something? I don't know. And when they say that you get 30 days, is that 30 working days or just 30 days from the date that you got the ticket? the traffic ticket. B from Boston. Yes, B from Boston, I was picking you up earlier. Good morning to you. Puppy Tail Bar. Sun Diamond, you know, Spoilers. Radio Rules, Kian Lakoff Sun City. From, you know, I have no warrant, you're good to pay it. Okay, so I just, yeah, I haven't got no warrant because I got it like the 12th of May and it says 30 days. So I'm figuring it like this week I have to pay it by the latest. Because what day is it? The 8th, 9th, tomorrow, 10th, 11th. So yeah, I need to pay it. I want to pay it by the 10th, the latest. So I was going to go over there today. But I'm thinking, boy, I'm Monday morning in a tax office. It's not the beginning of the month, but still, boy. All right, guys, let's go for a quick break. And then when we come back, it's more Hello Jamaica.

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2: Yes, we are back. We are back. We are back. So yeah, those of you that did the True Juice 5K run yesterday, I hope you had a wonderful time. At least you got some exercise in, and the rain held up. It didn't rain for you. So yes, well done to everyone that took part in the True Juice 5K, to all the sponsors. And you know, the Sun City team was down there keeping everyone updated on, you know, what was happening on the ground. We had a broadcast, so big up to the team as well. So yeah, so today we're going to be having a discussion. So yeah, we've moved Sun Diamond to Thursdays because it just fitted better with, because we tend to get quite a lot of relationship questions, and it's Lovers Thursday, so we have moved. It was my idea to move it, but let's see how we go. So so on Mondays we won't do Art Sundiamond at 9:35. It will be Thursdays on Lovers Thursdays. All right, so according to data from the Independent Commission of Investigations, Indicom, 133 people have been shot and killed by members of the security forces since the start of 2026. Yes, I remember we spoke about this. Yeah, 133 people have been shot and killed, Anna. Not just shot, killed by members of security forces since the start of 2026, averaging more than 26 fatalities per month. 20, nah, hold on a minute. Wait, let me just read good. So hold on a minute. You're telling me that security forces have killed up to 26 people per month? No, sir. Wait, let me just divide it. Does that add up, Shanoia? 133 divided by what? 6? That can't be 26 per month. Is that 26? I don't feel like that's 26. You better get out your calculator. 133 people have been shot and killed, okay, by members of the security forces since the start of 2026, averaging more than 26 fatalities per month. Wow. The figures were highlighted recently by opposition spokesperson on justice, Zuleika Jess, who is calling for urgent reforms, including expanding de-escalation training, mandatory body-worn cameras, and stronger independent oversight of police operations. Yes, we spoke about this because remember we were talking about how they was going to give the police officers in Westmoreland some training on how to manage certain operations and their conduct, and you know, how to deal with people. And I was really very, very upset and passionate about that topic because I don't understand how a police officer needs to be retrained. That's your job to do that. But we have an issue and we have to address it. So at the same time, many Jamaicans recognize the difficult and dangerous environment in which police officers operate, which I totally understand. But some of the officers then, boy, in their defense, I have not experienced it, but I have seen it visually. I've seen it myself with my own eyes. I've seen it on video of how sometimes they conduct themselves with members of the public, and it is a disgrace as far as I'm concerned. That is from Sun Diamond, not of Sun City Radio. But yeah, how they, when they see them box woman and box people, no sir. Yeah, there's ways to handle things, and I'm not saying that, you know, people are not easy to deal with. I remember I got stopped once and the officer was there pointing his gun. I was like, you know, do you guys have to be so aggressive and just pointing the gun? He said, lady, you know, know where you're there. Jamaica, you're there. Some of them people, they're wicked. As they see it, they want, you know, you don't know if they're going to shoot or attack us. So we have to be on guard, and we have to be like that because of the type of people we have to deal with sometimes. But it's just so scary and off-putting because in London you don't experience people with firearms unless, you know, they know firearms are involved, not just for a normal random stop check. You got people pushing gun in your face. It's horrible. But yeah, but they said to me that they have to because, you know, they're dealing with some, you know, serious individuals, and they don't ramp when it comes to police. So I know that they do dangerous work. But for me, when you're in certain environments, or if it's a woman or whatever, I think that they could handle things a lot better. So can Jamaica effectively fight crime while ensuring accountability, transparency and public confidence in law enforcement? Can they? Yes, they can, but they've got a lot of work to do. I think probably 70% of them probably need to be retrained. Or at least, you know, maybe I won't put that high, but all right, 50% of them need to be retrained. And we also have a growing issue with mental health in the country. So now we're dealing with things and, you know, we need to understand how to deal with people that have, you know, a psychotic episode or, you know, dealing with certain mental health issues. They have to know how to manage those people. You can't treat them like a normal member of the public or how you, you know, interact with others, because one, it can be dangerous, because, you know, they say strength of a mad person is very strong. It takes 10 man through all them dong. So you have to know how you're dealing with certain people as well. So Indicom reports 133 people have been fatally shot by security forces since the start of 2026. And as I said before, it averages 26 fatal shootings per month. 26 involving security forces. How does that make sense? They're meant to be protecting us. So we have to, no, sir. Imagine that means we have to protect ourselves from them. Nah, there's something has to change. That's really bad that, you know, there's 133 people have been fatally shot. The opposition is calling for reform to improve police accountability. Yes, why they don't want to wear their body cams? Wear your cameras. And they need to have better reprimanding for officers that don't wear their cameras. Or the supervisors that, you know, that give out the cameras, because, you know, you hear stories said the camera wasn't working, they weren't given out, it was a special operation. No, the person that is in charge of that operation, that station, that officer also needs to be held accountable, because until we start doing that, they're not going to wear the cameras. And they have to understand that it's a part of your job. Same way you put on your uniform, the same way you have to switch on your camera once you're interacting with the public. And then when the transparency is there, people will grow to have more faith and trust in the police forces, but or security forces. But they're not going to have that if you say you're a hide. And you know, all the stories you've heard over the years, you really do question and have doubts in certain things. I know that, you know, they have to protect themselves and they're dealing with certain criminals on the streets. But boy, that don't look good. That don't look good. It don't look good at all. So I know there's a lot of public concern, you know, because Jamaicans, we definitely want criminals off the street because crime is high. You know, it has gone down significantly, the Prime Minister says and stated many times, but the crime's still there. And now it looked like the crime is coming from the other people that's meant to be fighting the crime. No, Baba. So many Jamaicans are concerned about the growing number of fatal police shootings. No, so there's no excuse that should... Oh boy, I don't know. It's just scary because, you know, like, I just believe that should be the last result. But in a police officer's defense, when you're going to, you know, approach a member of the public and, you know, if you know that they're known for certain things or you're in a certain area, you know, so sometimes your guard's going to be up. So you're going to be quick to draw for, you know, your weapon. But I just feel like there's got to be a way that we can avoid 133 people from the start of 2026 being fatally shot by police officers. No, man, I feel like the number's getting too high. It's growing too fast. Questions are definitely being raised about the transparency and accountability. Yes, we have to raise the questions and someone needs to be held accountable. Who's the Minister of Security? No, sir. He has to be held accountable for this because it cannot be that the police officers are fatally shooting 133 people, in citizens. Like, I'm not saying innocent because we don't know the scenario, but still, no. Families want answers. Yes, because you find a lot of the time, you know, when a police officer shoots a family member, it's hard to get answers. And, you know, and investigations sometimes don't happen. It just goes unanswered. That's it. They just get away scot-free. No, from the time that you have taken someone's life, You have to be held accountable. And I think it should be worse if you're a police officer, because you're supposed to be protecting the people and know better and be trained and qualified to do your job. So no mistakes. Mistakes should not happen. And this number needs to drop dramatically. So the opposition argues that running from the police should not automatically result in death. Yeah, so if they might run, yeah, why is it that they have to, you know, lose their life if they run? Every citizen has a right to due process and a fair trial. They do. Because I know sometimes people just feel like, you know what, jungle justice, or we will just take care of it. We know, said this person, is someone that maybe has taken lives before, and yeah, nah. So, you know, they don't maybe get treated the same. But every citizen has the right to due process and a fair trial. The discussion is whether, you know, enough is being done to protect those rights. I don't think so. And this has been happening since the beginning of time. But it seems right now that everyone, you know, it's got a lot higher. So I don't know if the police officers are extra stressed, they're, you know, under extra pressure because the crime has risen, so they've got extra work to do. I don't know if it's that, because they're human as well and they've got their problems, and sometimes people bring their problems to work. So maybe, you know, they're dealing with day-to-day stresses. And if you have people like that, that are dealing with day-to-day stresses, and they're, you know, in control of a firearm, they have to be, you know, they have to be managed better. Like, you have to know that these officers are getting them the support for any mental health, depression, anxiety, stress that they have. So the officers, I think they need to put something in place to also help with stress and dealing with certain things of the officers, because we're in different times now as well, and how you police is not the same. And really, they have to understand that certain policing don't work in 2026. You have to change that, because even yesterday, there were so many police on the road, and some of them have on balaclavas, big scarf around their neck. They just look like criminals themselves. I just don't like it. I think you should be in proper uniform. They got on jeans and they're just wearing like a bulletproof vest, for our argument's sake, or a vest. And then they got on like scarves and things around their face. I don't think that represents the JDF well, that when the officers are like that and they're stopping people in the streets. With body cameras, calls are being made for mandatory body-worn cameras during police operations. Yes, that should have been happening a long time ago. We've been talking about this from Wapikin Philip. From the time that they had the body cameras available, we've been talking about that the officers now use them. And that makes you think that, and the officers aren't using them, there's something that they're trying to hide, or they don't want people to see what they're doing. And if you're doing your job correctly and following due process, then what is there to hide? And it's also for your protection, because then we can see what the person is doing. So if a member of the public is approaching you, or, you know, moving dangerously, or, you know, is a known criminal, and you have to interact with that person, you want to have documentation to support that. That is what has actually happened, because we just have to take your word for it, because a lot of the time the people, them's not alive to tell the side of the story. Them gone, them dead. Thank you for the follow on TikTok. Thank you for my followers on TikTok. So Lexi is saying, good morning, Sun Diamond. I'm early. Yeah, you're a little bit late, Lexi. JD says, Sun Diamond, I am good, just at work. I sometimes can't get to text, but I want to... but always here, our wonderful JD. Yes, my people. How the police say 133 people from the start of the year. And they're saying 26 per fatal shootings per month. 26! A double figures, nearly triple. No, sir, that don't look good. It does not look good at all. Oh, boy, it's just scary times. So body cameras can provide evidence of what happened. Like I said, they can protect both citizen and the police officer, and may help reduce disputes after incidents. Exactly. So why they don't want to wear them? That's what I want to ask. It just seems suspicious. You got a camera, just wear it. Some people, you know, I guess it's just like, I guess if you work somewhere and you never had cameras, and then they bring in cameras, you think, oh, well, they're watching me for what they think. But you know what? It's better and it's safer, and the transparency is needed, because there's a lot of people that do have a bad perception of the police force, or, you know, of how they interact with the public. And I've seen sometimes you see them drag up the boys' pants and deal with them like, why, some big man. And if you see how they do it, go in and try. And they just deal with them away. It's just so demeaning. and I don't like it. And sometimes, you know, it could be anyone. It's not like when they see you in a suit and tie. You know, I do sometimes think the car that maybe you're driving also tailors how they're going to deal with you. But if you're just on a bicycle or you're in a beat down car, boy, I don't know. I just feel like classism is a big issue, you know, but still everybody's a human being and have a right to due process. So they shouldn't be treated any different. And it shouldn't be that we're talking about how the number of police shootings, it cannot be 26 fatal shootings a month, in you know, and it's with security forces. No, man, that don't look good. They need de-escalation training. There definitely calls for more training to help officers manage tense situations. Yes, because maybe they're just not good at dealing with confrontation, which they should, because it's their job. Because you're meant to de-escalate situations. You're meant to be able to deal with conflict and confrontation. But they seem like they're not dealing with it. So it's either they, you know, they've forgotten their training, or maybe they've got their own issues and it's coming out in their work and they're, you know. So not every confrontation should end with a deadly force. Yeah, no, action, it shouldn't end with that. And better communication and conflict management could save lives. You know what, people, no, sir. I really feel a way to know that the people that we're meant to trust, and if we're in trouble, we call for to protect us, is the people that we have to be watching from the side of our eye, because we don't know what can happen. Oh, so public trust between the police and the public is critical in fighting crime. Communities are more likely to cooperate when they trust the law enforcement. Exactly. Transparency helps build confidence in justice system. Because right now the confidence is low. Low, low, low. I'm telling you, the confidence is low in certain parts. You know, there are people that, you know, have not experienced this, thankfully, but it's getting too common now. Like every minute you're hearing another story. So there has to be balance. Like, police officers have a difficult and dangerous job, and we are definitely not denying that. They definitely do. Officers must be able to protect themselves when they confronted by armed criminals. And I agree with that. So that's why we're your camera now, switch it on now. Put it on so we can see what's actually happening. At the same time, accountability is necessary. And that's what I think is not happening. I just don't think that accountability is there for the officers. And I don't think it's there for the person in charge of those officers or that team of people. I just don't see the accountability being there. And it needs to, because I think once you do that, then things will start to change. And once you give them some training in de-escalation, because maybe they need to be, you know, retrained, and maybe it's something that they need to have like once a year, and they got to pass certain tests as well. And then now when things go, you know, wrong, you got something to mark them against and say, listen, you learnt this thing and you know, you did your test and you said you know it. So then why did this happen? Then maybe you're not meant to be a police officer. And maybe some of them maybe might have to lose their jobs. Because if you're taking life unnecessarily and the situation could have been handled a lot different, then maybe those people aren't in the right jobs. But okay, give them the training. Give them, you know, conflict management, you know, give them support. The police officers need support. They're humans. They're going through things as well. Because enough times you're dead at work and somebody comes in and you can just see that they got no patience, or they're just shouting, or they're just getting upset easy. And you think, what do them? A man never come home last night, or a man, you know, a cheap pun or something. You think is something outside of work, but is affecting how they behave in work. So the police officers are probably the same in certain, you know, extents. Maybe sometimes they're going through things and they're finding it hard to separate that, and their stress levels is making them, you know, make bad decisions or, you know, just make mistakes, basically. Officers need to have accountability, but at the same time, you know, we have to think about who they are as well. They definitely are human and they go through things, but some of it needs to change. We cannot be talking about 26 fatalities and fatal shootings per month. It does not make no sense from the police officers. We've got enough crime. Listen, no, we cannot be afraid of the people that are meant to protect us. And they work for us. Like, You work for us. You're meant to protect and serve. Isn't that what the police officers are meant to do? Protect and serve. But I don't feel protected. I don't feel, well, let me not say I, because as I said, I've not experienced this, but there's a lot of people that do not feel protected. All those people that's lost their family members, they don't feel protected. They don't feel like they're being served. Oh, God. Boy, oh, boy. Who's this down there? It says, good morning, Sun Diamond. They don't need training. They're just going by order. It's sad. Oh, you don't think that they need training, Dow? Boy, they need something, because this can't continue. They cannot be responsible for 133 fatal shootings. They cannot be. The security forces. They're meant to be security. The underlining. They're meant to make us feel secure and secure the country. And then on average, 26 fatal shootings. They need something. They need something. They definitely do. Whether it's support, whether it's training, they need something, Dow. It cannot just gossip. That number has to come down. The security minister, the minister of security, needs to really look at these numbers and, you know, give us answers and explain to us why this number is so high. That's what I would like to know. Why is the number so high? Boy, my people, imagine you have to be, you know, worried about, you know, your interaction with the police. Oh, boy. I just pray that, you know, these are just like a small number of people that is doing this. But you see, they're making us look at the whole force. We have little common sense for no say. It's not everybody that is like that, you know? It's not everybody that is, not all the officers the same, because there's some good police officers out there, some good people in the army, some good JDF, JCF, good people. So I don't understand how we're getting to this where there's 133 fatal shootings involving security forces. This don't look good, Prime Minister. You have to talk to your Minister of Security, you know, because something ain't working. So they need to look at how they're doing things, and it needs to change. And they have to start putting on their body cams. And we have to make sure that all officers, I think from the time that they get out their car and they're going to interact with a member of the public, they have to switch on their cameras. They have to. And yes, you know, it's not been that way for a long time, but we've got to start doing that. Because we need to see what's going on. Because I'm telling you that some of the things I see, I can see why they don't put on their camera. And they need to put the cameras on. They need to. And if they're not, they need to be held accountable for it. If you don't put on your camera, you're now get peer. You're lose money. You soon see how they start putting their camera on. That's what you need to tell them. Just say to them that if you're not, your camera's not worn, then we will start to deduct your money. I'm telling you. You're going to have to do something drastic, because we've been talking about this for a good year, 2 years, at least year and a half. So I think that we have to do something that makes them think to themselves, nah, I better start switching on my camera, or asking for camera, making sure your camera's charged, making sure everything's working good before you leave the station. Same way you put on your uniform, the same way you have to switch on your camera. Once you get out of the car and you're interacting with the public, your camera needs to go on. You're going on an operation, your camera needs to be on. All right, guys, well, it's time for us to go for a quick break, my people, and we will be back for some more Hello Jamaica, so stay tuned.
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1: Yes, my people, we are back. We are back. So it's time for Monday newspapers. So we've got a few articles that we really wanted to talk about today. And one of the first ones is Blue Lagoon, public treasure or private playground. This morning we're discussing a story that sparked plenty of conversation on social media. A recently circulated video has challenged claims that Jamaicans are being denied access to the world famous Blue Lagoon in Portland. Yes, I heard about this. The video reportedly shows members of the public accessing the area, leading some to argue that the narrative surrounding restricted access may not be entirely accurate. Oh, okay. For years, there has been complaints from some Jamaicans that beaches, rivers, and natural attractions are increasingly becoming inaccessible due to private ownership, tourism interests, or development projects. So we're asking, who should have access to Jamaica's natural attractions, and how do we balance tourism, private investment, and public rights? Listen, how do we balance it? Listen, we forgot where we want to go. That's how we balance it. Yes, okay, we have our resorts, and there's so many resorts, but I think they need to put a stop at some point. How much resorts are we going to have? Even though, obviously, tourism brings so much money in the country, so we need it, and people love Jamaica. The flights are booked up every day, multiple flights, but at the same time, is Jamaica the island for the people? It cannot be that the people that live here, born here, have their ancestors here, cannot access certain parts of the island, especially if they was able to access them before. So, you know, sometimes it's like the money just a take over, because, you know, people buy up the land and then tell you where you've been going to this place for years of your life that you can't access it, or you have to now pay. Because even when I went to Boston Beach, I had to pay. It was $500 per person. Yes, $500 isn't bad, but still, sometimes you think, why am I paying to go on a beach? You know, but okay, they've got to maintain the beach. And I have to say, Boston Beach is very clean and well maintained. So I definitely would go back there. It's a small area though, because you see they have a rope cut off part of it. But there's so many places that, you know, you had access to, and then now somebody, some rich person has bought it out and you don't have access to it. Because the Blue Lagoon, I remember that was a big hot topic, because they were saying how the people that might fight them out, and the people can't do the rafting there, and certain things was going on at the Blue Lagoon. So who's been to the Blue Lagoon recently? Has anybody been, and what was it like? Was you able to access the area okay, or was it restricted? You had restricted access to the area. Thank God I didn't go when you could go, because I went to Blue Lagoon and it's beautiful, beautiful. Can you believe the water? Even though a lot of the water in Jamaica is blue, but that blue at the Blue Lagoon is a different type of blue. It just seems like, I don't know, when I see certain things and certain parts of nature, I just think there has to be a God, because these things are just so beautiful to the eye. But yes, the Blue Lagoon, it's just sad, because even like Frenchman's Cove, like that's one of the spots that me and my cousin, we love to go to. But I'm telling you now, the charge, can you just look up the fee? Because I was saying to my cousin, I'm sure it's gone up to $2,500 to enter, but she was like, no, it's 15. I was like, no man, you remember when we went there the last time, it went from 1.5 to 2.5, and I was saying I had to jump $1,000. So Frenchman Cove is about 2.5 to get in. So can anybody confirm that? What is the price to get into Frenchman Cove Beach? Beautiful beach, I just love it, between the two rocks, like a little, you know, cove, I guess it is a cove, yeah, Frenchman's Cove. Does it say, wait, I have to put on the mic for you to say this pan mic in it, because wait a minute, because me never could have hear right. Will you say they said it is?
2: Okay, so according to Google, once again, Frenchman's Cove in Port Antonio, Jamaica, costs approximately $2,750.
1: You see.
2: And that's for adults.
1: That's for adults. Wow. You hear my people? Same thing me I say. So it's not even 2.5, it's 2.7. $2,750 to go in a Frenchman's Cove.
2: They say that's when paying with cash. However, card payments offer slight discounts at $2,500 Jamaican dollars and $1,500 respectively, and that's for children.
1: Sorry, people, but me have to say it. They're wicked. 2,700 if you're paying cash, and if you're paying card, and most people's paying cash, you're paying card 2,500. Wow, you get $200 off. 1,500 for Pitney. No, man, they've gone too far. $2,750 to go on to Frenchman Cove Beach now. I remember when it used to be free. I remember when they used to have a little charge of 500, then tolls and 15 bills. Now 2,700. Please, anybody tell me that that's not true. Who's the last person that went to Frenchman's Cove? Tell me how much you paid. Because I told my cousin, I remember it was 2,500 we paid. Because I remember us saying, how can it go from 1,500 to 2,500? So it just went up $1,000, and we'd been there like the previous month. I said, oh, that's the price, pay it all, come out of the weir. Because you know some of them that have no customer service.
2: And it's a restricted time too.
1: And it's restricted times as well.
2: 8
1: wow.
2: to 5 on weekdays and then 9 to 6 on weekends.
1: Oh, wow. I can't believe it. Listen, other beaches better not get no ideas in her, because that's too much money. I'm sorry, for locals. So imagine if it's a good few of you, or you got how much kids. So just say you're there with your three kids. Or four kids, but three kids, two kids, $3,000 for them, and then $3,000 for you, basically. So that's $6,000 for up on the beach. No, Baba. No, man, Jamaica, Frenchman's Cove, they need to relook at that. Why are they charging so much? And I'm not saying that, yes, the beach needs to be maintained, you got to pay for people. Because then when you go in there, you still have to buy a chair, pay for your chair, hire your chairs, hire this, hire that. And that's not cheap either. So then by the time you need $10,000 to go on the beach and you don't even eat yet. No, sir. I would like to know who, okay. Jojo's just sent us a message saying entrance fee payable at the gate. Adults, $2,750. Yeah, so you see, Jojo, can you believe it? Have you been to Frenchman's Cove before? And then she says it's children, yeah, from $1,750 to... or $1,500 if using a card. So hold on a minute, if it's cash for kids, it's $1,750, guys, from the ages 4 to 12. And if you use card, it's $1,500. So it's basically nearly $2,000 for kids and nearly $3,000 for adults. That's ridiculous. So a family, a mama, dad, and two Pitney. How much is that, Shanoia? So I found a mum and dad, so that's 2,750 times 2 plus 1,750 times 2. And that's just to get in, and you don't get a chair or nothing yet, and you ain't bought no food. So how much is that on there? So 2,750 times 2 and 1,750 times 2. So a family of 4 is how much? 9,000! I'm not even saying 1,000. 1,000! $9,000! No, I'm sorry. I love Frenchman's Cove, and I'm glad I've been there many times, so that if I don't go back for any time soon, I'm okay, because that's too expensive. It's a beautiful, beautiful spot, but I just can't see what they're justifying that price to be so high. There has to be a reason. Lounge chairs, 300 to 400. I thought they were 500. I swear, I thought they were 500. Food and drinks on site. Available and range from 1,500 to 3,000. I normally used to get like the cheeseburger and fries. The cheeseburger is nice there. I think, I'm trying to think of my cousin. I think we've got, I don't know if she got the shrimp before, or I don't know if she bought lobster, but yeah, we normally get burger and fries and it's nice. The food's all right there, I have to say. Carl Doyle says, most of the beaches and some rivers are public, though, was that through fair? I guess he's saying meaning it to belong to public, even if a private land is attached. People should offer law and stop accepting these things. It's true. We need to stop accepting it. Sorry, people. But I heard that there was one place where they did say we couldn't go, or some hotel let it build up, and the people then burned down the hotel. Boy, they burnt the hotel down, or had burnt the place down, because they couldn't get access to the beach, or, you know, where they used to get access. So don't ramp. We're not advising violence, guys. We're at no means. We're not saying that. But we have to, you know, because next minute, Jamaica's not going to be our own, because everything's going to be owned by other people, and the people is not going to have nothing. It's ridiculous. It's like we're going back to slavery days where we don't own nothing. We're just slaves, just work here to maintain the country, but we're not benefiting from it. That's the one thing about Jamaica. It's an island, the beaches. We have to have access. It should not be $2,700 to go on a beach. But I guess they're saying it's a private area, but I think that's way too much. That's extreme. So yes, my people, boy oh boy. So anyway, I want to touch on something else that's going on in the country, well, what happened in the country, and that is what happened over the weekend. Boy oh boy. People, can you believe it? The whole island was down. The whole island. Sorry, I just see a message. Oh, chemist, what's happening? He says, can't even afford to enjoy the country with our family. It's all about money these days. Yes, that's how it feels. I'm telling you, it's like we're being outpriced out of the country because, yes, there's a resort for people. You want to pay and go on a resort, but every beach you have to pay to go on nowadays, and $500, I'm not even going to complain. You can't kill them because the beach does need maintenance. So $500, you know, but the $2,750, that's too much. That's extreme. Bam in Vegas says, do we even have proper facilities at the beach? Exactly. Well, Boston Beach I went to yesterday, they had facilities. The facilities wasn't five star, but I would say they probably was like one star or two star, but you got where you could change, you got area to change, you got toilets, they had a shop, like a bar, they had an area where you can shower. I mean, you know, like when you want to wash off the seawater outside, like four different pipes and shower area, so that was good. So yeah, the Boston Beach, I have to say, out of most of the public beaches or beaches that I've gone to, that one probably was set up and the cleanest. So they do look after it, but at Frenchman's Cove, the facilities, I would say their facilities are a couple stars better. So I would say 3 star. Boston one, no, I don't know if I say one. I'd say 2, and then Frenchman's Cove, I would say 3.5, 4, because their toilets, they've got some nice toilet area. And there they've got facilities there, and then they've got the restaurant and that, and the beach is clean. So Frenchman is nice. I do love that beach, and I would continue to go if the price wasn't so expensive. Let's see what Jojo's saying. She says, I grew up in Port Antonio, Portland, until migrated at 17 in 1982. Been to most of the beaches, including the Blue Lagoon. Now when I go home to visit, me have to pay for go upon my country beach. Awadi, yep. And she says, my JA sell out the beaches to the rich Caucasian foreigners, she says, so the citizens cannot enjoy the pleasure of their own country. And if want to, they must pay foreigners again. Do you all understand clearly why some natives do not return or visit? Yeah, that is another reason why I can understand why some people wouldn't return or visit, because imagine you have to pay to go on the beaches. A lot of them now, times has changed. There's a lot of them you have to pay, and normally it's standardly about $500. But yeah, I think that Frenchman's Cove really have to reevaluate that price. I'll be interested to know if they're getting the same amount of numbers, and maybe it might just make it that they just get like a few people, you know, certain type of people that come there, because maybe that's what they want. They're trying to outprice people. But anyway, as I was saying, on Friday, which was the 5th, or was it the 6th of June, we had a total island electricity outage. So our energy minister, Daryl Vaz, has described last Friday's island-wide power outage as an embarrassment, while the Jamaica Public Service, JPS, has blamed lightning damage to critical infrastructure for triggering a cascading grid failure that left the country without electricity and water in some instances. Yeah, because my place, the water was down, but I had my tank, thankfully. But yes, Regulators have given the power company 48 hours to submit a preliminary report and 30 days to provide a full report into the shutdown. Minister of Water Matthew Samuda is noting that the supply of water is reliant on electricity, said the team. He said that the team will continue to restore connections over the next 24 to 48 hours to approximately 65,000 customers who were still without water up to 2 p.m. on Saturday. Wow, so everyone should have had their water back by now, thank God. The power outage occurred approximately

0: are. But obviously we knew that was happening, that at some point they had to actually shut things down. But me just go draw for my light that we did buy from the hurricane, and good thing I did charge it up. So I had my portable light, and then I charged my batteries, my charging bank, so I was okay. But I was thinking, hold on, how long is this going to go on for? And I was thinking, I've got things in the freezer, Anna. Because when I was seeing the updates, it didn't look like it was going to come back anytime soon. But when I was there sleeping, and thankfully it wasn't that hot that night, I just heard, like in the middle of the night, I jumped out of my sleep and I heard the AC come on. So I was like, oh yes, light come back. But yes, the whole island was out. Boy, it's not good at all. It is not good at all. The power outage, happened at 9 o'clock on Friday. So addressing a joint press briefing on Saturday, JPS President and CEO Hugh Grant said the utility company's initial findings point to severe lightning activity affecting station transmission facilities and substations. What we do know is that as a result of significant lightning activity, we lost 5 of our transmission lines emanating from one of our significant substations in the corporate area. In parallel to that, we had cascading effects causing a loss of generation across the entire island. This cascading effect resulted in a shutdown of the entire grid. At that point, we were mobilized and the team responded. He explained further, we saw a fault on one of our transmissions. That's one of our high voltage cables connecting our Hunts Bay station to our Newport station in Kingston. And we actually saw a broken conductor there as a result of that. We also saw evidence of damage to equipment at our Rockfort substation as a result of these types of activities. Because, you know, at one stage you saw that I saw some images of fire, and they were saying that there's a fire at one of the JDF sites, bases, and that's what's causing, that's something's happened and it's caused it. But I was thinking, nah man, a fire at one of the camps could not take down the whole island. Because I was on TikTok, good thing we did buy a little service that dear on my phone, so people, I was still on TikTok when it went out, because everybody was in darkness on TikTok. And I was seeing the messages that I'm in Mandeville, I'm in Ochi, I'm in Montego Bay, I'm in, and everyone's saying they got no light. So I was like, no, this is island wide. And then, you know, all the conspiracy theorists came out saying how, why has this ship come to Jamaica? This happened. Some people saying as the ship leaves, some people say the ship come. So now people think there's something like one man, something in a something. They just don't feel like it was just an outage that, you know, that happened from lightning. They feel like something did a guan. So yeah, the conspiracy theorists were out and they think it's something to do with that US warship. Well, I don't know if I think it's something to do with the US warship. I don't know what it was, but it was crazy how the whole island had no electricity. And I just feel it for people that are doing business and, you know, had their events and stuff, that, boy, a lot of people lost money. And you just think it's a short period of time and it was at night time, but a lot of people lost money. But when I was looking, like, from where I am, I can see the whole of Kingston, and it looked like Kingston, some parts of Kingston had light, but people telling me, saying, no, man, that's generators and that's solar. And I've been, so much people have solar and generators. Because I'm telling you, some of it probably was not even lamp, I don't know, but there was a good part of places where they had light that it looked like in Kingston. But I guess after Hurricane Melissa, a lot of people have went and got generators. A lot of people went and got solar. So I think that's probably why. But yeah, it was not no joke. And that, because boy, you see, like when light's gone, it's, the place is just eerie. It's just weird. It just, I don't know. It's like an unease, I guess, when there's no light and stuff. But boy, I just look for my candles then. I had some candles because I always, from we moved to Jamaica, Sunflower told me, make sure you have a box of candles in your house. So I had my candles and I had my lights. Every room we go in and we bring the light. I need to probably buy some more of them lights there. And Sunflower, she's so smart enough, because from the other day she told me that she bought this fan, which is a solar operated fan, and it's got charging points, it's got a light on it, it's got all types of things on her fan. So she did is sent me a picture of the fan. I was like, whatever, show off. So yeah, so she good. So she have fan and she have light and she have charging points, and it's solar, but it can be plugged in as well. So I was like, you know what, I might need to invest in one of those. But yes, guys, we was in darkness in Jamaica. I imagine the whole island was down on Friday night. What a night. But I guess we'll soon find out, you know, if the conspiracy theories are right, we will find out what that was all about. But as I said, JPS is saying it's due to lightning, and the lightning hit some of the, you know, the grids and the transmissions. So let's see. All right, let me see what my people are saying. So Jennifer says, good morning. I have one of those. Oh, you have one of those fans as well, Jennifer. I need to get one. How much for them? I need to get one. I'm telling you, because Sunflower was just showing off. She was good. She had a little cool breeze. But thank God, I just don't think the night was that hot. So I was able to manage. But there was time when I was standing outside, like on my veranda, you know, a little bit. Big Head said peaceful is, oh, is this about, yeah, no, okay, big up yourself, Big Head. Yeah, so Carl Dawes says JPS is owned by a rich Chinese company, so people should sue for compensation. Well, Daryl Vaz has said that they've given them the time for them to do a full investigation. What's he said? They've been given 48 hours, so hopefully probably today we'll get a summary of what happened. It don't pass 10 grand, okay, for the fan. Yeah, guys, I think we all need to invest in that, because somebody was saying that we might be experiencing this type of stuff more often, but we don't know how true the source is. But so you have to be prepared. And also, were they talking about this in El Nino? Is it El Nino? Is it called El Nino? El Nino. And they're saying that we're going to have some extreme weather conditions. So that could be hot. It could be rain. It could be. And if it's like some extreme, imagine we're having some bad storms and we're getting lightning often, then this could happen again. So you have to be prepared, guys. So make sure you charge up everything. Always make sure that your stuff is well charged. Because from the time I saw the light flickering, you know, I should have just put my phone to charge, but I was just charging my charging bank. But make sure you have your things charged, because, you know, it's hurricane season coming and or here. It starts in June, I think. It's June to November. So you have to be prepared for anything. And they're warning us about this El Nino. I don't think I said that right. But anyway, that we have to be prepared for that extreme weather conditions. And you can see that the weather sudden isn't even normal, because from year start, think about it, people. We've had some weird weather in Jamaica. Cold. My cousin, one time when I was in London, my cousin said, Tremaine, the way it's cold, I have to put on my hooded tracksuit top or something. I said, what in a Portmore house? She had to video call me and I had to see. She said, and how she was drawing for how much sheets, and everybody was talking about how cold it was. I was watching all the videos. And then we've been having some wind and breeze and rain, a lot of rain. So something's going on. And this is like after the hurricane. I don't know. I feel like we had so much earthquakes as well in the beginning of the year, about 4 or 5. So I think Mother Nature is not happy. I'm telling you, we're upsetting things. But anyway, guys, it's that time. Boy, I'm in chat today. Beer chatting. It's that time. I have to love you and leave you. But I will be back tomorrow at 9 o'clock for the biggest morning show in Jamaica. So people, stay blessed. Stay safe. And make sure that you always stay grateful. And say a lot to Sun City 104.9. Because up next, we have... Who do we have up next, guys? I know you know it's Monday, so you know what that means. We have Wicked Foot.
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0: 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The whistle has gone. Supreme Sunday plays the ball to Rewind Monday. Rewind Monday taps the ball to Current Tuesday. Current Tuesday dribble. He labs it over to Reggae Wednesday. Reggae Wednesday dribble. Left to the right. Left one for dead. Lovers turns and receives the pass. He chesses it. He brings it down on the flank. Passes it to Turn Up Friday, who turns it up. He turns up the knob on this game. It's Turn Up Friday. Turn Up Friday passes it to Scorching Saturday. Oh my word! What a goal! What a goal! It's a scorcher! Oh my word! It's Radio with a difference. 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They hot.
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Father, we thank thee for all that you have done and for what you're doing now.

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0: welcome to another exciting matchup at the World Football Championship. It's the finals where World Radio United goes up against Sun City 104.9 FM's Dream Team. The whistle has gone. Supreme Sunday plays the ball to Rewind Monday. Rewind Monday taps the ball to Current Tuesday. Current Tuesday dribble. He labs it over to Reggae Wednesday. Reggae Wednesday dribble. Left to the right. Left one for dead. Lovers turns and receives the pass. He chesses it. He brings it down on the flank. Passes it to Turn Up Friday, who turns it up. He turns up the knob on this game. It's Turn Up Friday. Turn Up Friday passes it to Scorching Saturday. Oh my word! What a goal! What a goal! It's a scorcher! Oh my word! It's Radio with a difference. 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They hook.
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crazy. Top of the morning, sunlight. Right, we make it 20 minutes past 11 right here on Sun City 104.9 FM. Going through on the 8th day of June 2026. My name is The Wicked Foot. In the building until 3 p.m. I want to big up the text line family, that's 876-392-6217. Also the TikTok crew, that's at Wicked Foot JA. Hey, we're active. I want to big up the preferred choice

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Big up yourself, Tanya. 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Big up yourself, Celtic.

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0: 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It's the finals where World Radio United goes up against Sun City 104.9 FM's Dream Team. The whistle has gone. Supreme Sunday plays the ball to Rewind Monday. Rewind Monday taps the ball to Current Tuesday. Current Tuesday dribble. He labs it over to Reggae Wednesday. Reggae Wednesday dribble. Left to the right. Left one for dead. Lovers turns and receives the pass. He chesses it. He brings it down on the flank. Passes it to Turn Up Friday, who turns it up. He turns up the knob on this game. It's Turn Up Friday. Turn Up Friday passes it to Scorching Saturday. Oh my word! What a goal! What a goal! It's a scorcher! Oh my word! It's Radio with a difference. 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They hold.
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Wicked food. Alley Cat do it, man. Big up to Alley Cat. 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Yeah, man, when you hear the wicked food. Not by Alley Cat. 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What you did? But only by Incidia, man.

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I'm Javine McLean. Coming up in our headlines and local news, the hunt is on for new NWA head. PNPYO demands apology from Young Jamaica over comments on Golding's statutory declaration. Senior clergyman urges funding and greater church role in disaster response. In regional news, violent offences in Barbados account for almost half of probation cases. In international news, Trump abruptly ends NBC interview after clash over rigged election claim. In sports, Knicks' long-awaited NBA run electrifies New York City, with Trump set to attend key game. And in entertainment, Shaka Demus teams up for Jealous. Those were the headlines, but do stay with us for the news in detail.

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0: Welcome back, and now the news in detail. We begin with local news. The National Works Agency, NWA, has begun the search for a new chief executive officer, signaling the end of the tenure of Everton Hunter, who has led the agency for approximately 14 years. A vacancy notice published on Sunday invited applications for the position, which carries a starting annual salary of about $17 million. The NWA, which is responsible for the planning, construction, and maintenance of Jamaica's major road network and flood control infrastructure, is seeking a leader to provide strategic direction and oversee the agency's operations. According to the advertisement, the successful candidate will be responsible for managing major infrastructure projects, supervising the island's road network, advancing climate resilience initiatives, and ensuring compliance with government procurement and financial regulations. The recruitment process marks a significant leadership transition for one of Jamaica's key infrastructure agencies as it continues to tackle road development, maintenance, and disaster mitigation projects across the island. The People's National Party Youth Organization is demanding a public apology from Young Jamaica and the Jamaica Labour Party Communications Task Force over statements concerning opposition leader Mark Golding and his 2024 statutory declaration. The dispute stems from a June 4 statement by Young Jamaica calling on Golding to account for his declaration. However, the PNPYO argued that the matter had already been addressed, noting that the certification of Golding's 2024 statutory declaration by the Integrity Commission was published in the Jamaica Gazette on May 26 this year. According to the PNPYO, the information was publicly available through the Jamaica Gazette, the government's official publication, before Young Jamaica issued the statement. The organization contends the basic fact-checking would have revealed that Golding's declaration had already been certified. As a result, the PNPYO has described the statement as reckless, baseless, and misleading, and is calling for an immediate public apology from the youth arm of the governing party and its communications team. And finally, in local news, Donville Bell is calling on the government to provide state funding for faith-based social outreach programs and to give churches a greater role in national disaster response efforts. Speaking at the 18th World Power Conference, Bell argued that churches have consistently served as frontline support systems for vulnerable families and displaced persons during times of crisis, yet are often overlooked when resources and assistance are distributed. Against the backdrop of the 2026 Atlantic hurricane season, Bell emphasized that churches frequently act as first responders in communities, providing shelter, food, emotional support, and other forms of assistance before affected individuals reach government agencies. He argued policymakers to recognize the contribution of faith-based organizations by including them more fully in disaster preparedness and recovery plans, and by providing financial support for their social outreach initiatives. Bell maintained that stronger partnerships between the government and churches would enhance Jamaica's ability to respond to emergencies and support communities in times of need. In regional news in Barbados, nearly 300 people were under probation supervision in 2025, with almost half linked to violent or threatening offenses. Minister of Home Affairs and Information Gregory Nichols made this disclosure during the Barbados Probation Service's 80th anniversary celebration at the sanctuary on Sunday. He said the celebration comes at a challenging time for Barbados, given the number of young men, including teenagers, appearing before the courts. Referring to the department's 2025 statistics, he revealed of those 295 and 138 were placed on probation for violent or threatening offenses against persons, ranging from acts of causing bodily harm to sexual offenses and property-related crimes involving violence or threats. The minister stressed that behind the figures were young Barbadians whose futures remained uncertain. In international news, U.S. President Donald Trump abruptly ended an interview with NBC's Meet the Press after being repeatedly challenged by host Kristen Welker over claims he made regarding election integrity. During the interview, Trump alleged that California's current primary elections and the 2020 U.S. presidential elections were rigged. When Welker pressed him for evidence to support his claims about the California vote, Trump responded that his conclusions were based on what he had seen and heard. Welker countered that each observation did not constitute evidence, prompting Trump to criticize the media as crooked. The exchange became increasingly intense before the president ended the interview, saying he had had enough. The incident highlights the often contentious relationship between Trump and major U.S. media organizations, which he has frequently accused of unfair and biased coverage. Time now for sports. In our midday sports report, heightened security, a strict no-bag policy, and airport-style screening will greet fans as U.S. President Trump attends a pivotal NBA Finals game on Monday evening in New York City. The New York Knicks will clash with the San Antonio Spurs for the Game 3 of the Finals, the first on their home turf of Madison Square Gardens. The Knicks, appearing in their first finals since 1999, hold a 2-0 lead in the best-of-seven series, fueling championship fever across the city. The hottest ticket in town is drawing Mayor Zoran Mamdani, as well as Trump. A parade of celebrities have been spotted at their recent games, including actors Timothy Chalamet and Ben Stiller and filmmaker Spike Lee. In entertainment news, Shaka Demus is continuing to expand his role as a producer with the release of the track titled Jealous, the latest single from the Bright Star production label. Released on May 15, the song reunites Shaka Demus with his longtime musical partner Pliers, and also features the duo Tanto Metro and Devontae. The track was co-produced by Shaka Demus and Jazzwood, and is distributed by Tuff Gong International. Shaka Demus said his experience working with the legendary producers such as Sly Dunbar, Robbie Shakespeare, King Jammy, Bobby Digital, and Donovan Germain helped prepare him for producing his own music. According to the veteran DJ, producing allows him to bring his creative ideas to life exactly as envisioned without compromise. To further enhance the track, he enlisted Brian and Tony Gold to provide harmonies. The release of Jealous marks another chapter in the enduring career of Shaka Demus, who continues to blend veteran talent and classic dancehall influences with contemporary production. And those were the stories making it in our midday news package, written and produced by the Sun City News Center. Stand by now for our BOJ trading rates. The US dollar is being bought at $156.97 and sold for $158.09. The Canadian dollar is trading at $113.61 for buying and being sold at $113.79. Meanwhile, the British pound is being bought at $207.04 and sold for $215.03. And finally, the euro is being bought at $181.42 and being sold for $187.78. I'm Javine McLean. 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

welcome to another exciting matchup at the World Football Championship. It's the finals where World Radio United goes up against Sun City 104.9 FM's Dream Team. The whistle has gone. Supreme Sunday plays the ball to Rewind Monday. Rewind Monday taps the ball to Current Tuesday. Current Tuesday dribble. He labs it over to Reggae Wednesday. Reggae Wednesday dribble. Left to the right. Left one for dead. Lovers turns and receives the pass. He chesses it. He brings it down on the flank. Passes it to Tanner Friday, who turns it up. He turns up the knob on this game. It's Tanner Friday. Passes it to Scorching Saturday.

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2: I'm Joy Kelly with JIS Midday News for Monday, June 8. Coming up, JPS to provide preliminary report to OUR today, Foreign Ministry to increase stipend to Jamaican students in Cuba, and Black River Hospital receives pediatric equipment. The news in detail after the break.
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2: Now the news. Today, June 8, is the deadline for the Jamaica Public Service, JPS, to provide a preliminary report on last Friday's island-wide blackout to the Office of Utilities Regulation, OUR. The utilities regulator made the request during a press conference at the weekend, also directing that a detailed investigation report into the incident be submitted within 30 days, in keeping with the Electricity Act. The country experienced an all-island blackout on June 5, which the JPS said, based on initial assessment, was linked to intense lightning activity. JPS President and Chief Executive Officer Hugh Grant had indicated that 5 transmission lines in the corporate area were hit during a series of lightning strikes, triggering the shutdown of generation plants and transmission and substation facilities island-wide. Full restoration of electricity was reportedly completed on Saturday morning. The Ministry of Foreign Affairs and Foreign Trade has secured an increase in the stipend provided to Jamaican scholarship students in Cuba through the Ministry of Finance and the Public Service. Foreign Affairs Minister Senator Kamina Johnson-Smith said the ministry had also advocated for the early release of the funds to ensure that recipients could avoid additional challenges in light of current developments in Cuba.
5: They're always paid on the basis of grades, and because of delays that were occurring in that space due to their own technical issues at the academic institutions, we did not want them to suffer undue hardship, so we were able to get the Ministry of Finance to release the funds early in order to minimize the hardship that could have been created.
2: Mrs. Johnson-Smith was speaking at a post-cabinet media briefing at Jamaica House recently. The Jamaican Embassy in Havana remains the immediate point of contact in emergencies, and urgent matters may be emailed to consular@mfaft.gov.jm. Chief Business Executive of City and Guilds Jamaica, Tamika Lodge-Fenton, is reminding students sitting examinations this week to make the most of their remaining preparation time. Mrs. Lodge-Fenton says the examinations form part of the long-standing partnership between City and Guilds and the Government of Jamaica, which has been advancing education and skills development across the island since 2010.
6: We encourage all candidates to use the remaining preparation time wisely. Arrive punctually for the exams and approach each assessment with confidence. These qualifications support access to future education and workplace. Remember, the efforts you make today helps shape your future tomorrow. Stay focused, give your best, and know that your hard work can open doors to new opportunities. City and Guilds remain proud partners with the Government of Jamaica in empowering learners and building skilled workforce and for the future.
2: Mrs. Lodge-Fenton notes that more than 233,000 mathematics and English certifications have been awarded to Jamaican learners through the partnership since 2010. City and Guilds examinations begin on Wednesday, June 10. And the Black River Hospital in St. Elizabeth has received pediatric medical equipment valued at $3 million from the Rotary Club of St. Andrew North. The donation forms part of the club's Hurricane Melissa Recovery and Healthcare Support Initiatives. Items handed over include an infant incubator, a phototherapy lamp, and 2 infusion pumps. Permanent Secretary in the Ministry of Health and Wellness, Errol Green, says the generous gesture by the Rotary Club has made a lasting investment in both the health and future of the nation's children.
7: The donation is much more than a collection medical devices. It represents full compassion and steadfast commitment to the well-being of Jamaica's children. The pediatric equipment being presented to the Southern Regional Health Authority and Dacoma Hospital will strengthen our ability to provide quality care, improve patient outcomes, and support our healthcare teams in delivering timely and effective treatment to our young patients.
2: Mr. Green was speaking at the official handover ceremony in Kingston recently. That was JIS News. I'm Joy Kelly.
3: A production of the Jamaica Information Service, the voice of Jamaica.
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14: The beat of the drum, the strumming of the bass guitar, the unison of the keyboard, the steadiness of the rhythm guitar, energy from the percussion, and the voice cementing the sound. 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

0: Braxton. And this one's from the year 1993. It's Rewind Monday. You're locked in to the Wicked Foot on Sun City 104.9 FM. That is it. As we make way for the break, keep it locked.
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3: 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Is it?
1: Yeah.
0: I just want out of the weather collection.

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Read that Hero Circle, Felicia said read. Read it already, Angela Sanford said read. Hills Road, read. Rasta Julie said read it at Discovery Bay, St. Anne's.

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2: 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Reggae,

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0: welcome to another exciting matchup at the World Football Championship. It's the finals where World Radio United goes up against Sun City 104.9 FM's Dream Team. The whistle has gone. Supreme Sunday plays the ball to Rewind Monday. Rewind Monday taps the ball to Current Tuesday. Current Tuesday dribble. He labs it over to Reggae Wednesday. Reggae Wednesday dribble. Left to the right. Left one for dead. Lovers turns and receives the pass. He chesses it. He brings it down on the flank. Passes it to Turn Up Friday, who turns it up. He turns up the knob on this game. It's Turn Up Friday. Turn Up Friday passes it to Scorching Saturday. Oh, my word. What a goal. What a goal. It's a scorcher. Oh, my word. It's Radio with a difference. 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

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Wicked Foot in the building. Only an hour to go. Less than an hour, actually. And I mean, your way, 3 p.m. It's all about Sunjack Ali Patch in the building. Yeah, man. I want to play songs like these, you know, this set. You know, we're going to finish off with some slow jams. But until 2:30 p.m.

All right, big up mom right now, Julie. That's the Julie, big up yourself. Ladies, locked in. All right, the last 3 minutes. Yeah, man, yeah, yeah. The G, them, you know. You know, we go. Look about, no, last 3 minutes. Yes, last 3 minutes. For the G, them, you know. Not topic about money.

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Too much money to feed. Too much people.

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Mr. Julie, big up yourself, Chunky. Now me locked in right now. Chunky also sending shout outs to Silver Sun Crew right now, locked in. And I mean the entire family in the rain. Big up to Mr. Black, New York's family. Big up to Lady Trey. Hey, you wanna big up to Lady Surf. Big up yourself, Claudette, Central Village family. And I mean also big up to Bob, locked in right now. Lexi, Michigan family. Mama T, Firekirk. And I mean also wanna big up to the New Beginning Taxi family, locked in right now. And I mean Chubby Decor, Kingston 20 crew. And big up to Angela Stanford. Hey, locked in right now. Felicia Portmore family, locked in. And I mean, and also wanna big up the Lithographic Printers family, locked in as well. And I mean courtesy of Felicia Portmore crew. And I mean, so I big up Nat, Jarrett Lane family. Hey, locked in as usual. Otis, big up himself, Lasseni, Miami crew, locked in. And I mean, Easy Leon, Easy, Yakisha, Queen B, Dimples. Big up the British entire family, Jojo Canada crew, Winston. Hey, Eastside, Conductor Bulby, big up to Tanner, Arnett Gardens crew, locked in. Lisa, Richmond, Virginia family. Big up yourself right now. Preferred Choice, New Land. Hey, big up Portmore Pines family. That's it. That's my time. Gotta go. The time is now 3 p.m. Up next, Sunjack Ali Pat. 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
1: It's Sun Jock. Ali Patch.

Alright, so before I continue with the music, gotta say good morning, good afternoon, and good night to all listeners all over the world. Yeah, man, this is Ali Patch. I know my voice sound different right now, but yeah, man, this is the voice of somebody who has not slept. But you know, my for reach at work, you know, my after day, especially upon a Monday, you know, I had guts to reach. Kids, don't follow me here. The English is horrible. Yeah, man, I had guts to reach today because today is a Rewind Monday, the best day on Jamaican radio. I know some people will say it's Thursday, but no. Today, you get to play a little of everything. So even Souls, yeah, man, we'll get the opportunity to play some Souls music, and the listeners get to hear their favorite songs, you know. Some of these songs bring you back to a good time, you know. And nowadays, anything that sparks a good feeling, we need it. We need it. It's like therapy, you know. So for those who don't know, my name is Sunjack Ali Patch. I'll be here until 7:30 p.m. Yeah, man, nothing could stop me from reaching today. No rain, and I know the place I wash rain. I don't even have to ask my sonites where rain is falling and what's the weather like. Me see it. Me see it, people. Me see it. Yeah, man. And Sunflower had sent everybody in all the workers here at Sun City a weather update on this week's activity, and it seems that we'll be getting a lot of rain. So for those who live in flood-prone areas, please stay caution. All right. Please, if you can evacuate, or you know, just stay somewhere else just for the week. Yeah, man, just be mindful of the flooding, all right? There is strong possibilities of flooding, all right? We don't want to hear anything happen to anybody at all. And please, take on the time on the road, all right? Yeah, beg you, no, go easy. Passengers, please make your voice be heard. Tell the driver to go easy. All if you're late. Even if you're late, because some of the time, them, you know, the reason why the driver, you know, drive a little hastily is because he wants to ensure that you reach on time. Just make the driver know, say, yo, I bet I'm late than me not reach none at all. Zine? So, express yourself, all right? Let the driver know, hey, you don't know. Drivers, it's okay if you express to your passengers, hey, listen to me. Me not drive fast in the car. We don't know the road no good, and I be a rain a fall. No, may I go easy, right? It's not a flex, right now. It is not a flex to be driving fast. Nobody is looking at somebody like, yo, that driver, yeah, top drive. No, people now do them something there again, because everybody understand the conditions of the roads are horrible, and the rain, it's falling. So it's not a flex, right? So the man, they might have the beast and fill it up a tank and full up the tank of gas and rev it out. And nobody's looking at you like, yo, you know, said that brother, yeah, I want a real floss. Yes, no, nobody. That's not a flex. It's not a flex. You know what's a flex? Going EV, going hybrid, conserving. That's a flex right now. That is the flex right now, Zine. Yeah, shout out to all my sonites on the WhatsApp line. Thanks for all the birthday greetings. One Friday, wake me up, you know, people. Wake me up. Yesterday, I said, you know, I listen to your radio, man. And I tuned in and I heard all the birthday voice notes. And, you know, I really, really, really appreciate it. And thanks to everybody sending me messages on the WhatsApp line right now saying happy belated birthday. I'll be reading them out. You know it, guard. Managa, ignore. I won't ignore your messages, alright? Alright, tonight we're in the gospel segment. This is the first segment. Gonna be playing this one from CC Winans. It's called I Surrender All. After the break, I'll be continuing with more retro music. But for now, enjoy some gospel music. Here we go.

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Also, Felicia. Big up myself, Felicia, every time.

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Voice of Courtesy, the Emperor Shabaranks. And tell you, look how long them song of the people, and when you hear them, you just want to dance, you just want to bounce, right? And tell you, man. So that's how it goes when you put effort and put passion and put joy in what you do, right? All right, tonight, remember, Mellow Vibes, best of the 80s to 2000s. The summertime edition happens Saturday, June the 27th, over by Mass Camp. Music by DJ Liquid, Bad Girl Marie, and DJ Narity. Big up to Bad Girl Marie. Last night, she was over by the Gemini Bash. Rooftop Chillings, yes, truly was in the building as well. DJ Landlord, it was an amazing event. Trust me, when I finished party till about 4 or 5 o'clock in the morning, people, it was an amazing, it was an amazing event, for real. But we're here talking about Mellow Vibes, alright? 27th of June, which is a Saturday, over by Maskiam. DJ Liquid, Bad Girl Marie, and DJ Narity will be in the building, alright? 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Yeah, man, it's going to be crazy. The ultimate retro party, Mellow Vibes, the summertime edition, 27th of June. It's going to be amazing, as always. Big up to the Mellow Vibes family, all right? All right, shout out to my friend Davine, who check in from Shirley. She said that's my birthday present, people. She reaching early. She check in early today. All right, thank you, Davine. I appreciate it. Big up yourself. Shout out to Sun Millie. She says, good afternoon, Ali Patch. Happy belated birthday. Thank you so much for that, Sun Millie. Really, really appreciate it. All right. Big up yourself. Checked in. My brother, my Gemini brother, Mr. Black, over there in New York City, checked in. He was loving the gospel music. He said, hallelujah. Thank God it's Monday, Mr. Patch. Give thanks and praise, which is right. You have to. We have to. You know what I mean? Yeah, man. Every time we get the opportunity to breathe or open our eyes or, you know, I mean, you do have people who are unable to see, but you don't know. You get what I say? You know, you live to see another day. You know, you have to give thanks for that. You know, no matter how bad things are, you have persons out there wishing that they were in your situation. Always remember, you have people out there in worse situation than you are. All right? So it's going to be hard, but give thanks. Give thanks always. Big up yourself, Mr. Black. Shout out to Surf. She says, happy Rewind Monday. Ali, trust you had a great weekend and a wonderful birthday yesterday. Happy Ali Day again, bro, which is right, Surf. Yes, yesterday was a Ali Day. For real. Mirel checked in. She says, Ali Patch, the Ali Day is done. Back to reality. All right, Mirel. Yeah, man, the holiday is done. Yesterday was the holiday. Yeah, for real. Today's a Rewind Monday. Yesterday was a holiday. All right? It wasn't a Sunday in a Mirel. Yesterday was a holiday. All right? That is it. And the Monday before, that was also a holiday because of Alistair Billings, you know? Yeah. Big up yourself, Mirel. All right, let me read a couple more and then we head back into the music, because I know people want to hear them music, they want to hear them ritual. What's that? Come, we go kick it off with Shabba. Well on, man. Claudette over there in Central Village says, Ali, too much party vice gone, me tell you, Claudette. But nothing are going to stop me from checking, man. You're mad, Panamonde, man, off it there. Big up yourself, Claudette, over there in Central Village. Trey, big up yourself. Trey said, belated birthday, Ali, big up. Play a Celine Dion for yourself. That is it. You know the thing. You know the shreps, which is right. Hey, I saw me know some of my friends and my family, them. No, because I'm not calling listeners. Una friends and family. Mama be family this year. So when I say friends and family, I don't know what I'm talking about. We are one big Mama B Sun City family. Yeah, you know me very well, man. Zin, big up to Queen B. She says, never know yesterday was your big day. But happy belated, more love. That is it, Queen B. Appreciate it so much. Yeah, man. Big up yourself, Queen B. All right.
JD checked in. JD says, one Ali Patch, bro. One Mama B, one Sun City. Say it louder, my brother. One Mama B, one Sun City. All right, big up to my big bro in a real life, Mango. You don't know, Scorpion King Transportation Services crew got it locked in. You don't know, for the best in excursion, peeps. Link up Scorpion King. Yeah, man. Anyway, in the island, on a travel. Yeah, man. Mango and Henry are the right people them for transport you safely to and from your destination. Him said, blessed, belated, earth strong. Greetings, my G. Never know. One love. That is it, bro. Everything is everything, man. Is it? Yeah, man. Big up to Mr. Natage over there in Bahamas. Him said, bless up. King Ali Patch, yes, my brother, bless up yourself too. Hey man, shout out to Felicia. She says, happy belated King Day, Ali. Thank you so much for that, Felicia. All right, so this one is coming from my friend Neeks. Neeks says, a belated happy birthday. Well, let me start again. Wheel and come again. She says, a belated happy birthday to one of my favorite radio DJ. Well, one of? After this DJ introduce it to you, the love, if it wasn't for this DJ, the love of your life would have find it, you know? Mission and depth. All right, anyways. Neeks, you need to change. You need to edit. Edit that, yeah? You need to edit it, yeah? Yeah? All right, cool. Just happy belated. Happy belated birthday to one of my favorite radio DJ. Some people entertain, some people inspire, and some people leave a lasting impression without even trying. You've always had that gift. Stay blessed, stay authentic, and keep shining on those airwaves. With love, your favorite listener. Oh, so you are my favorite listener, but I am one of your favorite DJs. Why am I telling you, see? You see? You see? See? She declare it, you know? She is my favorite listener, but I am one of her favorite DJs. You see your life unfair? Anyways, that was beautifully written. As always, Neeks, I really appreciate the words and everything that you said in that message. Big up yourself and big up to the love of your life. You know who he is. You know who me at all. And him a listen right now. My general, big up yourself. Keep that smile on Neeks' face for me, all right? All right, let's get back into the music. I'll be definitely reading out the other messages, all right? So keep the messages coming in. 392-6217. That's 876-392-6217. Once again, 876-392-6217.

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1: Hey Jano, my son is a champion sound. In all,
0: and when somebody call her, come around, she tell them Sun City. Pick up to Shady Boo over there in Long Island. All the way

says, Alipacha, I hope you did enjoy and fulfill your special day yesterday. Don't forget, you're still celebrating your birthday right back until the ending of June. That is it, Cher. Which is right. Thank you so much for that, Texas Cher. 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

0: 4 p.m. More retro vibes after the break. Please don't change that dial. Shout out to Celicia. Got it locked in. Yeah, man, Celicia. Yeah, man, Celicia, fine. I think it was my Instagram. I think you sent me a message on, is it like Instagram or TikTok? I don't remember. Think of myself, Celicia. Marie, all the way over there in Curacao, checked in. Loving the vibe. She says, happy belated birthday, Ali Patch. May the Lord continue to bless you abundantly, and may you live to see a lifetime more. Love you, my favorite DJ. Neek, you hear that? Hold on there. Let me stop the music. Neek, you hear that? She says, love you, my favorite DJ. One of our favorite. Think of yourself, Marie, every time. All right. Yeah, man. So nice. Once again, remember the WhatsApp number, 392-6217. That's 392-6217. Lots of messages are coming in. I will be reading out each and every one of these messages. Don't worry. Me not skip past none of the messages. I read out every single one of them. All right. All right. So, so forward. Please don't change that dial.
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1: 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All right, quick and fast. Shout outs to Boogie Down, my brother. Big up yourself, my bro. Every time, Massachusetts family. You don't know him say, up full Ali Patch. More than a cup full. Up full Ali. More than a cup full, which is right. Telling you, hey, a real musician, you know, people. I already might send a WhatsApp message in my rhyme. Big up yourself, Boogie Down, every time. Big up to my sister, Kit Kat. Anywhere she there, you don't know. Big up the whole entire family. That is it. Big up to Geds over there in Brantford and Ontario, Canada. Got it locked in. Yeah, man. Big up yourself, Geds. Also, Stulo in Maryland. He said, checking in. Happy belated strong to the eye. That is it. One patch. Big up yourself, Stulo. I appreciate it every time. Zine. Yeah, man. Geds said, yes, sir. Ali Geds coming through. Heal up. Yeah, man. I appreciate it, my brother. Lesana over there in Miami checked in. She says, good afternoon, Ali Patch. I am happy we're here listening to you another Monday. I hope you had a wonderful birthday celebration. I'm still celebrating with you all month. That is it. That is it. Appreciate it so much, Lesan. And big up to the crew over there in Miami. Henry from Scorpion King Transportation Services checked in. Him say happy belated Ali. Yeah, man. Him say happy belated Ali day, my boss. That is it. Zane. All right. He also says big up yourself, Ali Patch. Bless up my G. Him say make them know Scorpion King Transportation Services endorsing safe traveling on the wet road. Don't you hear that? Don't you hear that? This is a driver of a coaster bus that does excursions, and he says he endorses the safe driving on the road. The road is wet, a lot of rain is falling, people. Go easy, just please. I better you reach late than you don't reach none at all, all right? Mira says, okay. She said, yeah, me know, but give thanks and blessings every time. All right, my brother DJ Spangy says, happy belated Earthstrong, my bro, from myself and Nix. Nothing but love, long life, health, and wealth. Yo, appreciate it so much, my brother. Appreciate it. Big up yourself. Big up. Hey, me now tell you, Spangy's like, oh, she mean one off. But you know what she deal with? You need to have a reasoning with her, bro. Yeah, man, you need for reason with her one away. But one up. I don't know what she deal with at all, you know. Boy, me tell you. But we love her same way. Big up to her sister Nix. Alright. Bawa upset her checked in. Him say happy belated Earthstrong, my general. Alright. So Jojo Bantan, who has been on the road like crazy from the other day. You understand? She says, good evening, Sunjack Ali Patch. I hope you had a nice B-Day weekend. Happy Rewind Monday. Love always, Jojo. And she says she's sending, okay. She says she sent a B-Day message to Sunjack Fry Eye. And, it wasn't able to, okay, all right, no problem. So she resend it back to me. All right, I'll definitely play it, Jojo. No problem. All right, tonight we're going to head back into the music, giving us some R&B vibes in this segment. Time is now 10 minutes past the hour of 4 p.m. Please, if you're on the road, take your time, go easy, all right? Them song, when you hear these songs, you just want to cruise. You know what I mean? So you just want to take it easy. So, yeah, that way I encourage, all right? Safe driving, please.
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0: 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Ali Patch.
1: Hey, Sunjack, Gary Freestyle. 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

G, you don't know why I rate you so much. His birthday is on the 21st of June, Father's Day. Yeah, man, big up yourself, Dodo, every time, my brother. Daveen blazing the fire, loving the selections. Big up yourself, Daveen. 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From what they were, I see videos of females retaliating at bad drivers. Yeah, man. No, Davina, one of them, and I'm afraid for cuss

This is MJ, aka Michael Jackson. With that, Lorraine, Point Hill, St. Catherine crew got it locked in. Lorraine says, happy belated Earth Strong to you as a real Gemini King, which is right. Love and blessings always. Love and blessings to you too, Lorraine, and the family.

0: right, tonight's time is now 4:31 p.m. Before I go, shout out to Marlene. Got it locked in over there in Nannyville. She says, happy belated Earth Strong. My DJ is a star among stars. Yeah, all right. It was also her sister Angela Allen's birthday as well. One Gemini on the app. Heart of love. Yeah, man. Big up to my Gemini twin Angela Allen. Happy belated birthday to you as well. All right. Make sure, Marley, make sure such here, you know. Make sure you tell her myself. Big up to my Gemini sister Angela. I'm happy belated to her. She says, next year, if all been well, your day is going to fall on a Monday and we are going to burn up the station. That is it. Which is right. You know the shrimps. You know the shrimps. You know the shrimps. Adrian got it locked in over there in Toronto, Canada. Big up myself, Adrian. Also want to send a shout out to Marcy over there in New York City. She says, a very, very happy belated birthday, Sun Jack. Ali Patch, holy heart emoji behind that. That is it. Big up myself, Marcia, in New York City. All right, time for the break. Afterwards, we got more music for you right here on Sun City 104.9 FM, your radio station with a difference.
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0: is Tanice Morrison, a.k.a. 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

big tune, a big collab by Mr. Vegas and Sean Paul, the original version of this, and this is actually the remix. Yeah, man, the original version, which was on the Nani rhythm, right? Yeah, man. There was a little beef between Vegas and Sean Paul, and Vegas was saying that was a song that actually bust Sean Paul internationally, because at the time Vegas was doing really, really well with his song Heads High internationally. Yeah, Vegas a big artist, you know, people. He have international hits, you know. Yeah, man, awesome songwriter, awesome performer. You know, man, say Vegas, big up yourself. We want more music from you, my brother. So just continue producing great music. And of course, we don't know what Sean Paul do. Internationally, the greatest, the biggest dancehall artist internationally. Everybody know that. The world know that. When it come on to the mainstream, the artists representing Jamaica on the big stage. Sean Paul, Shaggy, Junior Gang, Vibes Cartel, you don't know, Buju Banton. And the list goes on. We have some real icons doing big things out there. Speaking about big things, peeps, remember the Unit Sound System, in association with 77 Energy Drink, presents the Unit anniversary. It happens the 10th of July. It's a Friday, over by Portmore Mall, taxi stand. It is free. So please mark the date, peeps, the 10th of July. So yeah, man, my friends and family overseas don't have time to fly down for that one, because it's going to be crazy. All right. SZA will be in the building. Bugle will be in the building. Enhance will be in the building. Munga General, you don't know. Munga Honorable will also be in the building. Ricky General will be in the building. So you know, sir, it's going to be crazy. And it's free. The Unit will also be in the building. Bishop Escobar, DJ Dan Dizzle, Bumpy Cash, Copper Shot Sound, plus many, many more to be added at a later time. So stick and stay right here on Sun City, and we'll give you updates on this amazing event, the Unit anniversary. And for those who don't know, Bada Bling is a DJ / co-owner of the Unit. So Bada Bling will be in the building. You understand? It's going to be crazy. You don't know. Tall Boss, big up yourself, my general. You know, them man, they don't know if they do things small. Everything them man, they do a big something. So you don't know. So the Unit anniversary is going to be crazy. Fully endorsed by Sun City. Shout out to all the promoters out there who find Sun City, so that Sun City can endorse the thing to the world. You understand? That is it. Big up to Dreamhead over there in Fort Lauderdale. Got it locked in. She says, Alipatch, anywhere I go, even on the plane, I listen to Sun City since 2012, just like Muriel and, you know, so many other listeners. You know what I'm saying? Big up yourself, Dreamhead. Really appreciate it over there in Fort Lauderdale. Big up yourself. Big up to all the crew listening to Sun City in Fort Lauderdale. You understand? Yeah. Rasta Julie got it locked in. Rasta Julie said, Ali Patch, big up to Sunja Mike. If you know the song, sing along. No, man, you sing along. Are you for sing or she was talking about the Admiral Bailey song? Okay. All right, I'm just seeing the message. There are so many messages on the WhatsApp line. Sorry, I'm just seeing the message. All right, Rasta Julie. Yeah, man, big up yourself every time. All right, let me see. Andrea, God bless Farbs, checked in. She says, good afternoon, Son Jack. Alipatch, happy birthday to you again. She sang a song for you yesterday, The Party For You with Fry Eye was nice. Alright, cool man. Alright, cool man. Alright, big up yourself, Andrea. Hey, man, big up Son Jack Fry Eye, and big up yourself, my brother. You know, you go hard with the big ups, them, the birthday big ups yesterday, you know what I mean? Really, it started my day. Yeah, hearing all the voice notes, and you know, it was amazing. Big up yourself, Fry Eye, good youth people, trust me. Real youth that, you understand? Real good youth that, alright? So give him the support if you can, alright? Yeah, man, Son Jack Fry Eye, big up yourself. He'll be here later. Yeah, man, he'll be filling in for Son Jack Shoddy Shane. So, yeah, man, if you can, continue to keep it locked when he's here, alright? Mark over there in Turks and Caicos Island, he says, the party we have for you yesterday with DJ Fry Eye was one of the biggest party in radio history. Really enjoyed it. Jaja, that's coming from Mark over there in Turks and Caicos Island. May I tell you, yeah, man, that's what Andrea was saying. She ride her bicycle to the party. She couldn't miss her.
That is it, Andrea, and that is it, Mark. Over there in Turks and Caicos Islands. Yeah, man, me catch P-side, because him call me and wake me up. You understand? And say, brother, you need for throwing in now. And when me throwing in, yeah, man, I heard everything that was going on, man. It was amazing. Thank you so much, so much, so much, Zane. Big up to Dwayne in Canada. He says, Alipatch, I'm black in Canada. All right? Yeah, man, he's black in Canada. Yeah, man, that's how we talk in the streets. Yeah, Dwayne, we don't say that word in as a DJ, as a selector, you know, as a patron for events. We don't say that word there in the streets, all right? We say black, all right? So he's black in Canada. Big up, Dwayne, blazing the fire, loving the retro. All right, one more, quick and fast, and we'll just head back to the music. This is from Paula. She says, good afternoon. So my favorite son, Jack, Neeks, yeah, here, Neeks, you listening? She says, good afternoon. So my favorite son, Jack, celebrated his birthday yesterday. Could you give him a big shout out? Let him know he is blessed, highly favored, and the joy he brings to his listeners every day is so greatly appreciated. Nothing but love, prosperity, and blessings on another chapter. Please play one of his favorite Celine Dion songs. And this is a Whitney Houston fan. This is a Whitney Houston fan. I love, man, I trouble the Whitney Houston fan. Then big up yourself, Paul. I really appreciate everything that you wrote in that message. I love it so much. Big up. All right, so with no further ado, let's get into the juggling. If any of you make any mistake, I lack a sleep cause it here. Yeah, lack of sleep. So bear with me today, here. All right, let's get back to the juggling. Rhythm is called the Sweet Sweeper. Rhythm produced by Studio 2000, Steely and Clavy.

Bulbe. Where is the east side check in? That is it, my brother. Dr. Bulbe says a big up to Sexy Lexi, got it locked in. One Mama B, one big station, Sun City. That is it, Dr. Bulbe. Big up yourself every time, my brother.

All right, I love the fire I see on the WhatsApp line. It's a great look. All right, tonight it's time for the evening news. We have in the building Jody Ann Beckford and Shanoia Campbell. All right, so we definitely want to hear what's going on in Jamaica and around the world, especially like how Wally Parina fall right now. We need to know what I'm going. Zane, afterwards, we head right back into the music. So please continue to stick and stay right here on Sun City with yours truly, Sun Jack. Ali Patch, soon forward.

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0: Coming up in our headlines in local news, the full water restoration expected by Tuesday. Health Ministry promotes safe food practices. And residents protest fatal police shooting in Jonestown. In regional news, 6.1 magnitude earthquake hits Savannah. And in international, several people dead after a 7.8 magnitude earthquake in the Philippines. In sports, Brooks calls for greater investment in women's cricket. And in entertainment, Charlie Black set for UK return after 16-year absence. Those were the headlines, but do stay with us for the news in detail.

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0: Thursday, May 21st, 2026, Spring Clean Oval, Olympic Kingston. Gates open at 9 p.m.
1: We are shut down place. Non-stop vibes. Plus the legendary boom boom but the wheels are still from early. And the one that had just one drop.
0: Covered by legit beer,
1: Mamba Stout, water,
0: and boom.
1: Boom, I do it for the culture.

And now the news in detail. We begin with local news. Minister of Water, Environment and Climate Change Matthew Samuda says full water restoration is expected by Tuesday for the approximately 2,000 National Water Commission customers still without service following Friday's island-wide blackout. Samuda says as of Sunday night, only one system in Manchester and two plants in St. Elizabeth remained offline because of Jamaica Public Service-related issues. He says NWC and JPS teams are continuing work at the affected sites and expects the matter to be resolved shortly. The outage had left about 65,000 households of NWC customers without water Saturday afternoon. Samuda says the government has invested more than $1 billion in generators since Hurricane Beryl to improve water system resilience during water disruptions. More in our local news. The Ministry of Health and Wellness, in partnership with the South Regional Health Authority, has hosted a World Food Safety Day Expo in Mandeville to raise awareness about the importance of safe food handling and public health. Held at Cecil Charlton Park, the event brought together students, food handlers, public health officials, and members of the public under the theme From Burden to Solutions, Safe Food Everywhere. The expo featured demonstration by public health inspectors on proper food handling, storage, and sanitation practices aimed at reducing foodborne illnesses. A highlight of the event was a student quiz and a jingle competition, with New Forest Primary and Infant School winning the primary school jingle competition and Belfield High School taking top honors in the secondary school quiz competition. Finally, in local news. Tensions flared in Jonestown, Kingston on Sunday as residents stage a protest following the fatal police shooting of a man in the community. Protesters blocked sections of the roadway with debris and burning objects, demanding answers surrounding the circumstances of the shooting. Residents claim the deceased was not involved in criminal activity and are calling for a full and a transparent investigation into the incident. The Jamaica Constabulary Force has confirmed that the shooting occurred during a police operation and says the matter has been reported to the Independent Commission of Investigations, INDICOM, which is now conducting a probe. Police teams were deployed to the area to maintain order, while community members continue to call for justice and accountability. The incident adds to growing public concern over fatal police shootings and police-community relations in Jamaica. That's it for the local news. Up next is regional news.

It's now time for your regional news. Earlier today, many Cubans were forced out of their buildings after a 6.1 magnitude earthquake shook the western part of their country. The U.S. Geological Survey says the earthquake struck about 62 miles off the island's western tip. AFP journalists in Havana report the earthquake lasting 20 seconds. Although there are no reported injuries or deaths, some Cuban residents say they have never experienced an earthquake of that magnitude. Following the quake, the U.S. Tsunami Warning Center eliminated a significant tsunami threat, although there was a small possibility. The effects of the earthquake were also felt by people residing in Florida. That's it for regional news. Up next is international news.

35 people dead after a 7.8 magnitude earthquake struck the southern Philippines. National disaster authorities say 134 people are injured, while at least a dozen are still missing. Philippine authorities urge people in affected coastal regions to move to higher ground, according to the local command center. After the offshore quake hit, about 12 people died in General Santos alone. Rescue workers in General Santos dug through what was left of a local popular grocery store chain, trying to save two employees buried under. The disaster left many heartbroken, with one local fearing the possible death of his sister, one of the reported employees. The United States Geological Survey says there was a series of powerful aftershocks with the largest magnitude of 6.5. That's it for international news. Up next is our evening sports report.

0: this evening's sports report, Jamaica's women's cricket team may be winning titles, but head coach Shane Brooks says the sport is facing serious challenges behind the scenes. Despite capturing 5 regional championships in 5 years, Brooks said that the local women's cricket program lacks a consistent structure with limited domestic competitions and inadequate preparation time for players. He says athletes are often forced to prepare for major tournaments within short periods, increasing the risk of injuries and limiting player development. Brooks warned that Jamaica is falling behind regional rivals such as Barbados, Trinidad and Tobago, and Guyana, where women's cricket programs receive greater support and year-round attention. The Jamaica Cricket Association has acknowledged the concerns and says efforts are underway to expand women's competitions and strengthen the development pathway for female cricketers across the island. That's it for our evening sports report. Up next is entertainment news. It's now time for your entertainment news. Dancehall artist Charlie Black is preparing for what he describes as one of the most important performances of his career as he gets set to return to the United Kingdom stage for the first time since 2009. The entertainer, whose UK visa was recently reinstated, is scheduled to perform at the Reggaeland Festival in August, ending a 16-year absence from the British market. Charlie Black says he was overjoyed when he received the news and expressed gratitude to fans in the UK who continued to support and stream his music during the years he was unable to perform there. The party animal hitmaker says performing live allows artists to build stronger connection with fans and believes his return will help strengthen his presence in one of his biggest international markets. Charlie Black says the upcoming appearance is the culmination of years of patience and perseverance and is predicting an unforgettable reunion with his UK supporters. That's it for our entertainment news. Up next is our weather report.
1: It's now time for the weather report. Significant feature, an active tropical wave moving across Jamaica, a trough and a low-level jet stream across the Central Caribbean. The tropical wave is expected to be west of Jamaica by tomorrow morning. The trough and low-level jet stream are expected to remain across Jamaica until Thursday when a high-pressure ridge builds across the region. In our 24-hour forecast tonight, intermittent showers and thunderstorms mainly across southern and northwestern parishes. Minimum temperature expected for Kingston tonight, 24 degrees Celsius. Minimum temperature expected for Montego Bay tonight, 24 degrees Celsius. And that is it for this evening's news package, written and produced by the Sun City News Center. I am Shanoia Campbell.
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Why? So many messages I haven't read as yet. Yo, trust me. WhatsApp, turn up an idea. Love it, love it, love it. All right, tonight, remember, Wendy's is letting the world know that the new Wendy's chicken tenders, delicious premium all-white chicken tenders, served with creamy dipping sauces, crispy on the outside, juicy and tender on the inside. New Wendy's chicken tenders, better with every bite, only at Wendy's. All right, quick and fast, let me check up the WhatsApp line. Big up to B from Boston. He said, blessed strong, my general. Big up yourself, B, every time. Mr. Webb over there in Canada got it locked in. He said, heal up, my Jenna. Happy belated Earth Strong anniversary. One more year pandemic, which is right. Big up yourself, Mr. Webb, every time. Zane, we got Stacy over there in Portmore. She says, a happy belated birthday from a Gemini to another. Stacy, hey, that's why I rate Stacy from long time, you know. That's why I rate her from long time. I just know, say, she doesn't have that Gemini aura there. You know what I mean, say? Big up yourself, Stacy. You are a blessed one. For real, for real, for real. Yeah. Big up. Big up, big up, big up, big up. Big up. Felicia says, Earl says, happy birthday. More life. That is it. Father Earl, anyway, there. Big up yourself, Zane. TJ, my brother. Jaja, look how much message TJ sent. TJ, when you send a message, you know, say, if it does, just don't send back the message, bro, because, you know, it means other people are going to send message and your message are going to move, go all the way to the top, and we're going to end up read other people's messages, all right? So, once you send the message, brother, and you type again, it moves, and I'm trying my best to read the messages in order, and there are a lot of messages, all right? TJ said, good afternoon, Alipatch. Blessed Rewind Monday to... Wheel and come again. TJ says, good afternoon, Alipatch. Blessed Rewind Monday to you and all the Sun City listeners locally and abroad. Just checked in. And again, happy belated birthday to you, my brother. And happy birthday to Judine. Blessings to all the Geminis. Yeah, man. Big up yourself, TJ. Really, really appreciate it, my brother. Yeah, man. Thanks for the message. And also, thanks for sending big ups and love to all the listeners. You understand? Can remember, you know, we're one big family. All right. Cameron check in from long time people. Him say, Alipatch, blessings. I would like to say happy belated birthday to you. And also to his loving sister, Marvella. Marvella, big up yourself, Marvella Jackson from Florida, from her loving brother. Much love and blessing, Marvella. Big up yourself, happy birthday to you. And Cameron, thank you for sending me birthday blessings as well, my brother. Big up to the entire Hero Circle Domino's team. Players checked in. Winston, big up yourself, Zane. Yeah, man, everybody who listening right now over there at Hero Circle, Almanton. Big up, big up, big up, big up, big up. Zane. All right. Marvin in Spanish Town checked in. That is it, Marvin. Yeah, man. Him say it's a rainy Monday. All right. Just stay safe on the road. Zane. Yeah, man. One trouble decor. Big up yourself, my brother. You don't know. Bankers, Carwash family. The whole of Brook Valley. Listen, Sun City right now. That is it. DJ Banker, my brother. Big up yourself, De La Soul family. Goody Plum. And you don't know, so I have a big up Black Supreme to, cause you don't know the shop of Blast Sun City. Yeah, man, the whole of Brook Valley are here while going on the radio right now. You don't know. Chubby Decor, my bro. Big up, big up, big up every time. Zane. Alright, let's get back to the music. You're rocking with your truly, Son Jack Alipatch. You know, so I have more big tune for play upon the taxi rhythm. I gotta drop them, you know. Yeah.

And shout out to Shelly, checked in. Loving this one from Sanchez. Big up to Muriel over there in Boston. She says, Alipachi, like, oh, I'm not hearing Crazy Dean right now. You are my favorite DJ. That is it, Muriel. Big up to Crazy Dean anyway in there. Yeah, man, you see that people upgraded to Muriel's favorite DJ right now.

Hey, playing this on top once again for Lexi over there in Michigan. Bosha there work at Bubble People. Bosha go get in that trouble. You know I get in that trouble.

0: Ray Supercat, one of the baddest artists ever. Now, before Vibes Cartel, I would say, yeah, man, the baddest. Because, you know what, he wasn't like lyrical like Vibes Cartel or Professor Nuts, but, yeah, man, when him start DJ, he just start move, man. You know, it doesn't take much for him to create a hit song. You know, yeah, man, Supercat, one of the baddest, man. And the topics, his topics were always, up to now, people can relate to the topics, you know. Even though last night, I play some Shabba Ranks last night, and may I tell you, never know, say, I saw Shabba did up the ladies them week. Play one song and I notice the ladies them start going with a bag of things and then I play another. Hey, someone on the love talk about the music slap nowadays, you know. One remember the song them what did create back then? Some 80s and 90s song where when the kids them not there around, you know, when the younger folks are there around, you know, make you not go on with a bag of something. Hey, you see, uno no easy at all, cause some song, or some lady song, them something they were play last night, me see it. Me see, uno go on with a bag of something. Uno love the youths, them, cause uno, big up yourself, Kid Catch. She showed me a receipt, so she actually requested a Celine Dion yesterday. AI can generate anything nowadays in a Kid Cat. No, Thursday, more your request. A Celine Dion, and then I will believe you. If you request a Celine Dion, Thursday, me believe you. Big up yourself, right? All right. Big up to Den's, checked in, she says, in terms of slackness, yeah. No, but it always know the songs, you know, but it's just that the reaction from the more mature folks, I was not expecting that type of reaction, you know what I mean? Because it was a mature party. It was mostly, you know, mature people there. I mean, I tell you, it's like them look around and say, oh, no 20-year-old not there, no teenager not there. All right, watch what I go on now. I mean, I say, hey, the Shabba Ranks and the lady saw them, and what may I tell you? Hey, shout out to Angie, got it locked in. Jaja, Angie sent message from long time. Big up yourself, Angie. I'm gonna read the first message what she write. She said, my dearest Ali Patch, I didn't know about your All White in Olaba. I saw it late, otherwise I would be there, and I know the date. Big up Ali, enjoy to the fullest, loving, best day. Big ups my heartbeat who is listening and enjoying the show. Bernard from Budget Car Rental, coming from Debbie. All right, no, coming from Angie, she says a big up to Debbie, which is her best friend. Big up yourself. May I tell you, Boogie, AI generated, you see, may I tell you, brother, hey, AI is a powerful thing, you know, so yeah, no matter, come talk about you have receipts and that can be generated easily. You see? All right, time for the break. Let's head into the break and then come back with some more music. All right, let's do this.
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All right, my peeps, if you're loving the retro vibes, then you'll definitely love this party. 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All right, we're talking about Mellow Vibes, the best of the 80s to 2000s, the summertime edition, 27th of June, which is a Saturday, over by Mass Camp. All right, of course, you know, Sun City will be there, and yeah, man, it's gonna be crazy as always. All right, so remember, run through some messages quick and fast, guys. Just for people, enough message sent. I still haven't read them as yet. My apologies, babes. My apologies. It's a lot of messages. All right, Claudette in Central Village says, Alipatch, my ride, my grandson bicycle come at your party last night. Yesterday, that's yesterday. She's talking about when Fry Eye was playing. That is it. You ride your grandson bicycle. Boy, me, I tell you. Big up yourself. Yo, trust me. Fry Eye, big up yourself, my bro. Nah, like, Planet in Central Village. Shout out to you and the family listening to Sun City right about now. Gutter Frog, my brother. Big up yourself. Big up, big up, big up, big up, big up, big up, big up. All right? It's a one alley, not two. You're crazy. Big up yourself, my brother. Gutter Frog. Always got it locked into Sun City, especially for now. Monday, right? Let me see. Fire Kirk. Big up yourself, my bro. He says, dear time. Big up the big bad new beginning stacks family got it locked in. Big up yourself, Fire Kirk, and the new beginning Staxi crew listening to Sun City all the time. Big Tree family, you don't know much for the road crew. Big Tree family, let me know if the curfew is still active right now over there at March Friend Road. Everybody listen, big up on yourself. Zane, yeah man. Tally J, big up yourself. What you say right now? What you say? Right music for the rain. All right, no say a word. Big up Tally J, got it locked in every time. Surf, big up my friend Surf. Waymouth Drive crew, blazing the fire, loving the selections. All right. Big up yourself, Surf, every time. Marlene over there in Nannyville. All right. Hold on. Okay. All right, Marlene. Big up yourself. She says, happy belated Earthstrong. My DJ is star among star day. It was also her sister Angela birthday as well. One Gemini on the app. All right, big up yourself, Marlene, really appreciate it. Big up Otis checked in. Yeah man, he said rain of our blessings, shower of blessings. He said happy belated my general. That is it, right? Big up yourself, Otis, every time. Appreciate it, my brother, really appreciate it. Zane, yeah man, same way, so. All right, let me see quick and fast. Let me see. Fire Dean, big up to DJ Fire Dean, got it locked in all the way over there in London, England. Him say happy birthday, bro, yesterday. More life and good health and wealth, appreciate it so much. Muriel says, Lord, oh Neeks, I draw me out, so, but she kinda right. Member say Crazy Dean is her number one brother before your time. Tell Neeks. So you're agreeing with Neeks that I'm a substitution? Jaja, you don't know, say you must always deny them something that even if I true. Muriel, you must deny them something. You must make people know, say, I saw it go. Alright? So between me and you, just tell them, say, no, Ali is not a substitution. They don't know. Ali is number one. Alright? Just run with that. Zane? Alright, Muriel. Cool. Alright, shout out to Jerry, got it locked in. Rasta Jerry in Spalding.
Jaja, we up in the hills of Spalding, Rasta Jerry there, listen Sun City right about now. Big up my Gemini brother, Asian Brain, checked in. That is it, my bro. Alright, let's get back to the music, right? Oh, he says, Big Tree Family says, yes, the curfew is still active, same way. Alright, just stay safe, Zin. Yeah, man, stay in and don't provoke the peace officer, them and the JDF squad, alright? Don't provoke them, just abide by the rules and, you understand? Yeah, man, stay in when it's time for staying and when I free up time, I free up time. Zin, big up to Tony T, Emson City Family, Spanish Town checked in. Big up myself, Tony T, every time, Zin. Alright, back to the music, R&B style, retro style. It is a Rewind Monday right here on Sun City.

Hey, playing from top once again, voice of Curtis is Smokey Robinson. Song is called Cruisin', requested by Rasta Jerry over there in Spalding. Natalie also blazing the fire for this one.

Silver Sun Crew. Chunky Serena Fall, but guess what? Still lucky. She also says happy belated to her favorite radio, Sun Jock. Long life, good health, and blessing. Boogie down, you hear that? No sub. Pick up myself, Chunky. Courtney, Mr. Miller, the whole Silver Sun

Crazy Dean is everybody's favorite. 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I one of my favorite son jack them too. Yeah. I the boss that man. Crazy Dean. Anyway then my brother. Every time I throw in, I learn something new. Just like Wicked Foot. I tell you. Yeah, man, their knowledge of music is really crazy, trust me. Crazy Dean. Anyway then my brother.

And shout out to Sir Marlon Morris, got it locked in. Yeah, man, from the St. John's, a wholesale liquors on St. John's Road, Spanish Town. Yeah, man, he was at the event last night at Rooftop Chillings, the Gemini Bash, all white. Marlon, big up yourself, thanks for passing through, my brother. Yeah, man, glad for me, the eye. Yes, I am. Big up to all the staff members, all customers inside at St. John's Liquor, wholesale liquors, and everything Prince, St. John's Road, Spanish Town. Marlon, big up yourself.

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Right, close rhythm, produced by the Jamrock Sound System. Man, I tell you, bad piece of rhythm. Yo, a young artist, find a rhythm and just run two tune pon it. Why for the two? Run few tune pon it. And watch how it just take off. The rhythm, man, bad piece of rhythm, trust me. Yeah, man, it's called the tight close rhythm. All right, tonight, remember the new Wendy's chicken tenders, delicious premium all-white chicken tenders, served with creamy dipping sauces, crispy on the outside, juicy and tender on the inside. New Wendy's chicken tenders, better with every bite, only at Wendy's. All right, let me see what I go on quickly on the WhatsApp line. Well on.

All right, so Lexi over there in Michigan, she says, tell Claudette I am still waiting on her to close the bar. You hear that, Claudette? Yeah, man, that's coming from Lexi, all right? Lexi says the boss don't want her to be on the phone or have AirPods, but I know me, she a talk, but she break every rules, cause you don't know Lexi Afe here for your music. That is it. Big up to CP Chillspot, got it locked in over there in Toronto, Canada. CP Chillspot says, happy belated Earth Strong Dada. Don't know Gemini seasons. That is it, which is right. Big up to my Gemini brother over there in Toronto, Canada. CP Chillspot, the whole entire crew, all staff members, all customers listening to Sun City right now in Cheapies. CP Chillspot in Toronto, Canada. Shout outs to Cameron, still got it locked in. He said, thank you, bro, much respect. No problem, my brother, no problem. Thank you for listening to Sun City. You're on the road every day and you have your passengers in the vehicle and you make sure to them tune in. So much appreciated, bro. All right, Everton over there in Grand Spen, got it locked in. He said, happiest belated King Day, my Gemini bro, which is right, my Gemini brother. Big up yourself over there in Grand Spen, Everton. Big up yourself, Zid. All right, so Kevin in Delaware got it locked in himself. Wicked tune from the 80s. 80s dancehall, bad. Yeah, man, which is right. Big up yourself, Kevin, over there in Delaware, got it locked in. Ricky in Maryland checked in himself. Happy belated Earth Strong Alipatch. Bless up my G. Many more forward. Big up yourself, Ricky. That's Ricky in Maryland, got it locked in. All right, so Desmond said, Alipatch, big up yourself pan your Earth Strong, but keep it in mind that I mean start the month. Mine was the 1st of June. Ellis, that is it. All right, big up yourself, bro. Yeah, man, I you starting, man. You're the boss. You're the boss. Big up. Thanks for starting off the best season, all right? Yeah. That I said, the best season, right? Gemini season. Boy, may I tell you, June just festive. First part of June, hot like fire, and then all of a sudden, the rain start falling. Bare things like, boy, may I tell you? You see, there no earthquake. I tell you. One bag of something going in a June. But I saw it go, you know. Father gotta do him thing. Right? Right. Alright. Shout out to Chantel over there in Nagazed. Got it locked in. Big up yourself, Chantel. She said, happy birthday, my friend. Right? More life. And blessings. Hope you get all your heart desire. Alright? No problem. She's also sending love to her friend Brunel, all right? So Brunel also is celebrating birthday as well. So thank you for that, Chantel, and Brunel, happy birthday to you as well, all right? Yeah, man, Chris in Atlanta, Georgia. Yeah, man, checked in. You don't know when Chris there, Jamaica, and then find out which part of rooftop chillings and reach, you know, and come full jar himself. That is it, my brother. He said, happy belated Earth Strong, bro. You sound tired. It seems like you are following the rule. After your birthday, you're supposed to be tired, which is right. Which is right, my bro. Which is right. Yeah, man. Where you at, man? Yeah, man. Party all night. Reaching around 6 o'clock this morning. And yeah, man. Haven't rest. Haven't gotten any rest since, guys. Trust me. You know that's something that go already. When you knock out, you know, the hardest thing for wake up. So if I had allowed myself to fall asleep, trust me, it would be rough. It would be worse. You know, looking forward to going, you know, man. No, but me can't sleep when me reach home, you know, cause you don't know, you know. Game 3, you know, for the NBA lovers, game 3 is tonight. New York versus San Antonio Spurs. Of course, as I predicted, you know, the Knicks are going to win it, man. You still have people out there who said Spurs are going to win, but I'm going to say all them are going to win. But before the series start, I'm going to say all them are going to win. But this is by far one of the most exciting NBA finals of all time. About 40 years, Knicks no win go finals, you know, people. More than 40 years, them no go finals, you know.
and they're finally in the finals. And trust me, the whole of New York City is so excited about this finals, this NBA finals, you know. So yeah man, I'm tuned in, I'm locked in, so hopefully we can stay up and watch the match today, you know. Big up to Shauna K, got it locked in. She says happy belated birthday, friend. What a way I came looking for you yesterday and asked Stacious for you, and she said you're not working. Why may I tell you, I really wanted to attend the True Juice run walk. It's my favorite run walk, but I couldn't make it. Sorry about that. Sorry about that, Shauna K. But that's like a birthday present right there. You letting me know that you reach and you enjoy yourself and you even find the Sun City tent, because I'm always asking for find Sun City and come introducing yourself. Come all the way up, man. You understand? We're a family, you know. Yeah, we're a family, man. We have to live good, man. You understand? So that is a birthday gift. Thank you so much for that, Shauna K. Really sorry I wasn't there though. But big up yourself. Thanks. You know me and your friend for a long time. People, Shauna K, listen to me from there at the other radio station. You know, when we reach Sun City, she forward. You understand? So real girl that. Big up yourself, Shauna K, every time. Alright, time is now 6:45 p.m. Let's get back into the juggling 80s style dancehall. Here we go.